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all of September 2026. What a day. 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Egedegede. God is good to us. He's our God. He's kind. His loving kindness is forever. Ribabashane brandu zegede. 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Mengru doze libra dakustiataze. Father King of Glory, we have come this day to say thank you, for you are indeed good. Makabale brandu ziatale. Ribababa shandala bayadosiata. Psalm 107 verse 1. Oh, give thanks unto the Lord, for he is good, for his mercy endureth forever. Libra do shekiba librandos yata, legede zula koriatasa, mengregede zula bayatoso, o kayagada lebronos. Give thanks unto the Lord, for he is good. God has been good to us. He is our God. He is good. His mercy is forever. Ribaba je brananos engle bragiotos yata legedegede rupades wiatosata. Psalm 34 verse 8. Oh, taste and see that the Lord is good. Blessed is the man that trusted in him. Ribaba, taste and see that the Lord is good. Ribaba jandalagabali brandos yatale regede zula panegode aminono. Deguke yatosata ibrada shakia lantoye rebegeduze leki yatosata. Psalm 100 verse 4. Enter his gates with thanksgiving and his courts with praise. Be thankful unto him and bless his name. My God, ribabajanegudeki yatasa ebregedes. We're coming to his presence with thanksgiving. Apostle Gudat has often taught us that if you can think, you can thank. What a day. Our God is good. Jana menongrodusiata regede zegede zegedes. 1 Thessalonians chapter 5 verse 18. In everything give thanks, for this is the will of God in Christ Jesus concerning you. Ribabalabaya vosiatale regedes. This is the will of God, that we give him thanks, my God. Ribaba Janim Bradosilatale regedeguyaza emegedezu prabala brandosiata rebegedezula brandosiatasa le pradosiata. Colossians 3:17. And whatsoever you do in word or deed, do all in the name of the Lord Jesus, giving thanks to God and the Father by him. Le manose ripayadosata. Our heart is filled with thanksgiving this day in the name of Jesus. Rababala brandosiata legodaza imbradosiataza. Can someone give God thanks on this global prayer altar this day? Rabayagosiatas, the 10th day of September 2026. What a day. Ramamana mayagaza le bradosiata mendozege baridosia daranosa repradaga yatosete membregades. 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Psalm 95 verse 2. Let us come before his presence with thanksgiving and make a joyful noise unto him with some. For the Lord is a great God and a great King above all gods. My God, ribabale brandosiatasa. We've come with thanksgiving from the depths of our heart this day to say, Father, we are grateful. Jana mana mando priatosate embalegede ribababala brando zeli payatosata menduzegede sulandriatosa es. Jubrada kusiataza ribababala lembregede sulla brandosiata mendo ragadiadosata ribababala bayadosiata regede sulla nosiatasa. Psalm 92 verse 1. It is a good thing to give thanks unto the Lord.
Lord, and to sing praises unto thy name, O Most High God. Manebaya, to show forth thy loving kindness in the morning and thy faithfulness every day. My God, God has been good. His kindness, his loving kindness, Rebabala Brandos Yata, has been made manifest unto us on the global prayer altar. Jana Mananori, Rebabos Yatasa, Legades, Iloyatana, Rebegades, Rebradus Yatana, Mendozegades, Rebradus Yataza, Menondozegades, Rababala Balados Yatasa, Lendureges, Rebrandos Yadala, Menduzediadosata, Emegade, Rebradosa, Lebrados Yatayadare, Menduzegades, Rababala Brandos Yata, Menduzegadialosata. Father, we give you thanks. We give you praise in the name of Jesus. Radaya bala brandos yata, mendo regadesha, ribanos yigayatosata. Psalm 136 verse 1. Oh, give thanks unto the Lord, for he is good, for his mercy endured forever. Ramamanekuyekosyata, across the nations of the earth, we have come together in Roderick and Homo on the global prayer altar. Say, Father, we have come to say thank you. Majana balagrando siata regades latiotosata. Is there someone that will raise up their voice this day? E kalabayadosata, and say like David in Psalm 34 verse 1, I will bless the Lord at all times. His praise shall continually be in my mouth. Le bradiatosata, I will bless the Lord at all times. When I feel like it, when I don't feel like it, I am here to bless his name. I am here to praise his name. Can someone raise up their voice, lift up their hands, wherever you are, and say, hey, we bless the Lord at all times. Rabaya bale brando siatasa, menduzegadeshi, rebradaya dosata, and his praise shall continually be in my mind. My God, le prado selibania dosata, mendonegadesha, rabana. His praise shall continually be in my mind. My God, I will bless the Lord at all times, in the morning time, in the afternoon, in the evening, at midnight, I will bless his name. Ramana Mayadosiata, Psalm 150 verse 6, let everything that has breath praise the Lord. My God, I still have the breath of God in my nostrils. I am here to say thank you. For his mercies, they are new every morning. We have come to say thank you. Father, we give you thanks for the breath of life. We have come to say thank you. For your mercies, we have come to say thank you. Radaya baladale, mendu zegede, ribrando silatiata, mendo ziatase, Philippians 4:6. Be careful for nothing, but in everything by prayer and supplication with thanksgiving, let your request be made known unto God. Rababalabayados, cast away every cares from your mind. Give him thanks. Lift up those hands and say, Father, we are grateful. I am grateful. Jadaya balabayadosiatare, mendu regede, ribranosiatasa, elibranosiatasa, egedegedes, ripranagiadosata, elendu zegiata, belubredosilatiata. Thank you, everlasting Father. In Jesus' name we have thanked. Amen and amen. What a day. Father, we give you thanks. My God, ripayakusiata, this is the day that the Lord has made. In rejoicing, we rejoice
rejoice, and in gladness we are glad. My God, Father, we thank you. Mazu bragoti landaria ebrega deluto siata lekede sulango siata sate. In Jesus' name we are thanked. Amen and amen. Today is Thursday, September 10th, and our declaration for today goes thus. It's a logic and home is on top gear, pursuing and fulfilling her prophetic destiny. We are actively engaged in gathering, equipping, activating, and releasing people and destinies into their prophetic destinies. I want us to declare this as a people. Le payagosiatasa legedesa. Roger Kenom is on top gear, pursuing and fulfilling her prophetic destiny. Yes, we are actively engaged in gathering, equipping, activating, and releasing people and their into their God-ordained destiny. I want us to declare this again. Roger Kenom is on top gear, pursuing and fulfilling a prophetic destiny. We are actively engaged in gathering, equipping, activating, and releasing people and destinies. Can we repeat this? It's on the screen. You can declare it. Roger Kenom is on top gear, pursuing and fulfilling a prophetic destiny. We are actively engaged in gathering, equipping, activating, and releasing gear, people, and their destiny. My God, my God. We gather, we equip, we activate and release. Hallelujah. What a day. Father, we thank you for this which you've declared over us today in the matchless name of Jesus. We're taking our prayers with this in mind. Hallelujah. I want us to look at Jeremiah 29 from verse 11 to 13. He said, "For I know the thoughts that I think towards you, saith the Lord, thoughts of peace and not of evil, to give you an expected end." He said, "Then shall ye call upon me, and ye shall go and pray unto me, and I will hearken unto you, and ye shall seek me and find me, when ye shall search for me with all your heart." Hallelujah. Are we going to be praying with this understanding that men can only be released and men can only fulfill their destiny when they have a fresh encounter with God? Can we push and say, "Father, give me a deeper and genuine relationship with you in the name of Jesus. Give me a fresh encounter with you. Cause me to know you more in the matchless name of Jesus." For you to be released to prophetic destiny, you must first know him fresh. You must have a fresh revelation of Jesus. Can we push in the place of prayer? "Lord God, help me to seek you more. Help me to have an encounter with you in the matchless name of Jesus." Can you push that in a place of prayer? That as we gather, live those across the nations, "Lord, give us a fresh encounter with you." Name, brother, I say you call upon me, le bradaya dosiata, lega, with all of your heart. As you seek me, you will find me. As you search for me with all of your heart, oh Lord, give me a fresh encounter with you. Le bradaya baladosiata regedes, as I seek after you, le bradosiata regedeli dosiata. Men, do say, can someone push in the place of prayer? "Lord, give me a fresh encounter with you." Help me to know you more as I seek your face in this season. Give me a deeper relationship with you. Take me deeper in my walk with you. Help me to know you more. Can someone push in the place of prayer? Give me a fresh encounter with Jesus. Spirit of the living God, across the nations, as we gather on the global prayer offer, Spirit of the living God, we have come to seek your face. Lord, give us a fresh encounter with you.
For Jesus indeed is our obsession on the global prayer altar. Lord, give me a fresh encounter with you. A fresh encounter with Jesus. As we gather, as we equip, as we are activated and released, Lord, give us a fresh encounter with you. Majana bale brando siatale regede siata emegeleto rebrana kusiataza elegedesh rebradeyadasa mendo le gradiatasa. In Jesus' name we pray. Amen and amen. James chapter 4 verse 8. He said, draw nigh to God and he will draw nigh to you. Take the first move. Cleanse your heart, ye sinners, and purify your hearts, ye double-minded. Can someone pray? Spirit of the living God, take me deeper in my walk with you. Make the first move. Cleanse my heart. Cleanse my hands. In the name of Jesus. Take me deeper in my walk with you. I draw nigh to you. Cause us, O God, to seek you with all of our heart on the global prayer altar. Spirit of the living God, Lord God, me in the name of Jesus to seek your face like never before, that Jesus would indeed be my obsession. Spirit of the living God, Rabada, give me a fish and with you. Mane paradiatasa regadesia tosata mendu legresha ne paranda dosata elegadesha rebradeyada equido satiatala. Purify my heart in the name of Jesus. Can someone push in the place of prayer? Bless my hands, purify my heart. Jandala bala pondosiata regada. Touch me of every evil motive, touch me of every wrong intentions. Spirit of the living God, purify my heart. Can someone push in the place of prayer? Draw nigh to God and he will draw nigh to you. Le pradosiatasa elegadesh rebayadayana le pradosiata, that Christ may be our obsession in the name of Jesus. Radayadosiata. Isaiah 55 verse 6, he says, seek ye the Lord while he may be found, call ye upon him while he is near. Now that he is near, seek the Lord. Seek ye the Lord while he may be found. Call ye upon him while he is near. Father, King of glory, take me deeper in my walk with you. Give me a fresh revelation of Jesus. Can someone push? A fresh encounter. Purify my heart. Repradiadasa legadesha repradiadasata lekayadosata regadesha. Let every destruction be broken, let every coldness be broken in the name of Jesus. Purify my heart. Jandayadosata regadesha lipradiadosata egedegadesha limpradosata mendegadesh rebregada. A fresh encounter in the name of Jesus. Is someone praying? Rabandosata that we may gear, gather, equip, activate, and release. We must have a fresh encounter with Jesus. Spirit of the living God, Rabayadayadosiata, we seek after you. Remandosiatasa, he said, draw nigh to God, and he will draw nigh to you. Le paratiadosata, bless your hands, ye sinners, and purify your hearts, ye double minded. Spirit of the living God, we seek after you today. In the name of Jesus, Radayadalados, purify my heart. Is someone upon this altar? Janem Bradusiatasa, Regadesha, a fresh encounter. In the name of Jesus Christ, what a day, Rabayadusiata, Guregediatasa, Menduzegediatosa, Gede,
In Jesus' name we pray. Amen and amen. It gets better. In Romans 13 from verse 11 to 12, he said, and that knowing the time, that now it is high time to awake out of sleep. For now is our salvation nearer than when we believed. The night is far spent, the day is at hand. Let us therefore cast off the works of darkness. Let us put on the armor of light. I want us to pray for a spiritual awakening. I want us to pray that in this generation, God will help us to get away from every form of spiritual sleep and passivity, compromise, indifference. Lord, awaken me in the name of Jesus. Awaken me from every sleep and slumber in the name of Jesus. Awaken me. Revive me, O God, in the name of Jesus. Awaken my spirit. Someone pray. For now is our salvation nearer than when we first believed. Spirit of the living God, free me from every form of sleep and slumber. Every spiritual lukewarmness. Lord, awaken me. Is someone praying? Revive me today in the name of Jesus. From sleep, spiritual slumber in the name of Jesus. Radayakuteata Mendelegresha Lebandosiata Regadesa Lipa Balabrandosiata Eleguriatosa Rebegresha. Give us hunger for your word. Give us hunger for prayer. Give us hunger for poor holiness. Give us hunger for righteousness. Lord, awaken me. Rabaya Baladosa. Change my taste bud. Is someone praying? Lord, awaken us on the global prayer altar. Give us fresh hunger for your word in the name of Jesus. Give us fresh hunger for prayer in the name of Jesus. Give us fresh hunger for holiness in the name of Jesus. Give us fresh hunger for righteousness in the name of Jesus. Give us fresh hunger for soul winning in the name of my God. Can someone awake in the name of my God? But now is our salvation nearer than when we first believed. Spirit of the living God, awaken me. Is there someone on a spiritual slumber? In the name of my gladiados, we gather, equip, get a release. You must have an awakening. Spirit of the living God, awaken me. For now is our salvation nearer than when we first believed. Spirit of the living God, in everywhere in my life where I have been sleeping, awaken me. Fresh hunger for the word of God, fresh hunger for prayer, fresh hunger for holiness, fresh hunger for righteousness, fresh hunger for soul winning. Awaken me. Is there someone praying? Fresh hunger. Lord, awaken us on the global prayer altar. Fresh encounter in the name of Jesus. Ephesians 5:14. He said, wherefore he said, awake, thou that sleepest, and arise from the dead, and Christ shall give thee light. Lord, give me light. Is there someone upon this altar? Lord, give me light in the name of Jesus. Awake, thou that sleepest, arise from the dead. Is there someone upon this altar? Every sleep, every slumber. Awake. Give me light. Is someone praying? Lord, shine your light upon my heart afresh in the name of Jesus. For now is our salvation nearer than when we first believed. Give me light. Awaken me, revive me afresh in the name of Jesus. A fresh hunger for holiness, a fresh hunger for righteousness, a fresh hunger for your word, a fresh hunger for soul winning, a fresh hunger for prayer.
Have you not seen in Isaiah 60 verse 1? He said, arise, shine, for thy light is come, and the glory of the Lord is risen upon thee. Arise, shine, my God. Lord, give me light in the name of Jesus. Let your light so shine amongst men that they will see your good works and glorify your Father which is in heaven. Lord, shine through me. For we are indeed Christ ambassadors in this season. Spirit of the living God, shine through me. Le mundo siata, awaken me. Is someone praying? Radaya dale, repagadosiata, mendu sakiata, egadesha, rebagadesha, ipradosiatale, endugiatas, egadedos, repradosiata, mendaliatosa, repagados, rebagadiadosata. In Jesus' name we pray. Amen and amen. Father, we give you thanks. In Jesus' name, amen. Oh my God, before you can be released, you must have a fresh encounter with Jesus. You must be revived. You must be revived from every slumber, from every sleep, from every slumber. In the name of Jesus Christ. We're still going to pray from Ephesians 2:10. He said, we are his workmanship, created in Christ Jesus unto good works, which God had before ordained that we should walk in them. We're going to pray that God will help us to discover our God-given identity. That you will be released, you equipped, activated, and gathered. You must know who God has called you to be in the body of Christ. Can you push yourself and reveal to me my identity in your body? In the name of my God, let me know who I am in you. Help me to know who I am in you. In the name of Jesus, destroy every form of false identity. Destroy every form of inferiority complex. Destroy every form of rejection and confusion. Destroy every form of insecurity. Need to know who I am in you. For we have his workmanship created in Christ Jesus unto good works, which God had before ordained that we should walk in them. Spirit of the living God, help me to discover my purpose in you. In the name of Jesus, help me to discover my purpose in you. In the name of God, someone push in the place of prayer. When you know who you are, you cannot compare yourself with anyone. When you know who God has called you to be, you cannot compare yourself with anybody. You stay on track, my God. You stay focused, looking unto Jesus, the author and the finisher of our faith. He started it, he will finish it. Spirit of the living God, to know who I am in you. Can someone push? Help me to stay on the right path. Help me to stay on the narrow path. In the name of Jesus. My identity in Christ will never be questioned. Spirit of the living God, help me to stay focused. 1 Peter 2:9. But ye are a chosen generation, a royal priesthood, a holy nation, a peculiar people, that you should show forth the praises of him who has called you to bless into his marvelous light. My God, my God. We are a chosen generation, a royal priesthood, and holy nation, a peculiar people. Lord, help me to embrace that which you have called me to be. In the name of Jesus, my identity in Christ will never be compromised. Help me discover my identity in the name of Jesus, that I may equip, that I may be activated and be released to fulfill purpose. Can someone push in the place of prayer? Reveal to everyone on the global red prayer altar who we are in Christ. Reveal
to me my purpose in the body of Christ. Repayadasiata, le pradusiatasa, legadesha, repadiatasa, mendu legadesha, rabradiadosata, enoriatasa. In Jesus' name we pray. Amen and amen. In Jeremiah chapter 1, verse 5, he said, before I fit thee in the belly, I knew thee. Before thou camest forth out of the womb, I sanctified thee and I ordained thee a prophet unto the nations. I want us to pray, O Lord, unveil your purpose for me in the name of the every form of confusion concerning my assignment. In the matchless, oh my God, can we push Rabbi Adosiaka? Every form of confusion in my life. In the name of God, Rabbi Adosiaka, I can say, Rabbi Adosiaka, I was born. You knew me in my mother's womb. First, someone pushing a place of prayer. Every form of confusion, Rabbi Adosiaka, concerning my assignment, concerning my family, concerning my ministry, concerning my life, spirit of the living God, Rabbi Adosa, Rabbi Adosa, or very close, can someone push Rabbi Adosa, and Rabbi Adosa, can someone push in the place of prayer, Lord, unveil my purpose, in the name of Jesus, Rabbi Adosa, Le Adosa, I will not wonder, Le Adosa, I will not be confused, concerning the purpose for which you brought me forth, Spirit of the living, unveil my purpose in you, Rabbi Adosa, it clear as the day good in the name of Jesus. Le Pradushata, where we indeed fulfill purpose, Spirit of the living God, Shade and us unveil. Rabbi Adosiaka, Le Bratusiaka, unveil my purpose in the name, make it clear. Rabbi Adosiaka, no confusion, ambiguity in the name of Jesus. To walk in the fullness of my purpose, the purpose for which I was born in the name of Jesus. Can someone push Rabbi Adosiaka? Le Adosiaka, Menenosha, Rebegudiadosata, E Pradayadra, Le Menusiatasa, of my purpose in the name of Jesus. Is someone push in the name of my God? For now is salvation closing the way we first believe. We cannot walk in error. Spirit of the living God, me, La Baria Dosaka, I will not walk someone else's name in the name of Jesus. Radayadale, Repegadosha, E Pradosia Taza, in Jesus' name we pray. In the matchless name of Jesus, I will not walk someone else's lane. Ekodia Dosia Taza, Proverbs 19, verse 21. He said, there are many devices in a man's heart. Nevertheless, the counsel of the Lord God shall stand. Can we that lay? Oh Lord, let your counsel alone stand in my life. Rabbi Adosata, Proverbs 19, verse 1. Let your counsel, your agenda for my life, let alone will stand. Can someone push Rabbi Adosata, the purpose for which you were born, the purpose for which you were sent, the purpose for which you got born again, let alone will stand in the name of Rabbi Adosata, Rebedesha, Proverbs 19, 21. There are many devices in a man's heart. Nevertheless, the counsel of the Lord God shall stand. Let the counsel of the Lord alone stand concerning my life. Let the purpose of the Lord alone stand concerning my life in the name of Jesus. Can someone push the counsel of the Lord alone will stand in our life in logic and home in the name of Jesus? The counsel of the Lord alone shall stand. Is someone praying? Le pradosiata and niboyadosa. No confusion concerning our assignment. No confusion in the name of Jesus Christ. Father, we thank you. Male bradosiataz, legaduria, ebrandosiataz. In Jesus' name we pray. Amen and amen. 2 Peter 1:6. He said, wherefore I put thee in remembrance that thou stand the gift of God, which is indeed by the putting on of my hands. Can someone declare, oh Lord, activate every gift that you have put in me. Can someone push in the place of Lord, activate every gift that you have put in me. Everything that activate in the name of Jesus. 2 Peter 1:6. Every gift, every talent, everything that you have given me. Spirit of the living God,
activate Rabbana Brandosiata, Eneguretusha, Radayana, Rotagadosiata, Libra Dacusete, Balibra Dosiata, Lord, activate every gifting in my heart, everything that you have put in me, activate for the body of Christ in the name of Jesus. Libra, every dormant gift, Lord, today we run to you, we draw nigh to you, Lord, activate in the name of Jesus. When we indeed fulfill purpose in the name of Jesus, Lord, activate. 2 Timothy 1:6. Wherefore, I put thee in remembrance that thou stamp the gift of God, which is in thee by the putting on of my hands. Lord, stir it up in the name of Jesus. Every gift in her, every talent, everything that you have put in me, Lord, stir up. Activate in the name of Jesus. Radaya Bosia, Ebranosiata, Elegade, Rabraya Basa, Lipna Dosiatas, in the name of Jesus. Lemaniatosata, Lepuretis, Lipna Diatosata, in Jesus' name we pray. Amen. 1 Peter 4:10. As every man had received the gift, even so minister the same one to another as good stewards of the manifold grace of God. I receive grace to minister in the matchless name of my God. Labor to release. I receive grace to minister every gift that I've received in the matchless. Can someone push that in place of prayer? I will not bury my talent. Can someone push in the place of prayer? Everything that God has put in me, I come against every form of fear. Destination in the name of Jesus. Radiadosata, lepegiadosata, every dominant gift and abilities in the name of Jesus. Rabayadosata, wisdom and spiritual gift be activated in me in the name of Jesus. Radiabalia, regadesh, for we gather, we equip, we activate and release spirit of the living God. Jandegiadosata, Ibranakusete, everything and every gifted, lepradiate, regadesh, to activate. In the name of Jesus, I receive grace to minister. In the matchless name of Jesus, I receive grace to release that which you have put in me. Is someone praying? Rabbi Adosiata, Lepredosata, every spirit of procrastination, every spirit of fear, I reject. In the name of Jesus, Ilekiadosata, I release that song. In the Yabanadosiata, I release that book. In the name of Jesus, I release that message in the name of Jesus. I release that funds in the name of God. Repayadasiata, I receive grace to minister. Le producata, that which you have put in me. Can someone push in the place of prayer? Rabayadosiata, elegosa, repradosiata, I receive grace in the name of Jesus. Radiadosata, as stewards of the manifold grace of God, for the grace that God has released into your life right now. Declare that you release it. Repaya dosiata. I receive grace to release that which God has put in me. Le praniati. Elibradiatasa. Ilegadesa. Repradiata. Enumbiadosata. In the name of Jesus. Le bayadosata. Legadesa. Every demand gift. Every demand abilities. Every form of creativity. And leadership capacity. And wisdom that God has put in me. I release grace. I receive grace to release. In the matchless name of Jesus. No more procrastination in the name of Jesus. No more fear. In Jesus' name we pray. Amen and amen. I want us to look at 2 Timothy 1:7. For God had not given us the spirit of fear, but of power and of love and of a sound mind. I want us to come against every form of fear and that which limits men from releasing that which God has put in them. Come against every fear. Fear of failure, fear of rejection, fear of criticism, fear of financial uncertainty, fear of the future. Every fear that limits you from releasing that which God has put in you. Today, we come against
Spirit of the living God, Rabba, deliver me from the fear of man. Deliver me from the fear of rejection. In the name of Jesus, I refuse to be governed by fear. I am strong, I am courageous, I am empowered by the Spirit of the living God. Can someone push? I refuse to be governed by fear. I release that which you have put in me. I am strong, I am courageous, I am empowered by the Spirit of God. Is there someone upon this altar? I refuse every form of fear and intimidation in the name of Jesus Christ. Thank you, everlasting Father. What a day. Rabaya dosiata. Leguretes. Repradiakasa. Legeresh yatosetiata. I come against every form of fear and timidity in the matchless name of Jesus Christ. Joshua chapter 1, verse 9. Have not I commanded thee? Be strong and of a good courage. Be not afraid, neither be thou dismayed, for the Lord thy God is with thee wheresoever thou goest. Today, God is with me. Someone push, for God is with me. In the matchless name of Jesus, I receive grace, my labor to release that which God has put in me. Is there someone praying? I receive grace to release that which God has put in me. In the name of Jesus, upon Roger and Homa, we receive grace to release that which God has put in us. In the matchless name of Jesus Christ. Thank you, everlasting Father, for giving us a fresh awakening in the matchless name of Jesus. Come into a declaration right now as we begin to round up and prepare ourselves for the table of covenant. Can you declare and say, Roger and Homa is on top gear, pursuing and fulfilling her prophetic destiny. We are actively engaged in gathering, equipping, activating, and releasing people and their destinies in the matchless name of Jesus Christ. Can we do that again? Roger Genom is on top gear, pursuing and fulfilling our prophetic destiny. We are actively engaged in gathering, equipping, activating, and releasing people and destinies. Spirit of the living God, we thank you for your word in the matchless name of Jesus Christ. Can we begin to give God thanks for that which he has done upon this altar in the matchless name of Jesus Christ? Father, we thank you. Thank you, Father God. In Jesus' name we pray. Amen and amen. Our God is good. We give you praise. We exalt you in Jesus' name. Amen and amen. Revelation 12:11. And they overcame him by the blood of the Lamb and by the word of their testimony. And they loved not their lives unto death. As we come before the table of covenant, we come understanding that God has given us the victory by the blood in the matchless name of Jesus Christ. Father, we thank you. Can we thank God for life and say, Father, I thank you for the life that comes by this miracle meal. If you're here, you're not born again, it's a good time for you to give your life to Christ. And I would love to lead you in a simple prayer right now. The Bible says, as we come before the table of covenant, we must examine ourselves. Can you pray? Say, Heavenly Father, I come before you today. Believe in my heart that Jesus died for me. Father God, forgive me my sins. Cleanse me with your blood. From this day, I receive Jesus as my Lord and personal Savior. Thank you, Father, for forgiving me. In Jesus' name, amen and amen. If you pray that prayer, your life has transformed and God has done great and mighty things in your life in the matchless name of Jesus Christ. Thank you, Father God. In Jesus' name, amen. As we come before the table of covenant, we come understanding the victory that God has given us in the matchless name of Jesus. 1 Corinthians 11:23. It said, for I have received of the Lord that which also was delivered unto you, that the Lord Jesus, the same night in which he was betrayed, took bread. And when he had given thanks, he broke it and said, take it. This is my body, which is broken for you. This do in remembrance of me. Father, as we partake of the body, we receive life, we receive strength, which is felt in Jesus' name, amen and amen. May partake of the body. Hallelujah. Thank you, Jesus. And after the same manner, also he took the cup when he had supped, saying, this cup is the New Testament in my blood. These two are suffering as you drink in remembrance of me. Father, we thank you for the victory that you have given us in the blood, in the matchless name of Jesus. By this, we declare Passover over every plan of the wicked. We terminate in the matchless name of Jesus. Thank you, Father God. In Jesus' name, amen. You may partake of the blood. Thank you, Jesus. Hallelujah.
Glory to God. Glory to God. Father, we thank you for all that you've done. In Jesus' name, amen and amen. Our devotional says, power to preach the word. Hallelujah. Acts 1:8 said, but you will receive power when the Holy Spirit comes on you, and you will be my witnesses in Jerusalem and in all Judea and in Samaria and in all the ends of the earth. Our Bible reading is Mark 9-10 and Psalm 99. Our global Bible reading challenge. Today's reading is Revelation chapter 4. Stanley Frotsham is author of the book Smith Wigglesworth, Apostle of Faith. The book records unusual incidents from the ministry of the renowned evangelist Smith Wigglesworth. On one occasion, Wigglesworth was traveling by train to South Wales, as was his practice. He sought to maintain a conscious awareness of the Holy Spirit and spent much of the journey quietly praying and communing with God. The train carriage was filled with passengers engaged in lively conversation, laughter, and jokes. Wigglesworth wanted to speak to them about Christ, but he could not find what seemed to be an appropriate opening. Rather than becoming frustrated, he continued praying. As the train approached its destination, Wigglesworth left his seat briefly to watch.

his hands. When he returned, something extraordinary happened. The man suddenly stood up and cried, "Sir, you convinced me of sin." He immediately fell to his knees. Before long, other passengers in the carriage began responding in the same way. They were deeply convicted and began asking Wigglesworth, "Who are you? What are you? You convinced us all of sin." While Wigglesworth had been quietly communing with God, the Holy Spirit had been working in the hearts of those around him, preparing them to receive the gospel. Wigglesworth's ministry was characterized by such deep communion with the Holy Spirit that helped to usher multitude of souls into God's kingdom. We need the power of the Holy Spirit for our preaching to be effective. Jesus said, "You will receive power when the Holy Spirit comes upon you, and you will be witnesses," in Acts 1:8. So the power to become effective witnesses flows from our relationship with God. If we desire to see our preaching produce lasting results, we must go deeper with Him. We cannot expect great spiritual impact from a shallow spiritual life. Our private relationship with God must therefore become our priority. We must cultivate a lifestyle of prayer, diligent study of the word, holiness, obedience, and intimate fellowship with the Holy Spirit. Before God walks through us publicly, we must first walk deeply within us privately. The more time we spend in God's presence, the more sensitive we become to the leading of the Holy Spirit. He gives us the right words, the right timing, the right direction, the spiritual authority to minister effectively. We must never become so busy preaching about God that we neglect our personal fellowship with Him. The power behind our public ministry is developed in the secret place. God works in us before the works through us. Today, let us determine to deepen our relationship with Him so that His power will rest upon our lives and make our preaching powerful instruments for the transformation of many souls. I pray, Lord, I thank you for igniting fresh fire and fervency in me. Please help me to pay the necessary spiritual price so that I can experience an eruption of your power and miracles in my life, so that my preaching will draw many souls into your kingdom. In Jesus' name, amen. I quote, "God is preparing you for the season. He prepared your breakthrough." Word by 222. A prophetic declaration for today, September 10th. Roderick Home is on top gear, pursuing and fulfilling our prophetic destiny. We are actively engaged in gathering, equipping, activating, and release people and destiny. Father, we give you thanks in the matchless name of Jesus Christ. Can we repeat the declaration again? Roderick at home is on top gear, pursuing and fulfilling our prophetic destiny. We are actively engaged in gathering, equipping, activating, and releasing people and destinies. Father, we give you thanks in the matchless name of Jesus Christ. Thank you, Spirit of the living God. In Jesus' name we pray. Amen and amen. We have the power to preach the word. Hallelujah. Father, we thank you for all that you've done this day in the matchless name of Jesus. Thank you for realigning us to your plans and purpose for our lives in the name of Jesus. Thank you, Father God, for gathering us from the north, the south, the east, and the west, equipping us, activating us, and releasing us to our God-ordained destinies in the matchless name of Jesus. Thank you for giving a fresh encounter with you in the matchless name of Jesus Christ. A fresh desire for prayer, fresh desire for the word, fresh desire for holiness, fresh desire for prayer, and all that the Lord would have us be in the matchless name of Jesus Christ. You want to share your testimonies this day? 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You can repeat that again, +234 704 922234 +234 805 223 4444. Please send your testimonies. We want to hear, for a testimony shared is a testimony multiplied, in the name of Jesus Christ. Father, we thank you. We give you praise in Jesus' name. Amen and amen. Hallelujah. You can't leave an altar like this without giving to the Lord. And the opportunity to give is right here on the screen. Please, wherever you are, please, let's give generously. Father, we commit this seed to your hand. As we give cheerfully in the matchless name of Jesus. Lord, as you've said in your word, as we give,

0: Christ. Hallelujah. Father, we give you thanks. We give you praise. In Jesus' name, amen and amen. God has been doing great and mighty things in our lives. And God has taken us on a spiritual journey. We've been praying for the phase two or part two of the prayers and that God has, of alignment that God has brought us into. You truly want to be part of this. And tonight you can come, and if you're in Abuja, you just must be there. And let us pray together as God has kept us doing for the past few days. God is indeed doing great and mighty things. Today is the 10th day. We just have 4 days to go for what God has been doing in our midst, in the matchless name of Jesus. Father, we thank you for all that you've been doing. We give you praise. We give you thanks. In the matchless name of Jesus. The noon watch is not that which you want to miss. You have to be in the noon watch. It gets better as we gather to pray at the 12 noon morning watch with Jesus, lunch hour with Jesus. You don't want to miss it. You want to be part of it today in the name of Jesus Christ. Gather your friends in the lunch hour and just have an encounter with Jesus afresh in the matchless name of Jesus. Father, we thank you for all that you've done. We give you praise in Jesus' name. Amen and amen. Hallelujah. Father, we give you thanks. We give you praise. Let's give God thanks for a fresh awakening. Hallelujah. Father, we thank you in the matchless name of Jesus Christ. Thank you, Spirit of the Living God, for all that you've done in Jesus' name. Amen and amen. Hallelujah. Thank you, Father. Thank you, Lord. Let's give God thanks for all that he has done. Let's just give him praise, for he has truly done great and mighty things in our lives. In Jesus' name, amen and amen. Hallelujah. Hallelujah. Today's my birthday. I'm just seeing it on the screen. Father, we thank you. Just pray for me. Just pray in the spirit and just say, Father, just pray as the Lord will have you do. Oh, hallelujah. Father, we thank you for all that you've done. You preserved me and my twin brother, and we are so grateful. We are so grateful for your mercy. You've preserved us in the game of life. It's been you all along. I've just come to say thank you, Father, for all that you've done in my life in the matchless name of Jesus. Thank you for preserving me and my twin brother. Thank you for extending your mercy unto us in the name of Jesus. Can you just give God thanks for my life and just thank him for his mercies and thank him for his mercies for keeping us together and keeping us for this many years in the matchless name of Jesus. Father, we thank you for all that you've done in Jesus' name. Amen and amen.
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0: 18 minutes going past 6, Thursday morning. Today's the 10th day in the month of September 2026. Good morning. Thursday morning's a beautiful pre-weekend, isn't it? Alright, CM Car, Chike, two brothers doing big things, representing Ndibo. Always infusing Igbo into their songs, making sure that you know their heritage. Beautiful song, PT My Soul. Don't judge PT some people's souls. Some people are usually very, very mean, especially on social media when they're commenting on people's posts and all of that. Remember that these are human beings. It's not just about catching crews. Whenever you want to type something, say something on social media about somebody, remember you could hurt people with your words. Put yourself in their shoes. Good morning to you. It's Thursday. Hope you are waking up in style. Waking up the urban way. Urban Radio 94.5 FM is here to keep you company as always. As the sun rises, we're here by your side, keeping you entertained, informed, educated. My name is Yagazi. Of course, you can call me Mr. Yags, who's awake this morning.
1: Whenever you are not in my corner, pity my soul. I pity my soul. I pity my soul.
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0: Hello, good morning.
1: Hello, yeah, Gazi, good morning.
0: Good morning, my good friend.
1: Yes, so Amos Chukwu from Nkomoro Inyabadi, DC of Ebonyi State.
0: All right, Amos, welcome.
1: Yeah, top of the morning to you, Yagazi.
0: Top of the morning to you, too.
1: Thank you. Yes, so without wasting much time, I want to say good morning this morning to all the ACS cabinet, starting from the Onowu of Nkomoro Zekon. I'm talking of Philip Mwali, a.k.a. Ochinawata. Also, I'm not forgetting the Honorable Fide Nwe Baleg, the Otejekego one of Zaland. And also this morning, I'm not forgetting Mr. Chief Fide Obe. Yes, the Ezekobonto, the third of Nkomore Zekona.
0: All right.
1: And also, by extension, I'm saying good morning this morning to Mr. Anayong Buta.
0: Okay.
1: And also, I'm saying good morning this morning to this is the 1,000 from Obai Mutu. I'm talking of Ekene, Mr. Ekene. Yes, I hope you under my voice this morning. And also, I'm not forgetting the Chief Steven Sogama, the most philanthropic person we have in the entire SAZ corner. And also to all the urbanites that is under my voice this morning.
0: All right.
1: Yes, thank you very much for giving me the opportunity.
0: Thank you, Amos. Thank you for joining us this morning. Hello, good morning. All right. Hello, good morning. No. Hello, good morning. Night, Mount Ankara. Good morning, sir.
2: I want to help everybody for Enugu to wake up. That make a chance to make them wake up. Today, don't break. Yeah, guys, yes.
0: Yeah.
2: Yes, I do. Night, my people say on my birthday. It's not what happened. Yes, I'm going to go to the palace. And all the grown-up people, mostly the open people, they did their birthday yesterday. And that one about which I don't know, okay, so between that station and the Marco, that is very, very dangerous.
0: Okay.
2: You know, who's responsible for the place? Maybe a place for 9-9 now. A lot of people, how many things are around about going to the same problem? Coming out from the wrong way to this, the same problem. I don't know whether we don't have, whether we still have the government in Nigeria. I got to prove. Look, something happened to people yesterday. And they bring some like us. You said, this is my energy. And for a friend, they were not people, kind of mostly. Yesterday, they are very different kind of people. So they drink well. So I'm not against them. Because of the battle, some people may come there. I want to use the opportunity to wake up. I need to go. I want to wake up the whole moon, my room worker. Remember, I did that for your road, may I complete that road? Please, the people, thank you. I don't want to talk. Your time is no longer.
0: Night, Malcolm Tankara, thank you so much for waking up with us. Hello, good morning.
3: Hello, Yagazia.
0: Good morning, sir.
3: Yagazia, good morning, sir.
0: Good morning.
3: Yeah, Obuana Sanya, dancing up on us.
0: Okay.
3: Yeah, Yagazia, Kekima.
0: Okwani, yes, sir. Kekima.
3: Adoba Mumma.
0: Dalo.
3: Kenemundo, too, I mean, and then I know Guana Sanya. I can't knock where on this walk and I can walk on a Yagazi. And I want to go in your back.
0: Dalo, good to have you.
3: Yeah. Yagazi, I'm putting do too. I am going to go.
0: Yeah. Hello? Oh no, lost that call, Guana Sanya. Do well to call back. Anyways, we're here to keep you company. Like I said before, Thursdays are special. Firstly, Thursday, so you're almost certain you would hear a lot of R&B tunes on this radio today, so keep your dials locked in. Chike and CM Cast play in the background. 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We are your best companion as you go through your day. Flavor, African Dream, for those who are still sleeping. This one is for you, for those who are, you know, sleepwalking right now. Maybe you just woke up and you're tuning in. This is for you too. African Dream coming up next on this radio. Stay tuned.

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1: 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This is Jidenna.
0: I go by the name Boy Chicks. I'm with my people. Your girl Mandy Dose.
2: 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I go by the name CQ. Yeah, yeah, aka Woos.
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2: 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The Ngwo Una Teachers Association, NUTA, mourns her dynamic member, late Elder Ikenge Onya Masu Odinga of Uwanu Uboji, Ngwo Una, with the local government area, Enugu State. His burial and funeral rites will be on the 11th of September 2026 at his compound at Uwanu Uboji Civic Center, respectively. All members of Ngwo Una Teachers Association are mandated to attend the ceremony. May his soul rest in the bosom of the Lord. Signed, Mr. Michael Ozo, President, Ngwo Una Teachers Association. Mr. Masu Ngu Eziechine, Secretary, Ngwo Una Teachers Association. 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
7: Today's topic is, who is Lucifer? Hello. Today, we discuss a familiar personality who in religious, philosophical and cultural writings is often depicted as the cause of all the evils in today's world. He is known by many names, but is most commonly called the devil or Satan. But who really is Lucifer? Through the Grail message, as in everything else, we find precise and unambiguous descriptions of who Lucifer is and his role in how things came to be as they are today. We learn from the message that Lucifer was an archangel sent by the Almighty to guide the human spirits during the earliest days of our coming to earth from our home in paradise. In the course of this task, Lucifer introduced the principle of temptation in an attempt to separate the weak spirits from the strong ones as they struggled with the challenges of their new environment. This was a fundamental error. It involved laying snares to ascertain and differentiate the spiritually strong from the spiritually weak. While it is true that those who overcome such temptations may become stronger spiritually, those who succumb, on the other hand, are abandoned to destruction. The principle of temptation is therefore opposed to the God-willed, loving principle of supporting help for both the strong and the weak as they work towards spiritual development. Lucifer's principle involved the weeding out of the weak from the very outset, as opposed to lovingly nurturing and tending all the human spirits, each according to need. Instead, he came to despise all that was weak, whom he saw as unworthy and deserving destruction. The continued practice of this principle gradually created a separation between Lucifer and the regions of light, because he was now acting in opposition to the will of the Almighty Creator. Thus, Lucifer cut himself off from the light and fell deeper and deeper, and thus came to reign in regions where darkness and evil have their anchorage. These are the regions of darkness we loosely call hell. However, it is important to stress that Lucifer did not himself bring about all the evil in the world. He only introduced the principle of temptation, which is opposed to the loving will of God. It is we human beings who, by succumbing to this principle and allowing ourselves to surrender to baseness and depravity, are responsible for all the evil that is evident in the world today. Through the Grail message, we also learn that Lucifer cannot push human beings into evil. He can only lure and incite, but cannot force a human being to commit wrongdoing.
8: All the working out of this principle of temptation and all the evil manifesting on earth today is carried out by those who, of their own free will, have succumbed to his temptations, and who then, as his servants, consciously or unconsciously, work on his behalf. Those who strive upwards, however, and seek connection with the Creator, are always empowered to fully resist the attacks and enticements of these servants of the darkness and thus of the principle of temptation. Thank you for listening. Today's topic was, Who is Lucifer?
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0: Senate President petitions DSS over alleged anti-Northern statement. Enugu signage agency warns political actors against illegal pasting of posters. Benue State Police arrest 46 suspects over attack on Peter Obi's convoy. In sports, Arsenal secure 1-0 Champions League win over Napoli. On entertainment, Rema announces release date for his latest single. Details of these and more after the short break. I am Yagazie Obiwane Ozalo. Senate President Godswill Akpabio has petitioned the Department of State Services over a purported anti-Northern statement being circulated on Facebook and other social media platforms. Akpabio's Special Assistant on Media, Jackson Udom, released the petition submitted by his Chief of Staff, Chinedu Akubeze, on behalf of the Senate President, urging the DSS to investigate what it described as a false, inflammatory and divisive statement allegedly attributed to the Senate President. The statement, which was circulated alongside Akpabio's photograph and official designation, purportedly quoted him as saying that Northerners would suffer the most if they allowed President Bola Tinubu to lose in 2027 elections. Akubeze said that the graphics had no identifiable publisher or verifiable source, raising concerns that it may have been deliberately created to appear as an authentic statement by the Senate President. He added that the alleged fake statement was intended to mislead the public, provoke anger against Akpabio, and create the impression that he was issuing threats against people from northern Nigeria. Governor of Enugu State Peter Mba has unveiled a compendium documenting more than 10,000 achievements of his administration in its first term. The document titled 1,001 Reasons Why Dr. Peter Ndubuisi Mba Should Be Re-elected as Governor of Enugu State was presented to the public at the International Conference Center in Enugu yesterday. It highlights projects including more than 1,521 kilometers of roads, over 7,000 classrooms, 260 Type 2 primary healthcare centers, Enugu Air, the new Enugu Smart City, and the rehabilitation of abandoned government assets. Mba, represented by his deputy, Ifan Yosai, said that the compendium reflects the administration's commitment to accountability, transparency, and keeping track of its promises to the people. The governor thanked those who supported his election in 2023 and appealed to those affected by some of his government's tough decisions to remain patient, saying that Enugu is on course to becoming a $30 billion economy and a preferred destination for investment, business, tourism, and living. The senior special assistant to the governor of Enugu State on new media, Ruben Onyishi, has commended the developmental strides of the governor Peter Ndubuisi Mba administration, speaking as a guest yesterday on the urban radio program The Urban Parliament. Onyishi said that Mba's administration's projects are executed in the interest of the people rather than for personal benefits.
1: Like a knee-jerk approach to governance. All these things are planned out. There's a blueprint for execution of every project that is ongoing in the state. So, and the governor is following it with puritanical commitment. Every day, Mba is thinking about what to do for Enugu State. That's the preoccupation. He doesn't think about himself. Even those of us who are working with him, he's not thinking about what we would benefit. We have even been made that we're not thinking about what to benefit. But every day, our heartbeat is what do we do for the people of Enugu State? That's service. That's what we do.
0: Onyishi highlighted key achievements of the Mba administration, noting that welfare and education remains top priority, and emphasized that the quality of education being delivered is vital and has not been neglected.
1: Of course, fiscal infrastructure is there. If you are talking about welfare is there in various dimensions, but if you look at fiscal infrastructure, be it road infrastructure, education alone is taking 33% of the state's budget for the past 3 years. It means that every one naira that Enugu spends 33 naira. And looking at quality of education, the kind of education that you give to our children, it is no longer where you go and cram and all that. It is education where you have experiential learning and you do it yourself. So that when you leave school, you should be able to stand on your own and create jobs. That's key.
0: Of course.

0: God. They hardly admit when they get it wrong, and they should realize that they are human. If you insist, it's not because you don't have the money. The story is that those two smart schools have been abandoned for months. Grasses are growing there. Community primary school. That's when they started that project. No school had taken place there. I mean, for about a session, there were no pupils there. And I am shocked that each time somebody comes and they ask him, how many smart schools are working? No response. What is this?
1: The Enugu State Structures for Signage and Advertisement Agency, ENSA, has restated its prohibition on the pasting and display of posters throughout the state, warning that offenders could be fined up to 50 million naira. In a statement signed yesterday by its general manager, Francis Aniwike, the agency said that the restriction covered posters carrying the names, photographs, logos, slogans, or messages of political parties, all their candidates and aspirants. The agency warned that individuals, political parties, candidates, aspirants, campaign organizations, and supporters must not paste, affix, or display posters on buildings, walls, fences, bridges, electricity poles, road infrastructure, or public facility. With the September 26, 2026 local government elections and the 2027 general elections approaching, ENSA advised political actors to conduct their campaigns through radio, television, print and digital media, as well as approved billboards, noting that the restrictions applied equally to all persons regardless of political affiliation or status. The Ebonyi State government has criticized the reported protest in Abuja against Governor Francis Nwifuru, describing the demonstration and the narrative surrounding it as politically motivated. The Commissioner for Information and Orientation, Ikowa Omebe, made this known while briefing newsmen at his office at the old government house, Abakiliki. Omebe said that the administration was open to criticism but maintained that such criticism must be grounded in facts and evidence rather than misinformation, describing the reported protest as poorly coordinated and seemingly targeted at the governor and his administration. He said that the government acknowledged citizens' constitutional rights to express their views and engage in peaceful protests, but cautioned against the misuse of such rights to mislead the public, generate unnecessary tension, or diminish the progress being made across the state. Omebe further urged residents to judge the Nwifuru administration by its achievements, including investments in infrastructure, education, healthcare, workers' welfare, rural development and empowerment programs, assuring that the governor remained committed to his development agenda despite what he described as politically motivated attacks. The Benue State Police Command has arrested 46 suspects over the attack on the convoy of the Nigeria Democratic Congress presidential candidate Peter Obi. The Commission of Police, Cletus Nwadiogbu, disclosed this yesterday, stating that the investigations are ongoing while key youth leaders allegedly involved in the incident are being tracked. Nwadiogbu warned that the command would not tolerate political intolerance in the state as the 2027 general elections draw closer. He said that the police would take all necessary measures to identify everyone involved in the incident and ensure that those found responsible are prosecuted. The arrests followed the blockade of Obi's convoy while he was on his way to Yawata to meet and sympathize with the victims of the June 2025 attacks in Benue. Moving on to the foreign scene, the UN Security Council has welcomed an agreement between Libya's rival political groups aimed at paving the way for national elections to be held within 2 years. The UN-backed agreement signed in the Libya capital, Tripoli, on August 30 is seen as a major step towards ending delays in holding elections in the country. France's UN representative, Jerome Bonafont, described the deal as an important step towards free, fair, and transparent elections and the unification of Libya's institutions. The oil-rich North African country has struggled to regain stability since the 2011 uprising that removed longtime leader Muammar Gaddafi, with the country now divided between a UN-backed government in Libya led by Prime Minister Abdulhamid Beiba, and a rival administration in the east backed by

0: 3282 or 0812-112-6788. Or you can visit us at number 3 Okwa Street, Independence Layout, Enugu. 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
1: 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In sports, Arsenal opened their UEFA Champions League campaign last night with a narrow win, 1-0 over Napoli at the Diego Maradona Stadium. The Gunners had opportunities to secure a more convincing victory after creating several chances during an entertaining encounter, but Martin Odegaard's goal 15 minutes from the end was the only goal that sealed the 3 points. Meanwhile, Liverpool staged a comeback to beat Atletico Madrid 2-1 at Anfield. Marcos Llorente gave the visitors the lead in the 17th minute, but Liverpool responded before the break with Dominic Szoboszlai equalising 4 minutes before half-time. Consequently, Alexis McAllister completed the turnaround 5 minutes into the second half, scoring the winning goal to hand Liverpool 3 valuable points in their Champions League opener. Still in sports, Enugu Rangers have arrived in Lome, Togo, ahead of their CAF Champions League first preliminary round second leg encounter against Sobemap FC. The reigning Nigeria Premier Football League champions reached the Togolese capital last night. The Flying Antelopes are set to face Sobemap at the Stade The Cage in Lome on Friday, September 11. Recall that Rangers held the Beninese side to a 1-1 draw in the first leg played in Abeokuta last weekend. That's all for sports. Now some entertainment news. Nigerian Afrobeat singer Rema has announced that his new single titled Oh No will be released tomorrow, September 11. The singer made the announcement on his X account, where he shared a video of himself sitting inside a car with the caption, Oh No, out this Friday. The song adds to Rema's growing body of Afrobeats and Afrofusion music following his recent releases and projects. The Maven Records artist has continued to expand his international profile with popular songs such as Calm Down, his global hit with Selena Gomez, as well as tracks from his 2024 album, He Is. Still on entertainment, Nollywood actor Iyabo Ojo has spoken against the persistent online attacks directed at her and her family, linking the criticism to her activism and insisting that she has no regrets about her stance. In a lengthy statement shared on her Instagram account, Ojo advise the public to demand evidence from anyone making allegations against others instead of believing unverified claims. The actress also warned social media users about online manipulation, urging them to carefully examine claims by individuals who say they have evidence but fail to present it for public scrutiny. Despite the criticism and attacks against her and her family, Ojo maintained that she remains unapologetic about her activism, adding that her family is blessed and continues to make progress. That's all for entertainment, and that's the news. Just before we go, a quick recap of the headlines. Senate President petitions DSS over alleged anti-Northern statement. Enugu signage agency warns political actors against illegal posting of posters. Benue State Police arrest 46 suspects over attack on Peter Obi's convoy. Your vote gives leaders power, but your vigilance keeps them accountable. Ask questions, demand transparency, and expect results. For breaking news stories and eyewitness reports, please call 0916-457-7098 or visit our website, www.urbanradio945.com. Urban Radio Newsbreak was produced by Chioma Onwasomba. I am Yagazie Obiwanne Ozalo. Many thanks for listening. Good morning.
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4: 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We also wish to appreciate our families, friends, and the good people of Enugu State. 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

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Welcome to Primetime Press on Urban Radio 94.5 FM. Today is the 10th of September 2026. 90 minutes gone past 7. Time to look at the newspapers. Good morning. My name is Yegazir. Join me as we check our 4 newspapers as usual. Catch up with the latest. We don't want to leave you in the dark in any way, so every day we chase those headlines, bring it your way, and of course, listen to your thoughts about these headlines. Join me today as we look through Vanguard, The Sun, Punch, Premium Times, and see what the country is talking about at this time, beginning with Vanguard newspaper.

0: All right, on Vanguard newspaper, Middle East crisis, marketers to adjust prices as crude surges past $100 per barrel. Peter Obi, police arrest 46 over incident in Benue. Okay. Don't turn your pulpits into platforms for incitement, Tinubu cautions bishops. I am not obedient, not Kwankwasia. I am NDC. Seraki Dixon speaking. I am not obedient, not Kwankwasia. I am NDC. Don't turn your pulpits into platforms, okay? Re-elect my husband. I want to enjoy Nigeria at old age. Remy Tinubu speaking. Re-elect my husband. I want to enjoy Nigeria at old age. How opposition can defeat Tinubu without a sole candidate by Olufason. Autumn condemns blockade, says Alia is responsible. That's in Benue. Says Alia is responsible. Another dark day for democracy. Kwankwaso condemns attack on obese convoy. Oshimpo PDP disowns election tribunal petition, threatens sanctions. SDP's Adebayo promises solar power on every Nigerian roof within 11 months. Okay, PDP denies collapse into APM, threatens legal action. Those are the headlines on Vanguard newspaper. Moving over to the Sun. Lassa fever, NCDC raises concern over weak preparedness and funding. Mba unveils over 10,000 milestone achievements. Police arrest 46 over blockade of obese convoy in Benue. Dangote Refinery makes $1.82 billion profits after $2 billion two-year loss. Don't turn pulpits into political battlefields. Akume warns bishops. Ondo probes deaths of 24 persons from suspected poisoning. PDP disowns petition against Adeleke, demands probe of those behind filing. Tinubu prevailed on me to withdraw petition against Oyebanji Oluyede speaking. Northwest ADC Guba candidates unveil joint security plan. And stop using women only as voters, INEC tells political parties. Also, Tinubu can't win without Christian votes, Bishop Idowu Ferron speaking. Ozodima walks tightrope to the next level. All right, those are the headlines on the Sun newspaper. Moving over to The Punch. All right, first headline, governorship campaigns kick off, promises flood states. Refinery access war, Dangote regulator clash in court. Sanwo-Olu visits Lagos dump site amid escalating waste crisis. Cash transfer office debunks Auditor General's 33.75 billion naira fraud allegation. Refinery access war, Dangote regulator clash in court. Tinubu took political risk by removing four subsidies. Adebutu begins 2027 Ogun governorship campaign, pledges local government autonomy. Ex-Kogi SDP governorship candidate Ajaka denies involvement in protest against INEC. Yobe ADC demands clarification over exclusion from local government poll. National Assembly, low salary, jumbo allowances, Tinubu, cancel WAEC verification fees. Right, and then post-election killings in Oshun. Okay, those are the headlines on the Punch newspaper. Moving over to Premium Times. Audit reports, REPS panel vows to make NNPC and oil marketers account for 432 billion naira debt. NDC show a revolt, attack and disruption of Peter Obi's visit to Benue. Thugs disrupt Peter Obi's visit to Benue for second time. APC National Chairman begins two-week vacation ahead of the 2027 polls. Also, documents show NDC notified police ahead of Peter Obi's disrupted Benue visit. NBA President backs judgment on filming police officers on duty, seeks clearer rules on limits. Sanwo-Olu declares small state of emergency on Lagos waste crisis. All right, those are the headlines this morning. You can join and comment on the headlines by calling in or sending in a message on WhatsApp. For WhatsApp, it's 0912-8945-945. 0912-8945-945. 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Hello, good morning.
1: Hello, Gazelle, like brother. Good morning.
0: Good morning.
1: I'm at Karimor. I'm across from Obunka, Ghana Bested.
0: Karimor, go ahead.
1: Not on your pulpit into politics. Who is he telling that? Can somebody not preach the word of God again? You know, APC, when I pass speak truth to the power, they're always against you. You see, the man of God calls the president or criticize him. He was only saying what God sent him to say. Does the president want him to say his mind, which is impossible? These people, stand as a gap, standing the gap between God and man. So there are people that are supposed to speak about what government is doing to us. That is wrong. When our voice cannot be heard, it's these people that speak our mind. They're saying what God sent them to say, and you are attacking them. It will not work. The clergymen can continue to do their work, which God approved them to do. So nobody will stop them. And Dr. Thomas says that Alia is responsible for the P2B blockage. It is true. Because you know what happened last 2 years? Something happened. And something happened again. You know, many people, many clergymen, we are caught by God. And many, we are caught by themselves. And when those people that we are caught by themselves start behaving, you know that they are not caught by God, and they continue to do what is not being approved by God. And the Aliyah is one of them. So I don't know why that might seem that thing. As a reverend father, he should be upright and do what God told him to do as a prophet of God. But he's not doing that because of politics. He has saw all this before God after this life. I'm at Karimor from Obunka, and I'm blessed.
0: All right, Karimor from Obunka. Thank you for joining us. Keep the calls coming. Hello. Good morning.
2: I just say good morning.
0: Good morning.
2: There seem to be two people who made similar claims concerning the pulpit. The same one on the pulpit that shouldn't be inside.
0: I think it's Akume representing Tinubu. So some newspapers reported it as Tinubu, which they can, and others, yeah. Is Akume?
2: I get it now.
0: Yeah.
2: Well, yeah, the thing is this. I think they say they should know by now that not everybody who mounts up that vote that does. I think we should know that by now and act in the back of our head. Not all clergy are called by God. Some became clergy for their own selfish ambition. It is true. Okay, and we shouldn't suppress it simply because it doesn't sound good. And look what's happening with Ayala or whatever. Mm. Okay, there's no way someone like that is called by God. Under your watch, they are killing. Under your watch, they are talking about political suppression. Okay, and also, many are called still are choosing to stay the good book. So many people who are called into play Jesus are not even called. That's the reality of the world where we live in now. The Nigerians should embrace themselves. Okay? Because the truth is, our clergies are not even doing enough to mark the pulpit and say what they should say. Okay? They should do more than that. They should create a campaign to fight the evil. Because it's good and evil that has happened in life. And so far, evil is winning. That's why the people are being massacred daily and not one persecution. And as for what happened at with Peter Obi, yes, it's expected. As Peter Obi is like the light that pushes for redemption. And they represent the darkness. The darkness has compromised what's supposed to be good, which is the church. That is a good morning. Thank you very much.
0: Good morning to you. Paymaster, thank you for joining us. 0916-000-4945. Keep those calls coming. After the break, we will take them. Let's pay these bills.
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3: 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Hello, good morning.
4: Yeah, good morning, yeah.
3: Good morning, sir.
4: Yeah, Alex from Transcon.
3: Alex, welcome. Go ahead.
4: Yes, the police arrested 46, those who tried to block Obi the other day.
3: Mm-hmm.
4: Well, it's a good news, but I am very thankful about it that anything will be done to these people, because these same police who arrested them are the people who protected them on that very video. We saw the video. They protected these people. When they blocked Obi, they were pampering them. These people were irritated in their presence. They couldn't stop them. And now that it's obvious that the governor is behind what happened. After a while, they will be released and we'll forget about that. Autumn confirmed yesterday that the governor is behind that. And everybody knows that. No matter how the commissioner for information tried to deny, we know everybody knows about that. But at least it will serve as a deterrent. Remy Tinubu telling us that we should vote the husband again, we should want to enjoy Nigeria at old age. You see, by this way, these very 4 years, nearly to 4 years now that we have seen, does it show that anything better, anything good is coming if another 4 years is given to the husband? Probably she and the family members will enjoy as they have been enjoying before, but the poor masses should continue to suffer. God will not allow that to happen. Thank you and good morning.
3: Good morning to you. Thank you for joining us. Hello, good morning.
5: Good morning, how are you?
3: Night, Mountain Cry. I move away from your radio.
5: I'm going to the local journalist. And see what happened at that Benin school. Benin youth, people don't have conscience. Because what has happened in your place? Up to four local government, they are not leaving their home because of kidnap and bandit. Get in mind, someone who is coming to for your state to block road in order to not keep him to enter your state. That we are, all of you are here living here with a nice mind. Nobody talk against you. You do your business the way you want to do it. Simple because I'm evil man coming to your state to come and campaign. It's a very big challenge to us. Because we have evil. Why allow evil people? We welcome strangers. That's one point evil people do. Instead of evil man to attack strangers, you attack your brother. So this is going on. Don't take this as a play to block our person. We were going to take it that very way. Simple, we're not even talking about because it's a politics. We block our people man to come to your place to campaign.
3: All right, Babu.
5: We are here all over our place. So you should be cautioned. Please, don't do that again. We don't like it. We don't want for it. We are peaceful people. We welcome strangers anywhere. Coming to wife of Tinubu, say that you will see, vote a husband. He left for Nigerians. If he's doing well, the one is now. Nigeria is going to vote for him. If we are living in a hardship as we are living now, you, when they talk about voting back to government, how much are they sending a bag of cement now? Are we talking of zinc? Are we talking of granite oil? There's no fish in the market. All this brings a hardship of the very nation. So if Nigeria said, we did well for your first son, we got you back. But if we now just say, we not do well, we are not going to vote for you. I'm an APC. If I'm with APC, if you're not doing good, I will not vote for you. And I won't support you. I'm supporting Osambu because he's doing well. I'm supporting the governor of Enugu. Look, governor of Enugu is doing well. Some passes is not created by governor. So I'm calling them, the Kaba and APC here. Make them investigate some tasks that I have investigated about biometric. That task produced by the Commission for Transport, Obianza, it's all the Kitamba, some taxes, you know, operating by Kitamba. Let them investigate this is. Only the tax I know is at 6,000. Otherwise, illegal tax collectors for people, calling the name of Mba.
3: Right.
5: You're my client.
3: All
5: Thank you. Nice.
3: Bobotu, thank you for joining us. Hello.
1: Good morning.
3: Otobaje, good morning.
1: Otobaje, scenario at this.
3: Okay.
1: Guys, there are 46 people VH there, and then they are broke or it will be a guy of Penway. Let you squad you kick him with a vendor. And I had to jump over. Governor Aya, who could have gone out there, VS and did those people. I will not quit a bit of well. I to win a candle, I to the good regiment, this and the hotel all around. I can understand the hotel all around, Bunda, this happened well. You only way you keep block with federal loot. Ah, now well, then police now you hire. You go see that name we have NCOs. I find the cocoa several occasions now. Security and the Nigeria behind those people not China. I have a man here, they make use of it. They wait to die on them, man. Man, all the home. Then coming to na ikubutunu bu na ekwu na ya cho ke woru pu we mele ba ni me politics ona mbo ihe pasa on the church akwat m ko minority te ihe pasa on the church na politics enwe onye obuna bo onye 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brother.
3: Thank you for joining us. So to obaje, hello, good morning.
6: Hello, yeah,
3: baby boy.
6: Yeah, good morning. Hey, big boy from France. Cool.
3: Welcome.
6: It's yeah, in relation to Obi and the Benue government, you know, the people who are being arrested, we commend the police and want them to be persecuted. But I want to set record straight. It's the APC media warriors. They are moving about social media saying Obi is supposed to call Alia and inform him. Obi is not obligated to call the governor. If you are coming for campaign, if he is an individual, if you are going to campaign, you can call commissioner of police. If you are in good terms with the governor, you can inform the governor to provide you with logistics. You understand? Mm-hmm. But if your governor is against you, you are not the only ones. Tell police, let's not twist this thing. Let's not do this thing. Because it will affect even APC. And in another situation, let's not start this wickedness. If you want to go and campaign, inform the police, let them provide security for you. You understand? That's the only thing. And they did that for guidance. Not that you must inform the governor. It's not obligated to inform the governor. No. It's if you want, you will inform the governor. If you want it to provide a logistics for you. That's the way it's being done. You understand? Then in relation to Tinubu and another 4 years, and producing proof. Please, I urge our religious leaders. They are not doing enough. Sensitize Nigerians, because a bad government will affect everybody. Don't listen to these people. They tell you you are a religious leader. Mind your pulpit. It's a lie. Every human being is a political animal. If you don't participate, those aboros and thugs that will be elected, they would mess Nigeria up the way they are messing it now. So it's better than all everybody participate. Go, you are church leaders, you are imam in the church, you are bishop in the church. Encourage your people to go out and vote. Encourage your people to go and get their PVC. Encourage your people to go and vote a credible person. If you leave it for this Bukanias, this bourgeoisies, they will tear Nigeria down. And it will affect everybody. All look right. At the law they are making. All that right. if you want to preach in the board, you'll be arrested. You will not preach anywhere. That's the kind of thing that this thing will throw up. It is coming in a larger scale. So it's better everybody participate. Whether you're religious, talk to them. Tell them, my own is that don't say wrong thing. Don't say something that is not true. All but right. If it's true that you are saying, say it.
3: All right, Ibi boy. Okay, thank you.
6: Everybody should participate. God bless you, my dear.
3: God bless you, too. We'll read the messages in a few minutes.
7: Yeah, good morning.
3: Yeah, good morning.
7: Calling from Bob Brian Crossing.
3: Go ahead.
7: Please, I don't want to get something clear. Is there protocol? Is there protocol through which a presidential candidate can go to any state, especially outside, is sure to go to any state to compare? Is there protocol? And is there a protocol? Did Obi violate that protocol? Because I think I heard that the governor said that he was not aware that Obi was coming to Benue. Is there protocol for it? Because prominent people movement from one place to the other. Is there a laid-down procedure or protocol that the person has to, you know, engage before going there?
3: All right.
7: Thank you.
3: Thank you for joining us. I don't know if there is a particular protocol, but, you know, as an individual, he has a freedom of movement in the country. But, yeah, the NDC said they duly informed the police in Benue State before Peter Obi, you know, made that move, told them of their itinerary and how they intend to go from the airport to Yewata and all of that, only for them to come, you know, through the airport on their way to Yewata and find that blockade, which they said it was an aide of the governor that mobilized those individuals. But yeah, the police said they've arrested 46 people, showing you that it's illegal in the first place to even, you know, blockade that road. And the governor himself has denied having a hand in it totally, which the NDC say they do not believe. And, you know, a host of other Nigerians, including the former governor of Benue State, says it is Aliyah, the governor, that you know, made sure that Peter Obi could not get through. But it's a continuing conversation because, of course, even if Obi did not inform the governor, he had the right to go to Yewata if he wanted, right? So, yeah, it's all about politics and the elections. If it was the governor's aide, you know, we would expect that the governor's aide also would be questioned by the police for mobilizing those individuals, not, you know, arresting just 48 of the miscreants. What about the person who paid them to be there? Anyway, keep the calls coming. Let's take one more before we get to the messages on WhatsApp. Hello, good morning.
8: Yeah, that has been a good morning.
3: Good morning, Amos.
8: Yes, so Amos Chukwu from Nkomoro, in Inyaba, Drummen Center of Ebonyi State.
3: Okay.
8: Yes, my speech this morning is about the National Transfer, Cash Transfer Scheme and the fraudulent allegation about that program. So, this morning, yeah, guys, yeah, I want to say that that scheme, that cash transfer scheme, it needed to be probed, right?
3: Okay.
8: Yes, it needed to be vetted because I don't understand the modus operandi or the policy framework about that particular policy, because those people that you know, they are headed the program, you know, could not render you know, effective accountability to that. So for me, in my own personal speculation, I think that scheme should be investigated. I hope you understand me.
3: Okay.
8: And let us know who has gotten that that cash or those money, you know, paid by the federal government. So I think the federal government of Nigeria should do the needful by giving out those people that have benefited from that program. Through that, we can understand whether those money have been given to the targeted audience. So that is my take this morning.
3: All right.
8: I rest my case.
3: Thank you, Amos, for calling in. Messages on WhatsApp right now. This one says Prince Charles, I beg your pardon, Okechukwu Ede from Sude, Benue State attack on Peter Obi, affront on Nigeria's democracy. That is according to Mwabara. Very much correct. The senseless attack is a sign that the incumbent and the powers that be are very desperate. I want the police to charge the arrested suspects to court to show seriousness. This one says, this is Greyjoy from Achara Layout. I strongly condemn the attack and the blockade of Peter Obi's convoy in Makurdi, Benue State. He came to mourn with families in Yewata who lost loved ones in Emaska a purely humanitarian visit and was met with talks barricading Boko Road near the Air Force Base. Governor Alia should be ashamed. A Reverend Father organizing talks to block Peter Obi from visiting the state he governs. What gospel did you preach as a clergy? Is this the love and the compassion you taught in church? You cannot claim to be a man of God and sponsor political intolerance. This is not politics. This is inhumanity. If we start attacking people for showing condolence to bereaved families, what is left of our democracy? Benue desires peace, not political thuggery. Good morning. My name is Obuefi Godialuke from Amukudi. The refusal and blockade of Peter Obi and his entourage from entering Benue State indicates what we shall expect during and after the 2027 general election. We shall be expecting massive and other ills in the society. We are not ready in this democratic election. Alright, this one says, good morning, Beth Agu from Umezani, Amekengwo. On police arresting 46 in Benue State over road blockade, permit me to say that it is a welcome development. The next step is to prosecute and jail them for unlawful blockade of major road, and it will serve as a deterrent for those that will be planning to perform such heinous acts again. If not, the arrest will be deemed as a face-saving arrest. After all, they were there when the blockade was being perpetrated. Thanks and have a nice day. This one says, okay, Miri Friday, re-elect my husband. I want to enjoy Nigeria at an old age, says Tinubu's wife. Is laughable because Nigerians are not going to re-elect him. The reason is that Tinubu and the wife have failed Nigerians, and Nigerians will vote them out. Okay, this one says,

0: morning. I am Tech Ken from Topland, Enugu. Nigeria is in a big mess, and it will only take God's intervention to deliver us from the hands of these rulers. First lady saying she wants to enjoy Nigeria at an old age, when under her watch Nigeria is decaying because of bad government. Their only concern is re-election when they have nothing to campaign for. This one says, Ozan Ichijoke from Akamangu, the arrest of political thugs who blocked Mr. Peter Obi from entering Yawata is a welcome development, and I'm urging the Inspector General of Police, Mr. Olatunji Disu, to take legal proceedings against those thugs, because their actions were undemocratic and politically motivated. Then Mrs. Remi Tinubu begging Nigerians to re-elect her husband is just her personal opinion and suggestion, because I don't think to re-elect President Tinubu come 2027 will be the best option, despite the hardship and insecurity which is all over the nation. This one, Waki Bear from Wani Uboji, says it beats my imagination that federal government is keeping mute and not condemning the assault and blockade of Peter Obi's convoy. Permit me to say that today it is Peter Obi. Who knows who it will be tomorrow, and if this rascality is condemned today, other states may likely try to do the same, especially now that campaigns are on. Alright, this one says, good morning. Thugs stopped Peter Obi from visiting Benue State. I urge Peter Obi to be more strong in faith and in work. Alright, this one says, good morning. I think the military regime is better than this so-called democracy that we are practicing in Nigeria. So APC is using a so-called Reverend Father as the governor to cause problem. This is why I agree that religion contributed to our failure in this country. APC should allow innocent bloods. Okay. This is Isaac from Gariki. This one said, good morning. So it is not right for the bishops to use the pulpit to push narration on politics narratives. But when it comes to imams and sheikhs, they can do that. What a pretense at the highest order. On the attack on Peter Obi's convoy, the people arrested may not be among those who committed the crime, but may have been the result of random raid somewhere in the local government by the police. All right. This is Chidozie from Topland. This one says, good morning. On the arrested Benue thugs, the police always think that Nigerians are daft and politicians always take the citizens for a horse ride. I know with no shade of doubt that the so-called arrested guys are not the perpetrators. Do youths have the right to block a politician without an order from the government house? The governor of Benue State should be investigated. This is Moses Mosu from MNN. This one says, yes, removal of oil subsidy caused much pain to Nigerians. Food items high, too much tax, high cost of living in Nigeria is now more and more higher than money that we used to buy a plot of land. I'm Emeka from Ababanike. Alright, thank you to everybody who sent in messages. Those who called, thank you too. It's a wrap on Primetime Press. Stay here for all the updates from the world of sports. Bank is coming through 8 a.m. for that. 9 a.m. we'll be here again for the Urban Parliament. Join us for another conversation. 1 hour, 30 minutes of in-depth conversations on critical issues. 9 a.m. to 10:30 a.m. Good morning to you.
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Here are the headlines for some of the major stories. Martin Odegaard continues hot goal.

goal scoring streak in a win over Napoli. Victor Osimhen named Player of the Month in Turkey. Coco Gauff storms into US Open semifinals with comeback win over Miranda River. More of these in the news. I am Banky O.

Martin Odegaard's excellent start to the season continues as Arsenal captain put up a fantastic shift in their match against Napoli to win the game for them 1-0. The Gunners were guilty of wasteful finishing and were heading for a frustrating draw in their first game in the Champions League since losing last season's final in agonizing fashion to PSG. However, Odegaard had Arsenal's 1,500 travelling fans celebrating after the finish from outside the box. The captains fought going 5 games, including the Community Shield. Mikel Arteta's side had made 3 great chances to punish last season's Serie A runner-up before Odegaard's winner. There were 29 passes in the build-up to the Arsenal's victory, their second most on record since 2003-2004. For a Champions League goal, 33 for Lucas Perez's second at Basel in December 2016. Alexis McAllister scored an emphatic win as Liverpool began their Champions League campaign with a 2-1 win over Atletico Madrid at Anfield. Dominic Szoboszlai levelled for Liverpool after Marcos Llorente had initially given Atletico Madrid the lead before McAllister fired in from outside the box to give Andoni Iraola his first win at home for Liverpool and his first Champions League victory as a manager. McAllister dominated the press match headlines after his candid press conference on Tuesday, in which the Argentinian said it was sad that Liverpool did not offer him a new contract over the summer. But the 27-year-old is contracted at Anfield until 2028, did his talking on the pitch on Wednesday with a superb left-footed strike that gave Jan Oblak no chance. Still in the Champions League, World Cup winner Ferran Torres scored a hat-trick as Paris Saint-Germain got their Champions League tie to defend off to a winning start with an emphatic 6-1 victory against Slovan Bratislava. Spanish World Cup winner Torres joined from Barcelona in the summer and made an impact on his European debut for the French club, adding 3 goals after Ousmane Dembélé had put the host in control with 2 goals and 6 first half minute. Ballon d'Or winner Dembélé got PSG off the mark after 17 minutes, slotting home the rebound after Nuno Mendes' ferocious effort crashed off the post. Slovan were managed by former Manchester City midfielder Yaya Toure, were punished for playing out from behind 6 minutes later as Dembélé headed in from Drew Fernandez's deflected cross. The scorer of the opening 2 goals then turned provider for his new teammate, lifting a teasing cross into the 6-yard box and leaving Torres with a tap-in at the near post. Torres scored his second 2 minutes after the break, lashing home brilliantly after a clever run and layoff by Magnus Akluji, and then completed his hat-trick when he turned in Dembélé's corner from inside the penalty box. Suleiman Kamara added a consolation goal for the visitors, drifting into 6-yard box and shifting onto his right foot before unleashing into the top corner. Fabian Ruiz added glass late in the game, drilling into the far corner in a much-needed performance from PSG, who have yet to win a game in the league on this season, drawing twice and losing once. In England, Chelsea fought back from 2 goals down to beat Leeds in a 9-goal Carabao Cup thriller at Stamford Bridge as substitute Cole Palmer, Morgan Rogers and Pedro Neto inspired a remarkable turnaround. Defender Tariq Marimovic headed the opener in the third round tie as Leeds United dominated the first half before Brendan Aaronson doubled the visitors' lead shortly after the break. However, Chelsea manager Xabi Alonso's changes at the start of the second half ultimately transformed the contest. Palmer scored from the penalty spot and caught home from the edge of the area in a pivotal 2-minute spell before Neto added a third. Rogers also played a key role, helping to create 4 goals from open play, with Danny Welbeck and Valentin Bakker both benefiting. Welbeck deflected Bakker's wayward strike into the net in stoppage time to add a 6th Chelsea goal as Leeds was swept away.

Super Eagles striker Victor Osimhen has been named the Player of the Month for August. Turkey Sport has named the Nigerian as their Player of the Month for August following his impressive start to the season. The Nigerian, who missed Galatasaray's championship clash against Sporting Lisbon, Champions League loss to Sporting Lisbon, is the Turkish Super League top scorer with 6 goals and 2 assists in 4 appearances for Galatasaray this season. He will be held for a bond and remains Nigeria's African Cup of Nations qualifiers. The Nigerian Premier Football League NPFL has postponed the match day 3 fixture between Shooting Stars Sport Club of Ibadan and Kanu Pillars to allow the Ibadan Bay side to concentrate on its CAF Confederation Cup campaign. The encounter, originally scheduled for Sunday 13th of September, has been set aside as Shooting Stars prepare for their crucial second leg first round tie against Tunisian giant CX Sfaxien. Shooting Stars secured a narrow but valuable 1-0 victory in the first leg at the MQ Abiola Sports Arena in Abeokuta last Saturday, with Lucky Emmanuel scoring the decisive goal in the 25th minute. For Kanu Pillars, the postponement means the club will have to wait for a new day to face the Olujole Warriors. Pillars go into the postponed fixtures after recording their first victory of the 2026-27 MPFL season, beating Niger Tornadoes 3-2 at the Sani Abacha Stadium on Sunday. Ubong Friday and Fabian Onwodi on target for Daniel Ogumodede's side and the victory. Nigeria's ambassador to Poland, Chioma Owakim, has moved to lift the spirit of the Falconet ahead of their crucial Group F encounter against China at the 2026 FIFA Under-20 Women's World Cup. The Falconet suffered a 2-0 defeat to Spain in the opening game at the Stadion Sunewijk on Monday, but Owakim remained firmly behind the team, watching the encounter alongside officials and staff of the Nigerian mission in Poland. Rather than allowing the disappointing result to dampen the team's morale, the ambassador met with the players and technical crew after the match and urged them to remain positive and focused on the task ahead. Owakim reminded the players that they had displayed good football against defending champions and encouraged them to put the defeat behind them and concentrate fully on their next assignment against China, which is today. In a gesture that further demonstrated her support for the team, the ambassador also brought Nigerian food for the players, providing them with a welcome taste of home while competing thousands of kilometers away from Nigeria. The two-time FIFA Under-20 Women's World Cup runner-ups will return to Stadion Sosnovic today to face the People's Republic of China, who opened their campaign in impressive fashion with a 5-0 demolition of New Caledonia. And now to other sports. Nigeria have secured qualification for the IHF Under-20 World Cup after defeating Guinea 28-23 in the quarterfinals of the 2026 African Under-20 Men's Handball Championship. The Nigerian side recorded the crucial victory on Wednesday, 9th of September, in Abidjan, Cote d'Ivoire, to book their place at the global tournament. Nigeria dominated a key moment of the encounter and ahead of Guinea's challenge to secure a 5-goal victory. The quarterfinal triumph guarantees Nigeria a place at the IHF Under-20 Women's Championship, further highlighting the country's progress in youth handball. The Nigerian team will now turn its attention to the semi-finals as the Continental Championship continues in Cote d'Ivoire. And now to tennis. Coco Gauff saved 2 match points as she fought from a set down to beat Mira Andreeva and set up a US Open semi-final against incoming world number 1 Elena Rybakina. Blown away in the 26th minute opening set, fourth seed Gauff was twice pegged back from breakup in his crappy second set before coming through a 16-point tiebreak to force a decider. Roared on by a partisan crowd, the American's resilience proved the difference in what became a mental battle as she closed out a 2-6,
7-6-6-2 win, a performance she said was inspired by compatriot Francis Tiafoe's comeback over Alex Mikkelsen on Tuesday night. Progression to the last four marks back-to-back Grand Slam semifinals for the two-time major champion and a first in New York since winning the title in 2023. Alexander Zverev booked his place in the US Open semifinals with a commanding victory over Botik van der Zanskop, despite staying up until 3:30 a.m. to watch Ben Shorten and Carlos Alcaraz's blockbuster quarterfinal. The top seed swept aside the Dutchman with a 6-2, 7-5, 6-1 win in the ninth session at the Otto Arch Stadium. Following his victory, Zverev revealed he had stayed up to watch Shorten's win over defending champion Alcaraz in a match that ended at 3:34 local time on Wednesday, the latest finish in the tournament's history. That's all we have in the news. Talking Point next.

0: right back in the Champions League after they lost the final to PSG in Budapest. The Gunners have continued their Premier League form to beat Napoli at home 1-0 in a match where they shot at Napoli 26 times and they were only able to penetrate just once. Arsenal defeated Napoli last night 1-0, and Martin Odegaard took his tally to 4 out of 5 matches for Arsenal, scoring once in 36 games last season. He has now scored 4 out of 5 matches for the Gunners. Let's have a feel of what happened at the Armando Diego Maradona Stadium last night when Arsenal taught Napoli how to play football 1-0.
1: Fully deserve 3 points. I don't know the amount of chances and situation we generated.

0: Gyökeres into the box, Saka's effort, and he nearly caught Alex Meret out. It was really, really acrobatic from Bukayo Saka. And now it's with Politano. His driven effort, and Raya makes a save down to his left.
1: Yeah, superb play from Napoli there. Moving the ball very, very quickly in middle areas.
0: Of course, Saka, such a key player for Arsenal. He'll always want to be involved as he delivers one into the box. Eze at the far post. Mikel Merino! And it's saved by Alex Meret from close range. Gabriel hooks that forward. Saka with a good header. Finds Odegaard, who releases Bukayo Saka, and he's put it over the bar. A glorious opportunity, and one that you'd have backed Bukayo Saka to absolutely take. Odegaard with that scooped pass, white across the face. Incapié's there. Incapié, in the end, I think, couldn't keep his effort down.
1: Again, it was good work from Odegaard, but again, another good opportunity.
0: Bruno Guimaraes' ball into White. Lovely play this. Odegaard's effort. Oh, it's brilliant from Martin Odegaard. He just can't stop scoring at the moment, the Arsenal captain. The sweetest of strikes.
1: Just touches it inside, bit of movement there. Little set, and there's the strike. It's a fantastic finish from there, though.
0: Gilmore dispossessed by Zubimendi. And now Havertz in space. He's got Madueke up alongside him. Noni Madueke, saved by Milinkovic-Savic. Back with Madueke, who tees up Solis, whose shot was blocked. Solis again tries to work it towards the penalty spot. Napoli come away with it. Arsenal with a golden opportunity.
2: All right, Arsenal were embarrassingly good creating chances yesterday, but woeful in front of goal. They had 8 shots on target and were only able to score once against Napoli, who didn't come to play football. So let's get to hear from the captain of Arsenal, Martin Odegaard, on why he's very good at this point in the season, why his season has been spectacular. This is what Odegaard had to say about the win last night and also his personal form.
3: No, it was brutal, to be honest. I think didn't expect it to be that hard, but it was very humid and hot, and yeah, it was difficult conditions, but I thought we did really well, you know, to get over the line and to keep on going and going and going, and thought we played some brilliant football and should have scored so many more goals, but we got there in the end, and that's all that matters. Yeah, I didn't know, to be honest. I didn't even see it going in because I fell over, so I just heard people screaming. So it was a good hit and a good goal, so I'm really happy. Yeah, no, I think we did really well to do that. I thought we played really, really good, and we created so many chances. We just missed that last finish, last pass, you know, the little detail there in the end, and we just kept on playing and playing, and in the end, when you play like we did today, the goal has to come, and that was the belief and the mindset, and it paid off. Yeah, no, I think that was really important for me. Obviously, last year was a big struggle, and yeah, it was really hard for me personally, but then obviously we finished with winning the league, and that was amazing. And then I got some time, you know, to train and get really fit, and then played a good World Cup, and then yeah, took that into this season. So really happy, and I feel good now. So.
2: Right, a congratulations to Liverpool and Andoni Iraola handling his first ever Champions League match, and he won that game against Atletico Madrid 2-1, coming from a goal down. So many Zubizarreta scored the first goal, and McAllister, who is not so happy that he hasn't been given a new contract, just like his mates in the midfield, scored Arstone, and trust me, if he continues to perform like that, he's definitely going to get a new day. But before then, let's get to hear from Mikel Arteta, Premier League champions and finalist at the last European Championship. Talk about his team's form and what more to expect.
4: We deserve 3 points. I don't know the amount of chances and situation we generated, but I think the performance probably doesn't reflect the results. I think it should have been much bigger in a really tough environment, really tough opponent. I think the team was superb. The way we competed, the attitude, the courage, the way we imposed ourselves in the game, the quality that we showed in a lot of moments to break them down, which is very difficult to do. And it was a shame because we missed so many big chances. It doesn't generate more. That's what we have to do. And that's great that a lot of players as well, very different players, got in those situations. And any other day, the result would be different. Yeah, all of them. Certainly Martin is contributing with goals, that is obviously impacting the results, which is what we want from our attacking players, being decisive, and certainly he was again today. Yes, we did in this way. Should have done it in a really different way. Again, repeated myself because of the amount of chances that we created.
2: Right, concerning the game at Anfield, let's get to hear from Dominic Szoboszlai, best player for Liverpool last season, and we can also hear from Andoni Irala, shares excitement after handling his first Champions League game and winning for Liverpool at Anfield.
5: I'm very happy to be back. You know, these nights are always special, and after a setback, we came back in a good game, so happy for the result, happy to score my goal finally again, and yeah, was a crazy team effort. Yeah, it was ups and downs all the time. They have a good team. I think we have a quite good team as well. So it was a 50-50 duo, but we gave everything what we had. Yeah, I'm happy for him as well. You know, somewhere you have to start again, and yeah, you have to ask him if he meant it. But yeah, thanks for him again as well. You know, I love playing every competition, especially with this jersey on me. So I hope we just keep on going and we can do something special this year. You know, you ask me every time the same question. I'm gonna say we can achieve everything what we want. So we have to work hard for it, and then let's hope for the best.
2: Two Premier League teams in action last night. Two wins for them. And Andoni Irala, also from the Basque region of Spain, just like Arteta, had this to say, handling his first Champions League match.
6: Well, that's for much more, no? I think the atmosphere was incredible. I think the people has helped us a lot. It was a difficult start, always going 1-0 down against a very good team. And I think the team showed character, no, for the comeback. I think we obviously in the halftime, I think tactically we adjusted much better, and that's why probably the second half was better. We were more comfortable, but I would say especially the atmosphere, what we've lived, no, in those minutes in the second half after scoring, and I think has been lovely. Probably they surprised us at the beginning with the tactical structure, five at the back. We were not quite ready. And it's difficult life to adjust a lot, no? We've tried to adjust, and I think we finished the first half a lot better than we started. But until you don't have proper time and a board and to adjust everything, is difficult. And I think second half we were matching much better. We were arriving to the press much better. We were recovering. We were also being a threat in the counters, in the transitions, and I think that was the main reason.
2: Right, for Barcelona, catch us if you can right now. 5-1 against Verona, the most informed team in world football. Rafinha leading the team with 2 goals yesterday. Karim Adeyemi was also on the score sheet. Lamine Yamal scored a stunning free kick. And Gabriel Jesus got a piece of the cake last night. And I see from Lamine Yamal, 5-1. And as it stands now, Barcelona have scored 22 goals through 5 games. And this the most they've scored since 1950-1951 season. Rafinha is the first Barcelona player to score in the team's first 5 games since Cesar in 1950-1951. 5 games, 5 victories for them, plus 19 goal difference, because they conceded one yesterday. Karim Adeyemi transported himself from Borussia Dortmund to Barcelona and scored a wonderful goal as their second yesterday.
7: This is what we train for, what we play for. And we are really happy for the result. And for myself, I'm happy to help the team. And yes, can't wait for the next game. The expectations are high, of course. But I think we all feel really good to be here. We have unbelievable players, not even offense. We have also everywhere good players. And it's just a pleasure to be here, to be a part of this team. As I said, it's a pleasure. I'm thankful for this opportunity. And every game is just fun. Fun to play, fun to go on the pitch, because you know you have just great players next to you, and they will help you to win the game. And this is what I also do. I do my job and help the team to win.
2: Yes, Barcelona are scoring for fun right now. 5-1, 5-1, 5-2. They can't stop scoring goals, and the engineer behind that is Hansi Flick. His team has taken it to another level with Rodri in that team, Anthony Gordon in that team, Karim Adeyemi added to that team, and now they will not need a central striker because they have a captain that can do everything. Rafinha, Hansi Flick hoping to get his hands on the Champions League title this season.
8: I think we played against a good team. Feyenoord, with the ball, they played a really good style. I love how they're playing football. But we were there in the beginning of the match. The first minute we were there. We have the intensity. We press very good. We always were connected. And of course, the first goal was fantastic. It was an unbelievable goal. Also from Karim. So it was a good start. It's a good start in the Champions League. And we want to show that we are ready for Europe. It's like that you are always, you have to be focused. In Champions League, is every team can play football. Every team is deserve to play in the Champions League. So you have to have the respect and also you have to be focused on about that, what is necessary today.
2: Right, other results from the Champions League last night. VfB Stuttgart whooped Vikings 3-1. The game between Paris Saint-Germain and Slovan Bratislava was a walkover, 6-1 from PSG. Dembele with the brace, World Cup goal scorer Ferran Torres with 3 goals in the game, and Fabian Ruiz also got on the score sheet in that game. And Yaya Toure, the coach of Slovan Bratislava, saw hell in that game. Sporting Lisbon, in the absence of King Victor Osimhen, over wrote them 3-1. They defeated Galatasaray. Despite getting the first goal of the game, Goncalo Inacio, an own goal that gave the Turkish side, they came back better with Gennin Katamo in the 27th minute. Luis Suarez converted the penalty in the 57th minute, and Rodrigo Zalaza scored in the 62th to give them maximum point. Today we have Manchester United are back in the Champions League. They'll be in action against Sabah FK tonight. Slavia Prague against Lens is by 8 p.m. Como, their first ever Champions League game, will be against RB Leipzig in Italy tonight by 8 p.m. Bayern Munich will take on Bodo Glimt also by 8 p.m. Early games, we have Fenerbahce against AS Roma, and PSV will take on Shakhtar Donetsk by 5:45. Yes, moving away from European matches, let's talk about last night the other team from London, the team that is not playing Champions League football from London, talking about Chelsea. They were in action in the EFL Cup and they were down 2-0 at some point, but they brought in their superstars. In fact, the coach of Chelsea, Xabi Alonso, had to apologize to the fans for sitting out his superstars in the first half, for making their fans go through that kind of pressure. He brought in Cole Palmer, and brought in everyone. Cole Palmer, Reece James, Morgan Rogers, Pedro Neto in the second half, and they turned it around to win 6-3. So should we be expecting yet another game from other top tiers today? Much later, we'll talk about that. 0916005945. You're ready for the action? Yes, Arsenal brought the action. Barcelona scored the goals, and PSG announced themselves as champions once again with their overwhelming victory. Good morning to you.
9: Good morning, Banky.
2: Yes, your name and location?
9: Simplicity from MNA.
2: How far now? How you do?
9: I am good. For Chelsea, this shows that the squad depth is not there.
2: It's not there?
9: It's not there at all.
2: Okay.
9: The squad depth is not there. Because if the second team, as it were, was good last night, at least they would have had a lead to a draw in the first half, not conceding 2 goals.
2: Leeds is not a championship team, or do you know?
9: I know. They play in the Premier League,
2: and they are good.
9: Yeah, but they wouldn't have gone that. At least 1-0, 1-1, or 0-0 is okay. But going to, you know, 2 goals down in the first half or in the second half was not good at all.
2: Okay.
9: Yeah, talking about Arsenal, I think Arteta is up to something with Odegaard. And the coaches from the Spanish origin, I think they are doing good now.
2: Yeah.
9: You know, 5 of them in the Premier League. Enrique in the one, I think they are, in fact, the generational discipline is going on to Spain, and I give it to them.
2: Thank you very much, my friend. Thank you. 0916005945. Chooks, did you enjoy that last night?
10: Thank you. Good morning.
2: Thank you.
10: How are you?
2: I did. How far now? See Macaulay style. See Macaulay style.
10: Of a player, I've always known that's not his best performance in Liverpool, but one of the best.
2: Yeah,
10: he bossed the whole pitch. But I'm actually very worried. Do you know why?
2: Okay.
10: Wits keeps getting game time, but he's completely off it.
2: Ooh, Florian Wits.
10: Yes.
2: I thought he had a good game yesterday.
10: No. Will you say that was a good game?
2: That one of the best performances for him this season,
10: Well, best performance, but still way below there.
2: Okay.
10: You know, one of the challenges they are going to have, they are playing very well. I'm impressed. It's not like an slot thing. Bakola donned at the right wing yesterday, you know.
2: He missed two chances.
10: And then Ngamoa got to that left where he does us better, you know. But all the same, good game. I want to see Barry Shelton's very final.
2: Bruh. My God.
10: He bruised him because we were thinking it's a walk in the park for Carlos to pick this one. And Shelton came and I'm not sure Shelton is going to post this kind of performance anytime, any day in his career.
2: I don't think he can even win it. I think he's still going to be in awe of that performance. I don't think he can win it.
10: But it's a good one. It's a good one for the tennis and a good one for him. He will relish it.
2: The guys are stepping up. I want it. I want it badly. I want a grand slam for Zverev.
10: Yeah,
2: he has tried.
10: I
2: want more for my baby, though. Coco Gauff now. You know.
10: Let her go and win Sabalenka first.
2: Almost. Sabalenka go booze that. Sabalenka go beat her.
10: If he will be so eager, don't go on that eager. You know what they call eager?
2: Eager's what they
10: call. Don't go on that eager. So, I don't know why. Sabalenka will not break.
2: Oh, boy. I fear for Coco Gauff, Sha, because Sabalenka on a good day. Can be something else.
10: If she beats Saba in the semifinal, she will win it.
2: Thank you very much, Chooks. I need to let you go now. Thank you. 0916-000-5945. You can text us on WhatsApp 0912-8945-945. Good morning to you.
11: Good morning, Banky.
2: Yes, your name and location.
11: The fashion designer.
2: You get plenty name. Plenty names, my guy. The fashion designer. Let's go.
11: How
2: far now? How you doing?
11: Talk about Arsenal. You know, Odegaard is a very good player.
2: No.
11: I remember when
2: Odegaard is a fantastic player. Good is average. You remember two seasons ago, two and a half seasons ago, when he was on form, Abi?
11: I know. He was a world-class player, actually, let me see.
2: Okay.
11: And I remember the time he was in Madrid, you understand? They didn't give him the chance to explore his talent.
2: Mm.
11: And so I know any day, any time, that guy is a very fantastic
2: player. Yeah,
11: very player.
2: Sublime.
11: I know. He's a very good
2: player. So, you're just chilled talking about Odegaard. You people, you Arsenal fans are too happy. I just chilled and just glossed.
11: Man, you fan. Eh?
2: Yeah, man, you fan. Wow. Okay, thank you very much. Okay, thank you. That's the odd one, but it's fine. Okay, 0916-000-5945, 0916-000-4945. Odegaard with a class. Good morning to you. Hello? Hello?
12: Hello, good morning. Thank you.
2: Yes, your name and location.
12: From Akamangua, I'm a fan of Arsenal.
2: Now, go ahead.
12: Well, for this season, I don't think that anything can stop us now. This season,
2: this pride is too much. This pride.
12: Arsenal team this season is.
2: A job like I say, on a good job, wake up after every match, use red wine, they brush it. See, this is a no boy, everything champagne.
12: My brother,
2: Nasu. You see your other blue side, they play small tournament for London.
12: Of course. Bye bye.
2: Thank you very much. All right.
12: Yeah.
2: Yeah, all right. Good morning to you. Hello? Hello? Can you hear me? I'm with you. Good morning.
13: Hello, Banky.
2: Yes, I can hear you. I'm with you. Good morning.
13: There's no pride now. I mean, when you have built something, it's only necessary for you to read. My name is Joseph A.
2: Professor. Professor. Don't be leaving out that professor. I'll go to vex. Thank you.
13: Yes. The only professor that is an Arsenal fan, openly. That is openly an Arsenal
2: after
13: fan
2: Professor Arsene Wenger. You know.
13: You go to school.
2: You go
13: to school when others they go. You pass themselves. But in Hans Flick they talk. Which kind of modesty is that one? They played a very good team. A very good team that considered five goals.
2: Five.
13: And you are just trying to be unnecessarily modest. Just trying to be unnecessarily modest. When I hear that, I say, oh, indeed. So that you, don't worry. Let them, they do all this, their leg like millipede. When they meet...
2: Proper midfield and defense. They go sweat.
13: When they meet a really good team, nobody can go take him out. The result go show.
2: He go play, go
13: and,
2: show.
13: And another disciplined performance for Arsenal yesterday.
2: Yes.
13: Even though they were very wasteful. They should have... That game should have ended like three goals. Too many, at least two open chances.
2: The shocking thing is how Konsa has adapted to what Arsenal is right now. That boy is a bully.
13: That's right. Should I told you about how Arteta picks players? He's a master in picking players the way the places he needs them and who he needs. He will just go and pick and then slot in the person like who wants to be a millionaire? Can I log it in? You log it in. And please let Chelsea know that they should play everybody. It's not an Arsenal team.
2: Okay. Thank you very much.
13: They are managing their first 11, and they have the audacity, the effrontery, the temerity, the boldness. Make us see the talk.
2: Thank you, sir. Thank you, sir. I'll let you rest now, sir. Let you rest your case, sir. 091-6200-5945. These are the numbers to call, and I'll go for the messages now, okay? Good morning, Banks. Here's a special appeal to you and Urban Sport followers. When it's a Champions League night, can we completely avoid talking about lexicon cups like the Carabao? We mustn't carry everyone along to make them feel special. I understand the pain of not being in Europe playing with the big boys, but is it our fault? We can't afford to divide our attention to focus on a less relevant league trophy. Thank you. Signed. Bank, you can stop this Barcelona team in Europe. That team is scary. I kept telling people that once they perfect that eyeline, it will be game over. Ben Shorty might just leave the US Open as he has been consistent in that tournament for the past three seasons. And now that the top guns have been ousted, the coast is clear. Well done, Banky. Chike from Inigo. Thank you, Chike. The only black man from Ago says, nice outing for top clubs in the UEFA Champions League. Let's hope that Manchester United will be one of them. So sad to see Alcaraz bow out. Up Chelsea, up Rangers, up Urban Sports. Okay, thank you very much, guys. It's been a wonderful time with you guys this morning. We'll return later tonight by 7:30 p.m. Right, by 9 a.m. this morning, Yagazi will be here for the parliament. Just send your message now. My good friend, Henry Chinon. So, okay, we'll take your message later. But right now, we have to go for the amazing sport fact. Did you know that Roy Mackay scored the fastest goal in Champions League history for Bayern Munich against Real Madrid, finding the night in just 10.12 seconds in 2007, the fastest ever goal scored in Champions League history. Roy Mackay, thank you very much, guys. Enjoy your day, and we wait till evening at 7:30 when we'll be back to talk about Manchester United's game in the Champions League tonight. I am Banky Owl. Good morning to you.
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1: What if my spouse has completely fallen out of love with me? One African proverb says, feelings are like the seasons, they change. The roots of a tree determine whether it survives the winter. Meaning, emotions rise and fall, but covenant is sustained by commitment, character, and intentional love. Strong marriages are built on a deep root, not changing feelings. Ladies and gentlemen, imagine sitting beside a fireplace. Many people believe the fire eventually dies because it simply runs out. But experienced campers know something different. Most fires die because no one is adding log or wood continually. Neglect, not impossibility, is often the greater problem. The same principle applies to marriage. Affection cannot flourish indefinitely where appreciation has disappeared. Romance cannot thrive where communication has stopped. Intimacy cannot grow where resentment remains buried. Sometimes people say, we're falling out of love. Perhaps a more honest statement would have been, we've stopped feeding the love we once had. Of course, there are situations where a spouse has emotionally withdrawn so deeply that the road back is very difficult. But even then, don't assume that absent feelings always mean impossible restoration. Many marriages have experienced emotional winters before discovering another spring. And as Gary Chapman will wisely say, love is a choice you make every single day. And sometimes today's faithful choice becomes tomorrow's renewed affection. What if your spouse has completely fallen out of love with you? Don't assume that changing feelings automatically means a hopeless future. Many marriages have emerged from seasons of emotional distance stronger than ever because two people chose humility, honest communication, forgiveness, and intentional love. At the same time, love cannot be sustained by one person alone. Marriage is a covenant that requires the willing participation of both husband and wife. You can pray, grow, forgive, and extend grace, but you cannot force another heart to respond. So, fight for your marriage with wisdom, patience, and prayer. Love sacrificially, speak truth graciously, seek help early. And if despite your best efforts, your spouse refuses reconciliation, my dear, entrust your future to the God who never stops loving you. Remember this, human love may sometimes grow cold, but God's love never does. His faithfulness remains the anchor that will carry you through every season of your life. Remember, feelings may introduce love, but commitment matures it. A marriage is strongest when two people choose love, even on the day they don't feel it. When human affection falters, God's faithfulness remains constant.
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6: Who gets the spotlight when work speaks louder than words?
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1: Why do we talk? 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

Right, a very good morning to you. It's 5 minutes gone past nine. Today is Thursday, 10th day in the month of September 2026. Good morning, parliamentarians. Glad to have you join us on the Urban Parliament this morning. It's another morning to look at a serious socio-political issue, bring it to the front burner and begin to have critical conversations about it. We do this Mondays through to Fridays. It's been a ride with you since Monday, and now we are on the Thursday session of the Urban Parliament. Thank you for joining me. My name is Yagazi Obiwani Ozal.

All right, as the campaigns for the 2027 elections continue to gain momentum, we'll be looking at what's playing out on the campaign trail and, of course, all of the developments. Today, we will be looking at what happened on Tuesday in Benue State. Don't have the opportunity to talk about that, but yes, it was interesting scenes coming out from Benue State on Tuesday with regards to the NDC candidate, presidential candidate Peter Obi, where it was reported that thugs disrupted his visit to Benue, Yawata to be precise.

0: So yeah, this is reported as the second incident where Mr. Peter Obi's visit to Benue has been somewhat disrupted since the earlier incident that was reported in April of, or rather, you know, earlier this year. Not sure if it's certainly in April, but yes. A visit by the presidential candidate of the Nigeria Democratic Congress, Peter Obi, to Benue State on Tuesday was disrupted by suspected thugs who confronted his convoy along the Buku Road in Makurdi. He was reportedly on a scheduled visit to the state when his convoy was stopped by some thugs who had blockaded the road near the Air Force Base in Makurdi. In some of the videos that we saw on social media, Mr. Obi's convoy could be seen turning back as a group of men carrying what appeared to be, you know, weapons, clubs, stones, sticks and all whatnot, pursued their vehicles and stoned them at some point. And they were chanting. Afterwards, you know, Obi and his entourage returned to the airport and he made some statements. Let's take a listen to what Peter Obi had to say regarding that incident.
1: It's ridiculous and very, very worrisome, our experience this morning. We arrived Benue, Makurdi this morning at 9 a.m. on our way to the Yewata community to condole and show solidarity to the families affected by killing. As you know, there have been killing of over 270 persons in that community. And I felt as we are starting our campaign that I should go around and be able to visit and condole the families, show respect to the dead and the community, support them in any way I can. Only to arrive Makurdi this morning, I'm trying to drive out. I was blocked by TV talks shouting, "Peter Obi, go back, Peter Obi, go back." And I was wondering, are we still in Nigeria? Or am I in another country? Because even the campaign I've started, so I should be able to move around freely. But it continued, and not wanting to be, not because I don't want to be able to say we must go on as we have our own TV crowd, but not wanting to distort and cause confusion and possibly endanger lives of other people, I decided to remain as civil as possible. I'm using this occasion to appeal on the security agencies, the IG of police, the director of DSS, and other agencies to please intervene and be able to call various state governors to order. I was a governor myself. This rascality cannot be allowed. We have a country, and we too have followers. We have people who can confront these people on our own if the state and the government can no longer provide us security. We cannot go on this way. It is unacceptable. And this is why I participated yesterday in the commissioning of office of the presidential campaign of APN party, appealing that we need unity, love, justice, and let this campaign be concentrated on ideas, issues that concern Nigerians today of insecurity, kidnapping, hunger, killing, and everything. How we are going to pull our people out of poverty. That's what it should be. I'm not here to contest election for office of the governorship. of Benue State. I've treated as a presidential candidate that I want to visit every community, visit across Nigeria, which is what I'm urging other presidential candidates to do. Go around Nigeria so you can feel the people, see their faces, ask them questions, and they ask you questions about what you want to do for them to be able to ameliorate the suffering Nigerians are going through today. That's why I'm here today. Nothing else. To continue is to add, to behave in the same rascality which the government is behaving. And I've chosen that we cannot live in a rascally society. Nigeria is too decent to be involved in that. And that I'm using the occasion to call on the federal government of Nigeria and its agencies, as well as state government, please, to not allow this situation to continue. Even call on the youth that are being used. The abuse you're allowing them to go on today will take its revenge on you. I have a lesser number of years to live in life. People are using you, they're not using their children, they're not using their relations. They are using you to stop opportunity of building a better life for you. All I want is to have a Nigerian where a child of nobody can be somebody without knowing anybody. Where no Nigerian can go to bed without having food on his stomach, without knowing where the next meal will come from. That's all we want. Look at Benue. Benue can feed Nigeria. It has a ramble land where you can farm yam and everything. Today, it's become a place where talks thrive.
0: All right. You could hear from the presidential candidate of the NDC there narrating what happened on Tuesday. Of course, the NDC alleged that government was involved, particularly the NDC governorship candidate who was in Obi's entourage, said that, he suspects that Benue State government had a hand or sponsored those thugs who blockaded the road to Yewata. And of course, the state government reacted, said Obi should learn to observe protocol. The government or governor was not aware of his visit. That's a commissioner in the state speaking on behalf of the state government. Says, and I quote him, "First of all, I want to lay aside the claim that the government sent people to go and stop him from coming into town. That's because we are not even officially aware that he is coming into town. And on one of the stations, the governorship candidate of the party in the state said that Peter Obi had chosen to ignore informing the government of Benue State that he was coming because he did not see the relevance of informing the government of Benue State that he was coming into town. That's quite strange because for a man of his caliber, two times a governor of his state, this is the second time that he is contesting for presidency. That kind of person becomes the responsibility of the state as far as security is concerned when he gets into the state. So to choose not to inform the state government that he was coming in is a breach of protocol because anything that happens around him, the government is not aware. We don't know all of that." That's the Commissioner for Information and Culture in Benue State, Solomon Lopev, who spoke on behalf of the state government. Anyways, the NDC released documents after that. Commissioner made those statements saying that they duly notified the police ahead of Peter Obi's disrupted Benue visit. So they put out the documents on their official social media pages showing that they had earlier informed the police in Benue State that Peter Obi was visiting. The letter was dated 7th of September 2026 and Obi visited on the 8th of September 2026. What did the letter say? According to the letter, and I read, "I respectfully write to notify your office that it was addressed to the Commissioner of Police The office that the presidential candidate of the Nigeria Democratic Congress, His Excellency Peter Obi, will be coming to Benue on Tuesday, 8th of September 2026. He is scheduled to arrive in Makurdi at about 8 a.m. and will immediately proceed from the airport to Yewata to meet with family members and representatives of the community affected by the 2025 massacre. The visit will be a brief one as the presidential candidate and his entourage will leave Yewata and Benue State immediately after the visit before noon. We request you to kindly provide security cover for him and his entourage. All right, so yes, of course, this has generated a lot of controversy with regards to who sent those talks to block the road and all of that, knowing that, Obi has had a difficulty entering Benue State at some other point. But the police have now said that they have arrested 46 suspects over that blockade of Peter Obi's convoy. It was on papers this morning.

0: Yeah, but like I said, reactions are rife with regards to this. Makinde has reacted, who is also a presidential candidate. In a statement by his special advisor on media and digital communications, he said it marks a new low in the ruling All Progressives Congress desperation to stifle opposition leaders ahead of the 2027 general elections. He went ahead to challenge the state government's reported position that Obi failed to obtain prior permission before visiting the state, insisting that Nigerians do not require a state government's permission to exercise their constitutional freedom of movement, saying setting up roadblocks and engaging thugs to stop opposition candidates have no place in a constitutional democracy. So he accuses the APC directly. Former Senator Omar Gege also reacted, demanded probe. Shore, who is also a presidential candidate, has reacted, saying it's against the democratic freedoms of a person to have that kind of thing happen. Kwankwaso, who is the running mate of Peter Obi, also had fiery words to say in that regard, says it's another dark day for our democracy. But yeah, Nigerians have been having arguments with regards to this, whether or not it's as it seems, right? In fact, some aides of the Benue State government have said that Obi had wanted to exploit the plight of Yewata displaced persons for political gain, even though, you know, Peter Obi's office said that it was never a campaign visit, that it was a humanitarian visit to Yewata. But they say you can't excuse that, especially in a political season, that this could be exploited for political gains. But the truth is that the campaigns are on already, and you know, I believe that candidates have the right to go ahead and campaign wherever they choose to, right? But it's raised the debate with regards to political freedom, you know, questions around intimidation and the ability of opposition figures to participate freely in Nigeria's coming 2027 general election. It has triggered this important national conversation whether or not every political candidate can freely engage voters and campaign without interference or fear during this election cycle. Because as we draw closer to 2027 elections, incidents like this demand a lot of scrutiny in terms of the responsibility of political actors and security agencies and, you know, government institutions to protect the equal political participation of candidates in the upcoming elections, both nationally and locally, right, in the states. Whether or not governments would exploit their powers to intimidate those who are in the opposition is a very concrete fear for the opposition. But also there is the consideration of opposition exploiting that kind of narrative. For their own political gain. You could hear Peter Obi in the clip that I played saying, call governors to order. This rascality has to stop. It was Peter Obi's words. Call governors to order. He was asking that the federal government calls governors to order. Insinuating that governors, or maybe even the governor of Benue State, was behind what happened on Tuesday on their way to Yewata. I was supposed to have a legal practitioner join me today, but sadly he has had to run off because an assignment came up. But regardless, we will continue with the conversation because Nigerians are talking about this now, and your opinion as a parliamentarian would help us understand what you think, because we are in election season fully. These kind of things, I think everybody agrees, if it's, you know, if it was inspired by political players, then it's a no-no, because everybody is supposed to have free participation during this electoral cycle. No intimidations, no use of state apparatus to intimidate people during an election. There are concerns here and there, even in states and at the federal level. So a lot of questions begging answers with regards to all of this. But I would like to hear from you, particularly because, you know, this is everybody's business. We, as citizens, are gearing up for this election, hoping that we get to the polls and select who becomes what for the next 4 years. What are your thoughts? We'd love to hear from you this morning. You can call in, you can send in a message on WhatsApp. Let's have a holistic conversation. Any opinion is welcome today. Let's hear you, right? Let's cross-pollinate our divergent views on this. Do you think that the opposition is begging for pity parties, or do you think that those who are already incumbent in states are exploiting the powers that they have conferred in them? You know, powers that citizens have given them, their mandates. Are they exploiting it too much? Do you think it's executive rascality like Obi has had insinuated? Or maybe these thugs are acting on their own? How can security agencies ensure that, you know, if it's thugs or, you know, maybe certain groups acting out of their own volition, how do security agencies make sure that these kind of things do not continue to occur? 0916-000-4945. Hello, good morning. Hello, good morning.
1: Hello, good morning once again, Yagazie.
0: Amos, good morning to you.
1: Yes, so Amos Chukwu from Komoro. Komoro is located in Inyaba, the center of Ebonyi State. Yes, I think the governor is trying to play an ostrich. If he's trying to deny that he's not responsible for the blockade of Mr. Pitobi, he's not being truthful to himself. Do you understand me? So the point I'm trying to make is that this governor of an ally of Benue State, his administration in Benue State have brought on total hardship to the people. And you recall that people voted him, you know, for him to serve the masses. But the opposite is the case. This man, under his watch, people have been massacred on daily basis. Do you understand me? Figures are being raised. These figures are not male figures. These are human beings that are being killed on daily basis in Benue State. And P2B is trying just you know, to pay a visit to condole those the victims of a terror attack in Benue State. And this man is just not playing an ostrich. I think this is desperation. If you feel that you have the popularity, you know, to win an election, you have to prove it by the infrastructure you put in place and the security of the people of the people you live in your state are not all about you know, playing to the gallery. I hope you understand me.
0: Alright.
1: So the point I'm trying to make is that there is no any way that the government of Benue State could deny the responsibility of the blockade of Mr. Pitobi. I hope you understand me.
0: Alright.
1: So, meanwhile, I think this thing should serve as a lesson, you know, to Nigerians and to those political leaders in Nigeria, that we have a freedom of movement. We have people that are moving around, you know, with their cattle. We are not blocking them. We have people that are destroying our farms. And you know, raping our women and all whatnot, and we are not you know, blockading them. Why should the people be restricted from visiting Benue State?
0: All right.
1: You know, so that is my take this morning. Thank you for having me.
0: Thank you, Amos. Thank you for joining us. Equal participation during this election period is something that you believe should be guaranteed. Thank you for sharing your thoughts. 0916-000-4945. Hello, good morning. Good morning, Chief.
2: I'm glad I just disrupted by listening to Peter B with a nice interview
0: okay.
2: In the last 1 hour to make this call. Ayagazie,
0: yeah.
2: See, when facts are clear, people should stop reading meanings. The mere fact on the ground, the man, Commissioner for Information said, we are not even officially aware. That doesn't mean they were not aware. They were aware that Obi was coming. And so in trying to amend the protest, he has already exposed himself to say, we are part of this shenanigans. He cannot get his head off it. And I'm surprised that it is a reverend father that is being used this way. What are we making of ourselves? Yagazie. Peter Obi said, call this governor to order. He is right. If we are here, the new sheriff in town, in Benin City, they call the Okwebelu. Who said Obi must take permission with him before he visits Edo? In Nigeria, when we have a constitution, Obi was going for a private visit. No doubt they know that visit will make a difference because the governor and his government did not make such a visit empathy with citizens. Obi was taking advantage. He's a great politician. He was going and informed the police because all he needed there was security. And let's not forget.
0: Yeah.
2: Once the police knows, the governor must know because police is in constant security contact with the governor on a daily basis. Why don't we see this clearly?
0: Yeah.
2: Police had arrested for I was very glad. That job is job. Let's watch out what comes out of it.
0: Okay.
2: You understand me?
0: Yeah.
2: And let us look, people should be this interview, I missed it, but I'm glad. Obi is talking the same message. Don't put it at Obi. They ask him, you want to step? We are past that stage. We are talking about, you remember yesterday I said, people must understand the difference between coalition and fusion of parties. We long past fusion of parties. What the opposition are doing? Coalition. There are ways they can act together. Then they beat the man. But like I told you, every day when this matter comes, I'm beginning to feel, in fact, I've sent a message to Bishop because he wouldn't pick my call himself. I just said, I'm beginning to feel that in this election, Peter Obi will win clean and right, in spite of Tinubu and his workmen. I'm looking for Yagaze in the next 1 week that will now take the compendium from and start to deal with it. Good morning.
0: Good morning, Chief Nduke. Thank you for joining us. Yes, the police commissioner in Benue State has said that they've made arrests. According to them, 46 people in connection with the blockade of the convoy of the presidential candidate of the NDC were arrested. According to the CP, the police officers deployed for the visit of the former governor of Anambra State because he duly notified them, took a professional and tactical decision to avoid an escalation that could have resulted in the loss of lives and destruction of properties at, the occurrence of that incident. And he said that the tactical decision was taken by the command and it's not something that should be mistaken for inaction, but it was important at that time. And says the command has commenced intelligence-led operations to identify those responsible. Key assets have been made while efforts are ongoing to apprehend all other persons connected to the incident. Keep the calls coming. Want to hear your thoughts on this. 0916-0004945. Hello, good morning.
3: Hello, good morning, Yagazia.
0: Where you came from, Ebonyi? Good morning.
3: Where you came from, Ebonyi? Yagazia. What do you think would have affected this?
0: Hello? All right, we could do well to call back. 0916-0004945.
4: Hello, good morning.
0: Yes, good morning, Odozie.
4: Yes, please.
0: Yes, ma'am.
4: Otutu Oma. Tell you what, these Benue people, why wouldn't they fight the youth, fight these people that are kidnapping them left, right, and center? Why did they leave them and they are paying among us ransom? What do they think they were doing there? Every time they keep attacking Akitobi for whatever reason, their governor is supposedly a Catholic priest. What kind of a prince is he? And he could even attack another Catholic, a Christian, the way he's doing. Now he's denying it anyway. Why should he do that? I know one day, sooner than later, yes, he will pay for it. Yes, he will definitely pay. Thank you very much. They should leave Obi alone. Or Providence,
0: all right,
4: we deal with him in a way he never thought about.
0: Thank you. Thank you for joining us. Hello, good morning. All right. Hello, good morning.
5: Good morning.
0: Good morning.
5: Babu to 9 miles.
0: Turn down the volume on your radio, said Babu to please.
5: I'm out for the radio.
0: All right.
5: So what am I saying? Benno said they should not allow us to remember what happened before. Because there are the majority of people that fought we. And I lost my father during the war. Those Northern that have no energy to fight us, they are the ones. But now try to remind us what have passed. I should even be talking to me. Call some Reverend Father. That might start a Reverend Father in anywhere.
0: Right.
5: Only show any time that is a Reverend Father. He's supposed to be coming. If you see any dangerous movement coming for their state, he's the one to wage it. But he's not sending. Autumn say it clear and fair. Everybody hears it. That's the one that sponsors those youths. Just like that just said, kidnappers kidnap people, ransom every day. There are four local government areas from Benue State. They are still away from their home now. They are no longer living in their home. Mm. But you are a governor on that state. So what I'm talking about, I have a correspondent, somebody who are living here with us nightmare, or talk about by name. He told me that four local government are no longer living in their places because of kidnapping and all those Fulani herdsmen there. But now, Obi want to come to your state to deprive you. I assume tomorrow you started to be a president of this growing country. If you want to visit the state, they deprive you. How can you feel about it? And you are looking at this very coming election. Eh? Everybody should be careful. We are not at the war. This is a democracy. Play your game. If you perform well, people vote you, not by forcing people. We are not, even military regime is more better than this. I've been saying it. Now with that number on radio. Mm. In military regime, who are you to begin mess up in their system? They will get you to know that this is where not to come and play.
0: Right.
5: Where are we playing with all this? During the 1979 Jimmy Obito era, I'm interfering the military. Even that, they don't even perform as this current government are performing.
0: All right.
5: What are we trying to do? Let us do these things. It's a democracy. If you do good, people will go. If they check your record, they will vote you back. If you're not doing good, don't expect people to come and vote you. We are not fools. Hungry everywhere. High allocated of prices, everything. What are we talking? Look at how much we are buying for. In our country, something that God has blessed to give to us. Mm. But we will get it to use it. A lot of people have packed their vehicle.
0: All right, but
5: because of that, no motor spirit.
0: All right.
5: Before you go on a trip now, you calculate over 3 or 4 days. Before somebody make a movement, you would think this I'm going. This is a vital something to go because of a high rocket in the market.
0: Right,
5: what are the important moment that I did the loss? This Nigeria belongs to all of us.
0: All right, Babutu, thank you so much for joining us. Hello, good morning.
6: Good morning, yes.
0: Yeah, good morning.
6: My name is Jason. I'm calling from Enugu.
0: Welcome.
6: I think what played out in Benue State 2 days ago is not new to the kind of politics we are playing in this country these days. Because I still remember the same has happened in Edo State. And there have been some careless utterances recently. A council chairman in Abuja also said, and These things keep happening because there is no consequence for bad behavior. Now, it's not just at the federal level that we see this kind of executive rascality. Even here in Enugu State, it is also happening. They may not block you on the road because if you are not in the same camp with them, they may not block you on the road, they may not restrict your access, but several actions will still point to the same thing. You know, people only adopt things like this when they believe that they are not popular among the populace. Because if you are popular and the people you are leading, the people under you are with you, you have nothing to fear. You don't have any reason trying to stop anybody from coming to campaign. Like, if a governor or a president is doing well, man, throw the ring open for every other opponent to come and show their popularity. These things keep happening, and it will continue because there is no consequence for bad behavior. And I call on the president of the country, if this must be allowed. In fact, it will get to a point where, assuming Peter Obi is that kind of person that we want to return fire for fire, you can imagine what will be happening. Because you cannot tell me that in Benue State you will not see 100 men that will come out to say we are standing for Peter Obi. And when these people come to return fire for fire, we will drift into anarchy. So these are things the people should look at and say, no, we don't need to be playing this brand of politics in a time like this. This is 2026, for crying out loud.
0: All right. Thank you.
6: Thank you.
0: Thank you for joining us. Keep the calls coming, 0916-000.
7: Hello. Good morning. Yeah, guys, yeah.
0: Good morning.
7: We're from Ebonyi.
0: Called back, yeah.
7: For me, this is a problem that would have been averted. It will be wrote to the commissioner of police. Now, whether the commissioner of police transferred it to the governor, what is the right thing? The governor is the chief security of a state. What is practically impossible for P2B not to inform the governor? What created the hatred between two of them? Is it not? It's just very easy. Instead of even writing the police, write to the governor. What we would have been hearing now is that the governor refused his entry into Benue. All these things are meant to save life. P2B should be heading to save his own life.
0: He should have done what?
7: Let him do. He should have written to the governor himself, the commissioner of police.
0: He wrote to the police.
7: He wrote to the police. Is the police the chief security officer of the state? Let me give you an example of what happened in, 2019.
0: Mm-hmm.
7: The president was coming to Ebonyi State. Then the governor was PDP by then.
0: Okay.
7: We were to go campaign to Iji local government. Then the governor recognized that the president is the president of Nigeria, not just APC.
0: Mm-hmm.
7: Instead of the whole people moving, he divided people. A segment of people should wait for the governor at the president at the stadium. Then the other train will move to the local government. Is that a cordial arrangement? What is there for me, from the government that I'm coming? We use sentiment and emotion to block even current things that will solve problem in Nigeria.
0: All right, Nweke, if he did not inform the governor and thugs attacked him, do you think it's the governor that sent the thugs?
7: I don't believe that the governor.
0: We know Nigeria politics. We agree that he did not inform the governor, but the police acknowledged that he informed them, and the police were with him on his way to Yewata. I believe if the commissioner of police knows, he can report to the governor, right? But then
7: where the commissioner of police did not report to the governor, and you can hold the governor responsible because he can solely continue to say that he was unaware of.
0: I agree with you now. So who do we hold responsible, Nweke?
7: Whom do we hold responsible?
0: Who do we hold responsible?
7: No. Whom do we hold responsible in all odds that is happening in every part of Nigeria?
0: Is who?
7: When did the problem
8: I didn't get your answer. It's not about, Yawata Nweke. Who do we hold responsible? Now that the governor said they did not inform him, he should have followed. Who do you think sent the talks to block?
7: We should hold all those people that are up river.
8: Okay.
7: In Nigeria.
8: Thank you.
7: Not the commissioner of police.
8: But the first investigation said it was the governor's aide that, you know, mobilized those people. What do you say about that?
7: That is unfounded fabrications.
8: All right. Thank you, Nweke from Ebonyi. Thank you for joining us. Keep the calls coming. We will be right back after the news break. Just stay tuned.
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0: Enugu State the Enugu State Structures for Signage and Advertisement Agency, ENSA, has restated its prohibition on the pasting and display of posters throughout the state, warning that offenders could be fined up to 50 million naira. The Ebonyi State government has criticized the reported protest in Abuja against Governor Francis Nwifuru, describing the demonstration and the narrative surrounding it as politically motivated. The First Lady Oluremi Tinubu has appealed to voters in the southeast to support the re-election of her husband, President Bola Tinubu. The Federal Civil Service Commission has scheduled the 2026 directorate-level promotion examination for Monday, 21st of September, to Wednesday, 23rd of September 2026 at designated centers. The federal government has begun an overhaul of the accreditation system for tertiary institutions in the country, with the Minister of Education, Tunji Alausa, warning institutions against presenting borrowed staff, equipment and facilities during accreditation exercises. In sports, Enugu Rangers have arrived in Lome, Togo for the second leg of their CAF Champions League first preliminary round clash against Sobemap FC. On entertainment, prominent Nigerian content creator and comedian Kate Ife has permanently lost access to his official TikTok account following reported violations of the platform's regulatory policies. You're up to the minutes in 94.5 seconds.
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0: Welcome back. Still the Urban Parliament this morning, looking at what happened on Tuesday in Benue State that has continued to generate a lot of tremors with regards to, you know, political takes concerning that, questions around equal political access and physical security for every candidate going into the 2027 elections. Peter Obi says the federal government should call governors to order and put some leash on their rascality. He's alleging that governors are intimidating opposition figures, which a couple of other presidential candidates like him have concurred to. Omoyele Sowore of the AAC spoke against what happened on Tuesday. Also, Makinde has spoken against it. Articles 8 put out a statement, all pointing to intimidation in this election cycle. People on the other side who are maybe of the ruling party have said that, that the opposition is exploiting sentiments and calling for PT parties, that due process should be followed in order to avoid the kind of things that happened, in Benue State on Tuesday. The state government said due process was not followed. I read out what the Commissioner for Information in Benue State said with regards to informing the state government before Peter Obi's visit. But Peter Obi and the NDC say that they informed the police. So their arrangement to come to Yewata was not something that was hidden. Anyways, the police said they've arrested 46 suspects. So let's see where that leads in terms of unraveling who was behind those thugs who blockaded the road to Yewata. But yeah, with regards to having governors called to order, what do you think in that regard? We're having a town hall conversation, right? Do you think that governors are being overbearing going into this election cycle? We know that, you know, Peter Obi has had his fair share of back and forth with governors, including the governor of Benue State. He's had his confrontation with the governor of Benue State in the past. Also, he's had his confrontation with the governor of Edo State in the past, Monday Webolo, who says he's the new sheriff in town and Obi should inform him. He said that in 2025. Let's refresh our minds on that particular statement by Governor Webolo then.
1: I am sending a direct message to him. There is a new sheriff in town. He cannot come to Edo without telling me. I am serious about it. He came the other day and donated 15 million. By the time he left, there was crisis. Three people died in Benin. So for that reason, tell Obi he should not come to Edo without telling me.
2: Mr. Ono.
0: All right, that's Mondo Webolo in July of 2025, you know, making a very direct statement. Peter Obi should not come to Edo State without telling him. Although we know that Obi has been to Edo State after, you know, Mondo Webolo made that statement. But yeah, it calls to question, you know, the freedom of Obi particularly and other opposition candidates going into this 2027 elections, freedom of movement and their right to go into states and campaign for votes just like every other candidate should. There's also been a lot of concerns with what some governors have said, even down here in the southeast. The governor of Ebonyi State was under scrutiny the other day when he was swearing in local government.

0: and chairman. And he made some statement that some people believed he should have been called to order in that regard. Let's refresh our minds on that.
1: As a local government chairman, if you like, go and sleep so that another person will take over your house. You will not stop us from winning, but when we win, you know we will win. We will remove you. It's as simple as that. And it's also not hidden. So let the first page of the newspaper tomorrow carry it that we will remove the council chairman that will not win his local government. We will use your councillor and remove you. So it's not hidden. If you allow anybody to come to your local government and mess up, deal with that person mercilessly.
0: All right, that's Governor Wifu speaking to local government chairman, saying don't allow anybody come to your local government and mess up. You must win at all means, by all means, and then deal with anybody who comes to your local government to mess up mercilessly. Some people believe that he should have been called to order, that maybe security agencies should have asked him to retract that statement, because it's was said to be something that might heat up the polity going into 2027. Do you think the federal government should wade in here with these kind of statements coming here and there? There was the Kuje council chair the other day who also made a statement and had to come back and retract that statement. The narratives are very, very much polarizing going into the 2027 elections. What do you think the federal government and the agencies, maybe like the DSS, can do in this regard with regards to toning down the narrative so that we don't have anarchy, like some caller said earlier? Because if we have confrontations happening during this election period, it spells anarchy for the nation. What are your thoughts? 0916-000-4945. Share with me. Hello, good morning. Hello, good morning.
2: Good morning, Mr. Yegaze.
0: Yeah, good morning, sir.
2: Matthew from Abuja.
0: Welcome, Matthew.
2: It's appalling each time we hear this kind of threatening statement. Imagine that of the governor of Ebonyi State. And let me be precise or particularized to that of the presidential candidate, Mr. Peter Obi. What happened to him as him? Benue State, it's awful. It's uncalled for. You know, that is why this is the same Benue State attacking themselves, and we were advocating for them. You know, that's why I always say they are insiders. They always call headsmen. They're not headsmen. It's within themselves. Okay, if a presidential candidate come to a particular, you know, he came to Abuja. Yes. Mr. Peter Obi came to Abuja peacefully. He donated with that 10 million to Abuja Cathedral. Nothing, no mayhem, nothing happened peacefully. But Benue State, he was attacked. And now, very controversial that the governor was not informed. The police officers, the security men were informed. Imagine that. There's freedom of movement. There's no excuse about that. Yes, they should be cautioned. All they should be cautioned not to attack people anyhow.
0: All right.
2: Particularly the presidential candidate. Is it because he is not of the same political party with the present governor, Reverend Alia? It's not done that way, Mr. Yagaze. They should stop attacking people. Thank you.
0: All right, thank you. Thank you for joining us, my good friend from Abuja. Hello. Send in a message on WhatsApp. We'll read it out later. Hello, good morning.
3: Good morning, Yag.
0: Good morning.
3: My name is Aga. I call from Afib.
0: Aga from Afib. Welcome.
3: And I have always looked the way the politics is being played. And of course, for me, it's not the best way it should be played. When the presidency is there and has not said a word about the attack of Peter Obi Benue. Is he groaning under the feeling that, yes, let them be attacking my enemies, let them be? These are the things that he do

0: out to say this thing is wrong. So where is the like of Onanuga? These are bad things that these people will continue to breed. And when they continue to breed, the thing will continue to grow. It is not proper and can never be proper.
1: All right.
0: That's my feeling. My name is Aga. I come from Afibo.
1: Aga from Afibo. Thank you for joining us. Let's do this call. Hello. Good morning.
2: Hello.
1: Good morning, sir.
2: Urban Radio.
1: Good morning. Your name and location, sir.
2: Thank you for picking my call. Yeah, and then Uboka, Jimmy.
1: Jimmy, welcome.
2: Yes, my own take. First of all, I must ask, what is the way? How can I, within myself, I'm feeling this APC government, APTB is calling the federal government to call these governors to order, that the rascality is too much. Yes. They started from their master. If not, they should have been doing all those things. Even election at Oshundo the other time, somebody said he has to kill those who fail to vote them and kill their true family. Nobody said anything about that. Continue the saying abnormalities in this nation. I thought this PC government, they have defrauded Nigeria more than, and they wanted anybody to take over from them. If not, why should they continue in this disobedience? Talking anyhow, they didn't even realize that you are in democracy. One say you are, and I say my own. When you say your own, they come after you. Is that the word of governance? Actually, they are indirectly seeing themselves that they are going out, and they are calling the military to come and take over. If not, they should have been continued messing up. Look at Okpebolo. I'm sorry to say that. He has no school certificate. He's a result. Fair. And he's talking. He's a person. This has baked governors. They are continued messing up the government. What is all this?
1: All
2: right. Well, I don't know. If army comes in, they will be punished more than as expected. Thank you.
1: Thank you. Good morning to you. Let's be views. We'll be right back.
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4: 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Announcers, His Royal Majesty Eze Emmanuel Okafongwu, Eze Ohachiri I of Umunevo Oguinike Ancient Kingdom, Igwe Enugu Urban, Chief Alum Ifesinachi Titus, President General Oguinike Community, and Chief Honorable Echezona Wilfred Ugu, President General Umunevo Oguinike Autonomous Community.
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2: Welcome back. The Urban Parliament is still in session. Send in a message on WhatsApp. Call in. Tell us what you think. With regards to the incident in Benue State involving Peter Obi, the presidential candidate of the NDC. We are asking questions around political freedom, political intimidation, the ability of opposition figures to participate freely in Nigeria's coming election. Your thoughts are valid. We would like to hear them. But first, let's take a look. Okay, we'll get to the WhatsApp messages in a bit. Let's take a few calls. Hello, good morning.
7: Yeah, guys. Good morning.
2: Good morning, sir.
7: Yeah, I am Chinedum, Dr. Chinedum of Omapa, calling from Enugu.
2: Welcome, sir.
7: I want to thank you very well. Thank you so much for the question you asked Nweke. And Nweke has not answered that question. Whenever he calls again, let him answer that question. You know, and we should not be playing politics with every matter. This is a very serious issue. And whoever you are, whether you are a young man, an old man, whoever, whatever you are, this is a time all of us should come together and think of a way of getting a better Nigeria. Because what is happening in Nigeria today is not encouraging. This is not a society that we should keep for our children and even for ourselves. APC should allow us to have a very good politics in this country. Politics is good if it is being well played. What they are doing is not in order. So what I'm saying in effect is that everybody, let every hand be on the, everybody should contribute to see that we have a better Nigeria. And the worker should understand that, please, we don't play politics with everything. Let us be sincere to whatever we are doing in order to get a better future. Thank you so much.
2: Thank you for joining us, Chief. Hello, good morning.
8: Hello, good morning, Yagaze.
2: Good morning, sir.
8: This is Jumpo. I'm calling from Abuja.
2: Jumpo, go ahead.
8: I think we are running out of questions with this. It is just good that the APC government solved and you see, there was a time a court, a particular court in Canada, charged this year for terrorism. And actually, doing it like the local police would say, did they play the shoe? So they are displaying that very attitude that they are terrorists indeed. How could somebody who is there contesting for the betterment of the entire nation be blocked on the road, be attacked by the thugs hired by the state government under APC? And you are trying to tell us that you are not, as you are being called. Come on now, this is uncalled for. Are we in a society that are being ruled by human beings or by animals? I keep asking. We have not seen this kind of thing. And I think it's a high time that it will be geared up. It's going to be fire for fire. Yes, thoughts for thoughts. You understand? You keep it the same way they are doing it.
2: Is that
8: because
2: the best?
8: That's exactly the way they want it.
2: All right, my good friend. Hello, good morning.
9: Good morning, Yagazi.
2: Sir Bernard, good morning to you.
9: Sir Bernard from Transigul. Yeah, guys. I am very. Listen, If we don't control, if we don't take a serious measure to curtail this very rain that want to fall. Some of these people did not witness what happened in 1966. Like I say, Google and ask anybody that will tell you what is Operation Wedge. It started in the West. It started in the West. Akintola that was supporting the then government at the center. Those supporting Awolowo refused. And a lot of people were killed. I am just, listen, some of us, some of the APC people, they knew and they saw what, they witnessed what happened in 1966. Mm. We are not praying for a repeat of that.
10: All right.
9: It is very, very ugly. It is not good to be witnessed. And that is what is rearing its ugly head now. But they don't want to nip it by the butt. Now, it is better we stop it and warn those using careless statements that are capable of igniting trouble, like the one you played, Mwifru. That statement is too bad. But the president should have called him and cautioned him. And some of them, a doorman used such statement last year or something of that nature. Now, look at what Reverend Father, for that matter. How can you people be doing this kind of thing?
10: All right.
9: So if Obi now reacts, or any other political party reacts, that is how it starts. That's how it starts. Please, I plead that the government should take adequate action to stop this very as soon as possible, so that we have a smooth and peaceful election. Thank you.
10: All right. Thank you for joining us. Let's take a look at the messages on WhatsApp. This one says, good morning, Mr. Yax. Let us not deceive ourselves and let us not be deceived. If proper investigation is carried out, the office of the governor of Benue State will be directly involved. APC is playing politics of fire by force. Police were there when the thugs obstructed Peter Obi's convoy. Why not arrest them? I doubt the people paraded as the thugs are also the true thugs. The real thugs' photos are all over the media. Let's see one of them or one or two of them who are arrested. Anthony the artist. Writing us. All right, this one says, this assault against Peter Obi is despicable and should be condemned. I seriously think Bola Tinubu is aware of it. I think people should stop blaming Tinubu for everything. I seriously think Bola Tinubu is not aware of it. I think people should stop blaming Tinubu for everything. Even when someone suddenly slipped over a banana peel, they blame it on Tinubu. And Bola Tinubu should start to handle this situation seriously because it's giving him a bad name. Michael Ofoneme from Enugu. This one says, blocking off Peter Obi when he was going to Yewata in Benue State by thugs is condemnable in its totality. The government's denial of not having private information or knowing of it is a blatant lie. This kind of thing done to Peter Obi in Benue is not the first time. The kind of unbecoming thing should be prevented by the security officers and the government. This is Rod Obaji from Okana. This one says, this is Justin Chinemerem. Honestly, I think that the APC-led government was actually disappointed with Obi's reaction. Maybe they expected him to fight back with the same rascality. Maybe, probably, looking for a way to seize his passport and all of that. But he disappointed them. I'm sure if he was officially going there for campaign, they wouldn't try that. God bless Nigeria. This one says, it's a show of shame in Benue State by Governor Alia's government. Why should we condemn xenophobia in South Africa while we practice this in Nigeria with impunity? Up till now, no word of condemnation from the federal government. If this practice is allowed to continue, it could snowball into what led to Western Nigeria's regional crisis and military takeover in January of 1966. President Tinubu should call governors to order. This rascality must stop. Nigeria belongs to us, and we have freedom of movement in our fatherland. Governor Hisense Aliyah should be called to order. Peter Obi is a Nigerian and has his freedom to visit any state of his choice. Ikemi Funezeme, the Oracle. This one says, good morning. Police arrested 46 over Obi's blockade. The police should first of all arrest the commissioner and the governor first, because they allege that Obi is looking for trouble by coming to Benue State. Without telling them first, there should be consequences for these reckless actions if we want to get it right in this country. This is Abi King Ugochukwu. This one says, good morning. On what is being discussed, I begin to wonder why we fought the military and forced them to go. A greater majority of them are those operating in this administration. Why will Peter Obi get a nod from the governor before visiting the state? APC is just destroying our democracy. UN Woko. Right, this one says, good morning. I'm sorry, but sometimes your callers try our patience. So from your caller's explanation, it was the governor that sent the thugs. Are we to say that before any Nigerian goes anywhere in Nigeria, he or she must write the governor of the state? Where then is the freedom of movement as enshrined in the Constitution? Shamefully, the same Benue youths watch terrorists lay their communities to waste, yet they cowardly attack a man who came to sympathize with them in Yawata. That is the height of idiocy, right? Yusuf from Enugu. This one says, good morning, Ozemenam. The Benue incident involving Mr. Peter Obi was a grave display of rascality and naivety by Benue youths. This is obviously advanced thuggery and hooliganism. I pity the badly ravaged and deprived people of Benue State who allowed their youths to embark on this inglorious show of shame. Certainly, this is beyond politics. Isaac from Gariki said, it's quite disheartening that in Nigeria, freedom of expression is a crime, freedom of speech is a crime in a democratic dispensation. It's also painful that a man who called himself a reverend father is doing the opposite of what he teaches his congregation. If Nigeria should continue like this, I think it would be a disaster in the future, because according to them, it means that the opposition parties are not allowed anywhere in Nigeria by making sure that campaign billboards are not mounted anywhere. Peter Obi is for the people. Why are they fighting him? Why are they fighting him when they have 31 governors? This is one of the reasons we don't want state police in Nigeria. All right. Ozani Chijoke says, good morning. It's worrisome and undemocratic for some people of Benue State to allow themselves to be used as a political thug to block His Excellency Peter Obi from visiting Yewata community. I never knew that Benue people have such vibrant men when they could have used the same energy and fought against killers in their state. All right, this one says, good morning. The attack usually occurs during campaign in Nigeria. What I'm advancing the opposition, advising, I believe, is to remain strong, be vigilant, and pray nothing good comes easy. I am Emeka from Ababa. This one says, good morning. I want to talk about Benue blocking of Peter Obi. It's disheartening to understand that many of our youths are still vulnerable to politicians as political tools. Up to this moment, including all the killings, the youths are still in darkness without any form of waking up from their sleep. Even if Mr. Peter Obi should be stopped from entering any other state, it shouldn't be Benue State. This one says, good morning. My name is Tony Achinwe from One Day. I find the attack on presidential candidate Mr. Peter Obi very condemnable. We should be able to express our political views without violence. God bless Urban Radio. Elon's Jr. from Benue State says, good morning. For Benue State Governor, He said that Peter Obi did not tell him that he's coming. Even if he didn't tell him, Obi did not deserve to be treated that way. Governors went to Osun State. Did they inform Adeleke? Or for your question, government will not do anything to the governors because they all planned it together. Last one here. Intimidation of opposition politicians must not continue. It's sad to know that the president has not spoken against that. Yagaze, I am also... It's also more worrisome to know that the Ohanaeze Ndigbo has not spoken nor condemned this unruly attack on their illustrious son, Peter Obi. This is an anomaly and should be viewed beyond politics alone. All the same, kudos to Peter Obi for the approach he employed to avert the looming bloodshed that would have ensued had he not told the path of civility. I am Uche from Enugu. Let's do two more calls and wrap it up. Hello, good morning.
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11: Eda Igwe Osni is my name. I'm calling from Apani, Kenugu. The fact of the matter is that those youths of Benue State who blocked the way of SNSDP to they did what was not expected of them. And the governor who allowed that to happen in the state ought to be questioned, because we are in Nigeria where everybody has free movement. And there is no reason why, if any other person should be stopped or harassed, it shouldn't be His Excellency Peter Obi, because Peter Obi is now doing the right thing by telling Nigerians that he will do something about emancipating them from the problem we have in this country. And the type of politics we are about playing in this country is not the best. We shouldn't continue that way. The governors that are instructing their local government chairman to do investigation with people, like the governor of a point state, we should retract that statement. Others that are preparing that statement, 7 general elections should be war. They should also maybe stop thinking about that, because it will not help us in this country. Peaceful election will be the best thing to give Nigerians. Telling Nigerians that maybe what we do for them is the way to go come 2027, then Nigerians will know whom to vote for. You cannot maybe force Nigerians that maybe to vote for you whether they like it or not. That is exactly the impression, the body language of this president, APC administration.
10: All right. Thank you so much. Thank you, Oda, for joining us. I think this is where we begin to wrap up the conversation. But, you know, it's good to have heard opinions this morning. Those who believe that Obi should have done better by informing the governor, and those who think that he didn't need to inform the governor. But all in all, we know that this is a democracy, isn't it? And everybody should be given their democratic rights. People should have freedom of association, freedom of movement in a country where they are citizens. And especially in an election period, someone who's contesting an election should also be given access to go campaign. Go talk to Nigerians to see if they buy into his own narrative going into the elections, right? So, with regards governors being called to order, like Obi said, I think it is necessary that the federal government, the president, speaks to governors, speaks to some of his party men who are becoming overbearing with their statements, right? We've played those clips and you've heard them, right? Some of them making threats. We talked about the Kuje guy who had to retract his statement. There was another guy, I think it was in Katsina, right, who also said some things and had to retract those statements regarding the opposition parties, saying they should not come to his local council area to campaign, right? He had to retract that. We've had Governor Webolo, Governor Wifuru. We've had a couple of others who have made very strong statements that could be tagged as heating up the polity. People should not intimidate others, especially when participation is free in a democracy. We'll continue talking until we get it right. We hope that this election does not get extremely heated up to the point where anarchy becomes the order of the day. Thank you to everybody who has called in. It's a wrap. Your views enriched our conversation today. Please go follow me on social media. On Facebook, it's Yagaze Obiwanne Ozalo. On Twitter, that's X, you can go follow me at Yagaze Obi. That's Yagaze Obi. Go follow me on those platforms. That's where I share my personal opinion on issues like this. Good morning to you. See you tomorrow. It's a wrap on the Urban Parliament for today.
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5: Hello, everyone. I bring you greetings from Push Africa. My name is Doris Dame, aka the Dame of the FCT. I am the founder and chief executive officer of the non-governmental organization called Push Africa. Our organization has in the last 10 years been at the forefront, fostering human capital development and advocating for programs and initiatives aimed at reducing poverty and unemployment in Nigeria. As a proper non-governmental organization, we have continued to demonstrate unwavering commitment to empowering young people with the skill sets that transitions them from classroom training to the workplace. We have trained thousands of young people on diverse skills in the media, in tech, and other vocational programs, and we have also provided startup and seed funding to hundreds of women and young people through our humanitarian interventions. Only recently, we added healthcare training to the list of our training programs on offer, and we are currently partnering with the African University of Science and Technology, the American Medical Certification Association, and the Skill Development Council in Canada to train young men and women as healthcare support workers, as nurse assistants, medical assistants, and caregivers. We are inviting members of the public, especially unemployed graduates interested to work in hospitals, clinics, community healthcare center, and care homes as healthcare assistants to enroll for this training. If you're listening to this broadcast right now and you are interested to be a trained and certified nurse assistant, medical assistant, or caregiver, then this information is for you. The training duration is for 1 year. It consists of a 6-month classroom training and a 6-month clinical internship with a hospital, clinic, healthcare center, or a care home. The training fee has been heavily subsidized to 550,000 naira for the entire 1 year duration of the program. Application form is currently on sale for 10,000 naira only. To register for this training, kindly call or WhatsApp the following numbers: 080-339-42015. 080-339-42015. The alternative number is 080-550-45801. 080-550-45801. Or you can visit our website on www.pushafrica.org to get more information. You can also come to the reception at the AUST campus at the Galadima roundabout in Abuja to get more details, or you can request for the address of the other campuses in Lagos, Port Harcourt, Enugu, and Benin City, respectively. Targeted trainees for this program are unemployed graduates, NYSC core members, diploma or OND holders, as well as O-level certificate holders. You do not need to be a science student or have a science or healthcare background to enroll. No entrance exams or interviews required. Just your sheer interest to be trained and to serve as a healthcare assistant is required. Our training facilitators are professional medical doctors, nurses, pharmacists, and certified nurse assistants with over 20 to 30 years of local and international experience. Our training facility has all the necessary medical tools and equipment needed for quality and efficient training. 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To see pictures, videos, and testimonials of what currently goes on campus during the training, kindly search for Push Africa on Facebook. Again, we are training nursing assistants, medical assistants, and caregivers at the African University of Science and Technology in Abuja and our various campuses in Lagos, Port Harcourt, Enugu, and Benin City, respectively. 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If you are interested to become a registered nurse, there are many 39-420-15, 080-339-42015. The alternative number 080-550-45801. You can also visit our website www.pushafrica.org to gain more insights about our organization. God bless Nigeria. 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
6: Urban all Radio. My good people of Enugu State in general, God bless you all. This message now from Prince Oba Ayodele, Action Koboko, the man energy. I am a tradomedical about specialist from Abeokuta, Ogun State, and I handle only man erectile related problems. So if you be man, we no fit maintain correct, strong balance and lasting erection for a good time satisfaction with your partner when it is time for action as a result of total loss of orgy of feelings for woman, weakness of erection, quick ejaculation at point of play, your body they do rise and fall. Abi, you know they even rise at all. If you do any small thing at sharp, you don't tire. Abi, you wake up for morning for your body to stand up strong and active like your fellow man on our Allah. Abi, you be man who will get problem with the quality and quantity of your semen production. You get low sperm count. Watery sperm, abi absence of sperm cells. That is, your body no dey produce any water at all to impregnate your partner. Make una worry no more. Because Prince Oba Ayodele, Action Koboko, the king of man problems, don't land with complete body checkup equipment plus better natural herbal medicine to help all man body the strong and active kakaraka as a complete man. I day for inside ESBS radio compound for independent layout to Enugu. I occupy stand number four, Prince Ayodele, Action Koboko, the man energy. Stand number four. My telephone number na is 0706659001. Abi, you be man, we carry big body, but your engine is small past your age, or you notice say one or the two of your down egg, the biggie past the other, make una come out too. Abi, you de pee 3 to 6 times before they break, or you no fit urinate freely because of pain or delayed urination, or you notice bloody stain inside your urine, you no fit old pee for body reach toilet, any small thing you don't pee for body. Abi, you de pee with support of pipe as a result of prostate or urinary tract infection. Abi, you get diabetes, maybe high blood sugar. Abi, you get pile where they cause pain and bloody stain if you want toilet. Or you get vein problems like stroke, paralysis, serious accident around your waist or spine will affect any of the vein where they supply power down to your manly functions. Abi, you get any kind of bacteria infection, make una come out too. Abi, you be man of 50 to 70 years and above where they claim to say, I be old man, na age make me weak. My brother, no be so, as age no stop you from enjoying yourself if you are physically fit enough. I advise all man to stop taking unnecessary hard drugs or manpower, all in the name of enjoyment. It is never a solution to your weakness at all. Come out. My Enugu office is there beside Castle Majestic Hotel, Ogui Road, Enugu. For Unsuka, we day for Odenigbo Road, opposite Ebano Plaza, Unsuka. And for inside ESBS radio compound, me, Prince Oba Ayodele, Action Koboko, the king of man problems, I tender for stand number four. My telephone number na is 0706659001. 0706659001. Stand number 4. Action Koboko. Bye for now.
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2: Stand by generator, no power failure. Good day, listener. My name is Chief Asiwaju. I am the chief consultant of Libidon Naturalist Care, where everybody sabi as Baba Standby Generator, no power failure. My telephone number is 08036522489. I don't come as my first time in Enugu State with the only one thing where I sabi, where be treatment of only men-related problem. That is to say, inability of a man to achieve last and strong balance erection for normal satisfaction with their partner. Right now, I am participating at the ongoing ABBA exhibition taking place inside ESBS compound where I occupy stand 14. I say stand number 14. Some of things where they cause power failure for a man. Number one, diabetes and some of food where they eat and drink. Excessive use of alcohol. Old age, chronic pie, jedi jedi, where be too much sugar for body, where they make anus they come out with a serious pain and waist pain. Number two, prostate enlargement, where they cause frequent or delay urination. Abi, you dey notice blood stain inside your piece. To hold urine reach toilet na wahala, and you dey piss like a 4 to 5 times before daybreak, or you dey piss with a pipe. All these things fit cause power failure for a man. Number three, STD, long time infection, where they cause body weakness, quick ejaculation, loss of urge and feeling for a woman, inching of the body, movement like a worm, rashes all over the body, or one of your damn egg bigger than one. Abi, you be man where your production water don't turn to water, e dey low in quality, or e dey come small, or e no dey come at all, my brother. This may be the reason why your madam never become mama bonboy. Make una come out for body proper checkup and solution. I occupy stand 14. I say stand number 14, or call 08036522489. Abi, you think say na old age be your own wahala? I congratulate all my fellow men as I come to Enugu with the secret of my standby generator ABBA remedy, where I dey give to my fellow men to use with bitter cola. Within 24 hours, you will salute for job well done. You go there on 24/7 standby, no power failure again. We have 7 fame that make people call us men. 4 day up, 3 day down. If any of this fame block, now that time you will see say your male organ they go inside like a small pikin. Oh, my dear brother, don't let this to limit you as a man. I'm always say if a man no feel satisfied his lover, can they use different type of manpower? Example be like alternative of motor where you get problem where you can't they change battery. Changing battery cannot solve the problem until you change the alternator where they cause wahala for the car. That is implied to your case. 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I have both traditional tests and latest computerizing detecting machine to check your body before any medication. My name is Chief Asiwaju, aka Baba Standby Generator. I dey stand 14, stand number 14 inside ESBS compound. 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Bye for now.
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0: 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If you take my medicine, within 2 to 3 hours, you go begin to see the work. I pray say sickness, injury, or accident, no go collect hand or leg. For our hand, Amio, my telephone number na 090-6-9-5-4-6-6-9-0. Again, 090-6-9-5-4-6-6-9-0. You will no fit waka with your two leg from one pole to another without walking stick. Every time so body pain and acute waist pain you dey complain. Abi, one of your leg or two legs swell like say they put water inside. In they vibrate and they hook you. They prepare you join. If you sit down for one place, to stand up na big wahala. If you enter keke or okada, to come down from okada or keke na big wahala. 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If they do shake shake all the time and you no fit hold something very well, or you get serious accident, what be say since then your body no be am again. Abi, you match something for ground or for your farm, we don't paralyze your body, or you get serious wound for leg, you don't try making go, e no gree go. Abi, you been taking medicine for many years, you don't go here and there and there is no result. Come out to Oga Kpatakpata for Vein and Bone, Chief Akintola, aka Health is Wealth. Therefore stand number 10. I say stand number 10, inside ESBS, Independence Layout, Enugu. That now why we they tell our customers say any medicine where you take 2 to 3 days and it no work, the liver and root no complete. My telephone number na
1: 090-6-9-5-4-6-6-9-0. Again, 090-6-9-5-4-6-6-9-0.
0: I don't tell una say any medicine will no work. Now be say the liver and root no complete. 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
3: I'm elderly man with elderly experience.
0: Yeah, listener, I would like you to listen very, very well to what I shall be talking about because it promises to be informative and educative. Information, they say, is power. What is male sexual dysfunction? Male sexual dysfunction simply means inability of a man to satisfy his woman during man and woman jollification. This is a very disgraceful problem for man. The primary causes of this problem could be too much of sugar in the blood system, old age, or somebody who is under stress, hypertension, long time of infection in the system, someone who is always masturbating, or someone who is having bile problem.
4: Long time infection, severe waist pain and stomach noisy, inching for the body and movement all over the system.
0: You man that is listening to me, what I only specialize on is this male sexual dysfunction. Therefore, don't allow what is curable to scatter your happy home. You young man also who have not married, stop embarrassing yourself before your woman. Stop cheating on her because this can make her to look elsewhere for satisfaction. Some man, within some minutes, they have come up, whereas their woman have not been satisfied at all during man and woman affair. If you are in this condition,
4: I dey inside ESBS, Radio Station Premacy, here in Enugu. I occupy stand number 18.
0: Or better still, you can call me on 070-32-32-3328. 070-32-3328 for more information and enlightenment. Remember, my dear listener, I only specialize on male sexual dysfunction, as I said. Therefore, I'm not expecting any woman to come. Any woman that eventually come, maybe because she wants to get the drugs for her husband or her loved ones. We are going to test you with our computerized diagnosis machine to know exactly the causes of your own problem before we embark on the treatment. After this thorough investigation,

0: basis. Make sure you see stand number 18.
1: Oh, Baba, stand where, where?
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0: If you forget my name, don't forget my stand number. Don't let anybody convince you. Make sure you enter inside and look for stand number 18. Our people said, no smoke without fire. Until I call your way again, bye for now.
3: Big man.
4: Home is where we find comfort in hearts that love. Love that's shared.
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5: John chapter 17 is where I want to start from today. Now, it's the whole portion should be read, but to save time, I'm going to jump as I go on. Now, in verse 1, Jesus spoke these things, and lifting up his eyes to heaven, he said, Father, the hour has come. Glorify your Son. Verse 6, he said, I have manifested your name to the men whom you gave me out of the world. They were yours, and you gave them to me, and they have kept your word. Now they have come to know that everything you have given me is from you. Please go to verse 9. I ask on their behalf. I do not ask on behalf of the world, but of those whom you have given me. They are the ones I'm asking on their behalf. That's what he's saying. For they are yours. And all the things that are mine are yours. Verse 11 says, I'm no longer in the world, and yet they themselves are in the world. I come to you. Holy Father, look at this request. He's leaving. He said, Holy Father, keep them in your name, the name which you have given me, that they may be one even as we are one. Now go to verse 13. But now I come to you, and these things I speak in the world, so they may have my joy made full in themselves. I have given them your word, and the world has hated them, because they are not of the world, even as I am not of the world. I do not ask you to take them out of the world, but to keep them from the evil one. Please follow this. It says, verse 17, sanctify them in the truth. Your word is truth. You will notice I'm jumping a few lines here and there. And the reason is because I just want to emphasize on the areas in which he made specific requests for his disciples. And then thereby saving time. He said in verse 20, I do not ask on behalf of these alone, but for those also who believe in me through their word, that they may all be one, even as you, Father, are in me, and I in you, that they may also be in us, so that the world may believe that you sent me. He said, verse 24, Father, I desire that they also, whom you have given me, be with me where I am, so that they may see my glory, which you have given me, for you loved me before the foundation of the world. O righteous Father, although the world has not known you, yet I have known you, and these have known that you sent me, and have made your name known to them, and will make it known, so that the love with which you loved me may be in them, and I in them. Now, where I'm going is that you notice that Jesus, wrapping up his earthly ministry, what he began to do as he was about to leave the church behind, what he began to do was what? To pray for them. He began to hand down prayer. He went before the Father to pray for them. That was he had given instruction for years. And when he rose up from the dead, he came again, gave instructions for 40 days. Afterwards, you know what he went to continue to do? What did he continue to do? To pray. As of today, Jesus is still praying. The Bible says he ever lives to make intercession for you and for me. I'm paraphrasing that. So that tells you prayer is very important. All right? Now, the part of prayer we are looking at is the prayer of intercession. We're going to continue with these words of the Lord Jesus Christ. We said there are different kinds of prayer. I'm reviewing the things we said before now. I just wanted to read this to start. We have already seen that when we say prayer of faith, it's not a type of prayer. We understand that. What is prayer of faith? It's a quality of true prayer. All genuine prayers, all true prayers are prayers of faith. We used to think that there's prayer of faith and then there's prayer of intercession. There's nothing like that. The true prayer of intercession must be what? A prayer of faith. Again, there are things that I call accessory to prayer. They are not types of prayer. We used to say there's a prayer of agreement. No, you are making petition or you are making what? Intercession. But when you do it, when it concerns more than a person, you must be in agreement with the consent parties to make your request. So I call that an accessory to prayer. Agreement, therefore, is an accessory to prayer. We used to say there's a prayer of agreement. Listen, you can be in agreement to make intercession for somebody. Do you get my point? You can be, like now, as a church, we must be in agreement to make prayers for the nation. So it's not as if we are praying a prayer of agreement for this country. But because we are believers, We must be in agreement. Let me come back to it again. The major problem we have a lot of times in our country is that we believers are not in agreement with one another. And you cannot be in agreement with one another except you are individually in agreement with God. I hope you're getting my point. If you and I agree and we disagree with God, it's useless agreement. That agreement will cause our tongue to be scattered. God will come and spoil our works. So first of all, we must be in agreement with God, and then we must be in agreement with one another. So agreement is an accessory to prayer. All right? But when we're talking about different types of prayer, we started with the type of prayer, which is what? Prayer of worship. I'd like to go over these things again and again. And there are three components or three subtypes of the prayer of worship. Give them to me. Number one, praise. Number two, number three. So praise, thanksgiving, consecration, in which we are bringing an offering before God when we approach his throne. We do not come empty-handed. Now, last time we began to look at the issue of the prayer of intercession, and that's why we are continuing on today. So what is intercession, therefore? We have seen intercession is when we take a matter up, not your own personal issue. It's not I'm hungry, I'm sick. God supplies my need. No, it's God supply his need. God supply her need, or God help the nation. God, I'm praying for the church, like what Jesus was doing here. We will say he was interceding for the people. That's the prayer of intercession. All right? The main thing that Jesus came to do was actually to obtain the right to intercede for us. Those kind of prayers that he prayed could not have been prayed for help from heaven. It could only have been prayed by somebody who is touched, like the Bible says, with the feeling of our infirmities. He must experience what we are experiencing. Without it, no matter how good the heart is, all right? No matter how good the heart is, it cannot have that kind of power in his request if he doesn't understand. Do you follow what I'm trying to say here? It's almost impossible to make effective prayer concerning what you don't get. If you have never been sick, it's hard for you to pray for somebody who is sick, as a matter of fact. Because you may not be touched. You won't understand what the fellow is going through. You know, being touched with people's infirmities. I used to say when I was a younger Christian, a younger Bible teacher, Jesus never sinned, amen? Did he sin?
2: No, sir.
5: The Bible said it clearly, right?
2: Yes,
5: we can't say anything around it. But we used to say that Jesus never fell sick. And I believed that thing for a very long time. I don't say that now anymore. I don't say that anymore. You think Jesus fell sick? Yes. I think there were nights a migraine headache woke him up. Oh, yes. I'm convinced. I'm happy as a more serious senior Christian. I realized I don't know. That thing we used to say is not true. It wasn't like God wasn't defining his divine nature. He was showing him what people were passing through. I hope you're getting my point. He was touched with the feeling of our infirmities. Yeah, he was. I believe that one way or the other, God made it so that every pain, it wasn't just on the cross. His whole life was preparation for that cross. I hope you're getting my point. His whole life was preparation for the cross. You know, he was well prepared there for Judas's betrayal, but it was still betrayal.
2: Yes.
5: Judas betrayed him. What about Peter? He said he prepared for Judas. So Peter ran away. He already told Peter, you denied me three times. Yes, but that thing was paining him. I don't know whether you're getting my point. Okay, what about John? John too ran away. Everybody disappeared and left only him. You think he didn't feel it? He did. So there is no heartbreak you have felt that he didn't feel. And I want you to understand another thing. As at now, many people won't believe this, but it's the truth. He's still feeling them too. You're not getting my point. As at now, as at today, what I mean is that I don't mean you went crazy, decided to be breaking your heart over nothing. But I'm talking about genuine troubles that you may have. As at now, any day you feel it, you can be sure of one thing. He's feeling exactly what you are feeling at that same moment. When he's praying up there in heaven, you think it's a joke? He literally is walking all the time. He ever lives to make intercession. I'm explaining the fact that he needed to be touched with the feeling of our infirmities for him to be an effective high priest. It's a principle of life. Like we discussed last time, God created us in families. He's part of our family. We are part of his family. So he can pray effectively for us. He feels the pain that we feel. The emphasis is the that you and I have, not him now. I'm just giving us an example. The emphasis is the work that he has given you and me to do. If we do this work effectively, believe me, we will see results in our lives. Last time I said, we are tied to families. There's a reason for it. We are tied to one another. There's a reason for it. The reason is so that when somebody is tired, when somebody is afflicted, when somebody is heavy laden, the rest of us can come and carry the person's burdens. And I'm talking about in the realm of prayer now. It is not possible on this earth for you to succeed on your own. See, let me tell you, if nobody is praying for you, you will die young and you will die a heavy failure. I don't know what I heard I said. No, you didn't hear me well. Because if you heard it, you would have been afraid. I'll say it again. If nobody is praying for you actively, you will die young and you will die a heavy failure. Satan will crush you. And why am I saying it? Read your Bible. Paul will be asking that you pray for us. Do you know who Paul was? You don't get the point. Paul was not converted the way you were converted. You, one old evangelist came to your neighborhood and preached to you and you believed. Or your friend believed, preached to you, you believed. Paul wasn't like that. Jesus preached to Paul by himself. He was persecuted. Jesus came and said, "Why are you persecuting me?" He sought the Lord before he gave his life to Christ. As soon as he gave his life to Christ, first he started experiencing miracles here and there. Ananias prayed for him. Scales, because he had been blind for some time, scales fell from his eyes and received the Holy Spirit. On the spot, he was baptized. Let me tell you something about Paul. The way he understood scripture was not the way most of us did. We read the Bible, he also read his own scrolls, he did. But Jesus used to visit him because he said, he told Ananias, I told him I will appear to him. No, Jesus used to appear to Paul again and again. He told him the things that happened. I don't want to sit too much on that. But to bring out the fact that a man that has such an experience will still write and say, please pray for us. Pray for me so I can preach as I ought to. Pray that will be delivered from wicked and unreasonable men. Brethren, you know what I found out? James said, let's go back there. It's very important. That James chapter 5, verse 16. Everybody read it out. Are you there? Want to let's go? Therefore, confess your sins to one another and do what? So that you may be healed. Let's just stop there. Did you notice what he said? Pray for one another was important to James. That the reason why we are sick is that we are not praying for one another. I hope you're getting my point. See, praying for one another, praying for the issues of life, praying for people that God attached you to is a primary responsibility of prayer that you have. It's not luxury. It's not if I have the time. You'll be asked to give account. I hope you're getting my point. You will be asked to give account. That, okay, you have brothers, you have sisters. How many of them did you pray for? The time one of them was having problems with her husband, what were you saying? This is what you normally do. Since we're young, that girl, her mouth, now you go kill her. I always knew, since we're small, that she can't keep quiet. Sit now. I mean, I don't get time. And God said, if you, her sister, is talking like this, then who is praying? The neighbors are not praying, you know that. Now, those are the little things you do in life that show that you're a responsible person and you care about other people. Why I'm saying so is this. It's important that people pray for you. It's important. And don't be ashamed to tell people, please pray for me. Oh. And what I'm doing now is telling every Christian, pray for one another. Pray for one another. The primary assignment of prayer God gave us is so that we will intercede, not just coming to him, asking for our own problems to be solved all the time, that we bring other issues that are not primarily ours to him in prayer. Please, I hope you're getting my point. When the last time we took the issue of prophets, remember what I said about prophets? What are prophets? Well, you define them anyway, but most people look at prophets as if they are seers. The job of prophets is not to be a seer. Their primary job is what? Is what? No. I said something else. To warn, thank you. Their primary job is to warn and to correct. But a main job they have also, beside that, is what? Intercession. We've seen that from scripture. We give a number of examples. Let's go over them again. One, Samuel. Samuel said to Israel, God forbid I should sin against him in ceasing to pray for you. So it was. Why did he say sin? It was his job. So if he neglects to do it, it will be a sin. We looked at a man, Jeremiah also, who said, God, you know I will stand before you begging you so you may turn your wrath away from these people. We read that from Jeremiah chapter 18. Then went to Amos. God will show Amos a vision. And Amos will say, God, what are you trying to do? You want to destroy everything? Please now. Israel cannot survive. She's so small. And God said, fine, this will not be. We'll go on again. We'll look at a man like Moses. Many times, God wants to do something. And he will tell Moses. Moses will intercede. Abraham was called a prophet. Do you remember? Yeah, God told Abimelech, you took the wife of a prophet. Yeah, one of the things we knew Abraham for was that he stood and interceded for Sodom and Gomorrah. His connection was Lot and his family that were there. So prophets, that's our assignment. Not to say, you know, I see the Lot on TV. Some preachers, they want to show that they are genuine prophets. Papa saw the earthquake that happened last year. Papa saw that all these vehicles will have accidents and people will die. Papa, and then they will not be putting the clips like that on their channel to show that the man is a genuine prophet. You know the truth? It doesn't mean you're a genuine prophet. Anybody who can practice shamanism will see some of those things. No, you see, things that happen physically, they happen spiritually first. And there's a way you can dig yourself by force to go and see them ahead. It doesn't make you a prophet. Just means you're just a go around peeping. Spirits that peep and mutter. You know, things like that. Just go around, what is going on? And many of the things you see, all right, they'll just make you go crazy one day. A real prophet will see some things, and it will distress him. It will distress her. For that reason, a real prophet will get on his or her knees, and that's it, he's not eating again. He's not drinking. Why? The distress is intense. And he's saying to God, this should not be. And many times, like we've seen from scriptures, God will say, because you asked, then I will not do it. And the other times, God will say, I'm sorry, ask or no ask, this has to be. Why? It's overflowing with righteousness. I warn them again and again. You are saying this now, but this is their 10th warning. He said, okay, you are praying for them. Go and warn them whether they will listen. If they will listen, I will hear you. And then Jeremiah will be there crying each time he's prophesying. Because Jeremiah's prophetic office was interesting. Because he prophesied at a time where there was no remedy. Most of the prophecies you read, there was no remedy. And it's in the Bible that he said he sent to prophets to them again and again. He warned them until there was no remedy. When Jeremiah came on board, it was too late. Even then, you know what he was doing? He was giving them the techniques that God gave him by which they could preserve their lives. So the Babylonians are coming. You know what you will do? Just go and surrender, JJ. Cooperate with the exile. How can you tell soldiers to just get up and go and surrender? He said, if you don't, you will die. And if you know what Nebuchadnezzar did to that king, this is Zedekiah. It wasn't funny. When they captured him, he brought out all his children and killed them in front of him. After that, he put out his eyes, gouged out both eyes. So the last thing he saw was his children being slaughtered. And he tossed him into a prison in his palace. And then he stayed there till he died. So people say, where was God? God warned his father, warned his grandfather. Had been warning everybody, warned him. Jeremiah begged him. Jeremiah went to him and begged, oh God, please. This is what God is saying. God said that if you will just surrender to this man, I'm taking all these people into exile. Just surrender. You will be fine. The man refused. But our emphasis is the fact that Jeremiah interceded. He interceded. But at his own point, all right, it was now too late for the people. So God said to him, it's too late. Even if you like, go and call Moses and Samuel, I still will not listen. But let's bear it in mind, he never gave up intercession. Even after all the troubles had come, go and read Lamentations of Jeremiah. The lamentation again was still on the same thing. Please, I hope you're getting my point here. This assignment is what God has given every single one of us. Any job he gives you. Now, sometimes we do something. You are going out in ministry, maybe you're going to start a branch of a church. Some churches do it. They say the first thing you do is pray for like 5 months or 3 months before you can start. Now, it's a good thing. I'm not saying it's bad. It's a very good thing. It's excellent. But I want to remind everybody, when I say your first job is to pray, I don't mean what you pray to start and then you are finished. No. I mean whatever assignment God has given you, the primary job in that assignment is what? It's prayer. Any title you bear in this life, any title you bear, for example, you bear the title teacher, the primary assignment is the people you are teaching, you're supposed to be praying for them. Not just to be instructing them. Instruction is number two. The first one is what? Prayer. Give me another title we bear. Citizen. You're a citizen of Nigeria. When JFK said, do not ask what your country can do for you, but ask what you can do for your country. God told you already. What are you supposed to do for your country? The first thing you do for your country is what? You pray. Now, please let me pause there again and remind us of the opposite of prayer is what? Accusation. And you must understand, the Bible says that we are to yield our members as instruments of righteousness. Listen to me, Satan also has a contrary word. He wants to snatch your members as instruments of unrighteousness. The reason why people participate in accusation, they always have a reason. Now, first, there are two reasons. I'll talk about the second one mostly. But the less important reason is just a bad habit. You know, people tend to congregate. You know, they thrive in insulting the country. Have you noticed it? You've not noticed it? It's like it's trendy. You know, like you sit amongst your friends. You have to tell them what is wrong with somebody. You just have to sit down and say, this country is useless. So people be complaining every time. You sit down, insult everything. And then after a while, we turn into a habit. So once you sit down to talk about the nation, it's everything that is wrong that we talk about. That's a bad habit. But the second part of it is that sometimes things actually happen that are annoying. Do you get my point? You actually see what appears as if the government is doing what is wrong. Not only the government, even, you know, the citizens are as bad as the government. You know that? They are the ones that became the government. You don't know that? It's the same people that were citizens 4 years ago that became government now. That's just the way it works. So you see a lot of things happening, and they tempt you. They tempt you. That's what I'm making. They tempt you to become an accuser. And that's one caution I want to give believers. We have an assignment. The assignment is intercession. You cannot do both. You cannot be an intercessor and be an accuser at the same time. You just have to make up your mind, which one am I? Every title you bear in life, the primary job is what? Intercession. I just give an example, citizen. So as a citizen, what do? You make entreaties for the government. You make entreaties for the land. You ask God for mercy. It is clear. We have two beautiful scriptures there to tell us, to show that one to us. Jeremiah told them, God is taking you into exile. You understand? What do? Pray for the land in which God is going to establish you as exiles. Seek the good of the land. Entreat the Lord for his sake. He said, in his prosperity, you will have prosperity. In his peace, you will have peace. You are going to be there for a long time. That's what God told them through Jeremiah. That's the assignment. Then Paul was now writing to Timothy. He said, first of all, let entreaties, prayers with thanksgiving be made for all men, for kings and those who are in authority, so we can lead a quiet and peaceable life in all godliness before God, who desires for all men to be saved and come to the knowledge of the truth. That is, what we are supposed to pray for our country is already covered. Please let me not sit on citizens alone. You are a doctor, you have a clinic. The clinic was not given to you to make money. Now let me say something to you. What makes the difference between a Christian business, which make Christian businesses as a rule, their ministries? Did you hear what I said?
2: Yes, sir.
5: You didn't hear it well. What did I say? As a rule, their ministries. As a rule. What makes it a Christian business that you see it as a mission? Profit is not number one. You are a doctor, you have a private hospital. That's the point I'm making. There are three things you must pray about on a regular basis. You will pray for people who come to you, most likely they are sick or they are confused as to whether they are sick or they are not. I hope you're getting my point. You should be on your knees, literal knees. I found that Paul said, for this cause, I bow my knees. Literally, come early, kneel in front of the premises. Pray for every sick person that will walk through those doors. Pray that they will find health and they will meet the Lord, who is the true healer. Did you hear what I said? Every Christian business is first of all a ministry. First person you pray, I just give doctors an example. You pray for the patients that will come through. Some people, all they do, once the patient is coming, all they are saying, money. If you are like that, you are a wicked soul. If you are like that, you are a wicked soul. Once you see, look. Anybody coming to you is somebody that you are to minister to. Do you get my point? Ministry comes in different levels. But let's use this health as an example. The most important thing to you at that point is that this fellow is ministered to on two levels, physically and spiritually. In fact, the way CMD, the way they say it is that we care for the total man. You care spirit, soul, and body. Sometimes ethics will not allow you to preach to a patient. You know, you understand that? But let me tell you, ethics will not stop you from praying for that patient. Did I say go and lay hands? Your primary assignment towards your patient is prayer. It's not the practice of medicine, essentially. That's prayer, first of all. It's prayer. Before you meet them, pray for them. Before they come, cover the environment with intercession. Let it be that you did all that you were supposed to do. I hope you're getting my point here. That is, any label you are given in life, the assignment is intercession. You're a policeman, The assignment is intercession concerning crime. They are criminals. They are criminals because of evil spirits. God will say, you are the one that will catch him. And by the time you are done, you'll be born again. I hope you're getting my point. Don't just carry your weapon of work, whatever it is, but no matter the profession, and think that that's all God sent you to go and do, to go and work. No. Like I said, of course, we can go over this again and again. Please, if you are listening to this, just go to our website. One is titled, How to Bless Your Children. The other one is titled, How to Pray for a Nation. If you are a parent, either you are mother or father, your first assignment for these children is what? Prayer. Intercession. That is God. These children will know the Lord. You know, God doesn't have grandchildren. Everyone is a child of God. So God, your children that you brought to my house for training, they will know the Lord. You pray for them that God will fill them with the knowledge of his will in all spiritual wisdom and understanding. You oppose the world that's trying to snatch them by prayer. You see the kind of prayers that Jesus prayed. You will pray, Father God, I pray that he, that she will abide in your love. That you will give my son, my daughter, the revelation of your love. In the name of Jesus Christ, let her angel that's beholding your face every day shield her from all trouble. According to what you taught us to pray, he said, lead us not into temptation, but deliver us from doing evil. So I pray for this child of mine. In the name of Jesus, you will shield him, Father God, from temptation and deliver him from doing evil. There are days you wrote concerning his life, concerning her life. I pray that she will not miss any day. That I pray that he will not miss. See, we read the prayer of Jesus Christ. Look, it's simple. Just what Jesus prayed for us, you pray for them. Simple. As he taught you, as you saw him pray it, you too pray it like that. That is a job. Your name is wife. Assignment is what? Pray for the husband. You are a husband. Your primary assignment is not to bring food to the house. That's secondary. What's the primary assignment? Intercession. Pray for the wife, you pray for the children. Wife and husband, you join hands and pray for the children together in agreement. You pray for, it's not a one-day job. It's your primary assignment. You know, Jesus is still praying. Jesus is still praying. You know that? Yes. You can't stop praying. You can't stop. You can't stop. The point I'm making, however, God has given you the assignment to do what? To pray. Let me say it this way. It's not just I'm a Christian, I pray. No, it is my job. If this industry collapses, I will be held responsible. If things don't go well in Nigeria, I will be held responsible. And God has shared his children into different places. Say, each one of you handle your district and handle it well. Let me summarize it like this. Any title you carry puts the primary assignment of intercession on you in an area. When Jesus died, he didn't die just to pay for our sins alone. He died to earn the right to pray. I hope you're getting my point. Any industry you have entered into, you have earned the right to and the duty to pray there.
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3: 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First, the headlines. Nigeria and Cameroon begin to joint review of Ekong Mfom border post. NCC begins registration of SIM enabled devices to curb illegal imports. First Lady Oluremi Tinubu receives title in Imo State. In sports, Falconets seek comeback against China after Spain defeat. On entertainment, skit maker Carter Fair loses TikTok account over community violation. Details of these and more after this short break. My name is Adobe Una. Nigeria and Cameroon have launched a joint assessment of the Ekong Mfom one-stop border post as part of measures to ease cross-border trade, strengthen security and improve economic cooperation between both countries. The exercise involving custom officials, security agencies, technical experts and representatives of border communities is expected to reduce delays and eliminate repeated checks during the movement of goods and travelers. The Comptroller General of Customs, Adewale Adeniyi, said the initiative would be established on the existing relationship between the two countries and support wider regional integration. The assessment also led to the launch of the Mfong-Ekong Border Modernization Initiative, which will focus on digital customs procedures, improved infrastructure and coordinated border management. The project is expected to boost legitimate trade along the Nigeria-Cameroon corridor and support the objectives of the African Continental Free Trade Area. The National Drug Law Enforcement Agency, NDLEA, has arrested a 52-year-old drug dealer, Chidibest Ibewike, at an airport in Cotonou, Benin Republic, following an intelligence-led operation by Nigerian and Benin's Interpol teams. Ibewike, who was on the run for more than 2 years after he was declared wanted over the seizure of 49.70 kilograms of heroin concealed in cartons of metal cutting machines at the Murtala Mohammed International Airport, Lagos, in February 2024, was arrested after fleeing to Mozambique, where he allegedly used a hotel as a cover while moving between countries to avoid arrest. While commending the Nigeria and Benin's Interpol offices for their cooperation in securing Ibewike's return to Nigeria, the NDLEA chairman, Mohammed Marwa, described the arrest as a major achievement in the fight against drug trafficking, warning that drug dealers would not escape justice forever, regardless of where they hide. The Nigerian Communications Commission, NCC, has begun the registration and verification of SIM-enabled devices operating in Nigeria as part of measures to tackle illegally imported and non-compliant communication equipment. The Commission said the new system would establish a central database for devices in the country while requiring SIM-enabled equipment imported into Nigeria to be registered before being sold, warning that devices that are not registered may be blocked from accessing Nigerian mobile networks. The NCC said the initiative is designed to improve compliance with the type approval rules, which require communication equipment sold or used in the country to meet approved technical and regulatory standards. The Commission's Director of Technical Standards and Network Integrity, Edoyemi Ogo, said the type approval business rules issued in August 2024 provided the regulatory basis for establishing a central equipment identity register, a framework designed to strengthen the monitoring and verification of devices operating on Nigerian networks. The federal government has released funds for the payment of 8 months outstanding consolidated academic tools allowance (CATA) to eligible academic staff in federal tertiary institutions across the country. The Minister of Education, Tunji Alausa, disclosed this in Abuja, saying the payment covers January to August 2026 for academic staff in federal universities, polytechnics and colleges of education. Alausa said the disbursement reflects the government's commitment to fulfilling its obligation under the renegotiated agreement with tertiary institution lecturers. According to him, the allowance covers areas such as journal publications, conference attendance, internet services, membership of professional bodies, and the purchase of academic books. The allowance was reviewed under the 2025 agreement between the federal government and the Academic Staff Union of Universities, ASU, which was designed in January 2026. Nigerian First Lady Oluremi Tinubu has been honored with the traditional title of Osodieme following her recent visit to Imo State. The conferment was announced by the First Lady's Senior Special Advisor in Media, Busola Kukoyi, in a statement accompanied by photographs from the ceremony. Kukoyi explained that the title was given to her in recognition of her role in supporting her husband, President Bola Tinubu, in the administration of the country. Recall the latest recognition comes about 3 months after Olurimi received the chieftaincy title of Ugosimba in Enugu State. The Abia State government says it has intensified monitoring of farmers who received agricultural inputs under the Phase 2 Farm Inputs Distribution Program to ensure the items are properly utilized. The Commissioner for Agriculture, Cliff Agbaizem, disclosed this in Umahia, stressing that the government's responsibility does not end with the distribution of farm inputs, noting that agricultural officers are visiting beneficiaries across the 17 local government areas to monitor the use of improved seedlings, fertilizers and agrochemical. Agbaizem said that the farm-to-harvest monitoring system would help the ministry identify challenges early, provide extension services, and measure the impact of the government's investment in agriculture. He added that the initiative is part of Governor Alex Otti's effort to move agriculture from subsistence farming to a modern, productive, and commercially viable agribusiness sector. On the foreign scene, British police have expanded a criminal investigation into the Reform UK party following allegations contained in a documentary that party officials plan to breach electoral laws on foreign funding. The Metropolitan Police said detectives reviewed reports concerning donations and opinion polls linked to the party and found potential offences that required further investigation. The development follows an undercover documentary which featured two senior Reform officials, James Orr and Dan Jukes, discussing funding agreements with people posing as US businessman and his British-based son. Up next is sports and entertainment update after the short break.
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Now for some sports updates. Nigeria's Falconets will be looking to revive their campaign at the 2026 FIFA Under-20 Women's World Cup, where they face China in their second Group F fixture in Poland today. Following their 2-0 defeat to Spain, the Nigerian team is expected to improve its performance, as another setback could leave its hope of reaching the knockout stage is in serious danger. Falconets head coach Moses Aduku said he believes his players can produce a stronger performance against China, noting that concentrating on securing a positive result victory would put Nigeria in a better position to qualify the knockout round and continue their quest for a median Under-20 Women's World Cup trophy. Cristiano Ronaldo has moved closer to the 1,000 goal milestone after scoring his 979th career goal in Al Nassr's 2-1 victory over Abhain in the Saudi Pro League. The Portuguese striker opened the scoring in the 22nd minute with a header before Abdullah Al-Hamand extended Al Nassr's lead 13 minutes into the second half. Aba pulled one back through Nabil Fekir from a free kick, but Al Nassr managed to protect their advantage onto the final whistle. The win leaves Al Nassr to 15 points from 6 matches, keeping them second on the league table, with Ronaldo now needing 21 more goals to reach the 1,000 goal mark. On entertainment, popular Nigerian skit maker and content creator Kata Ife has lost his TikTok account of about 5.6 million followers over what the platform described as repeated violations of its community guidelines. The ban has cut off the comedian's major TikTok platform, where he had built a large audience through comedy videos, music promotions, and live sessions. The development has sparked reactions from fans and other social media users, expressing concern over the impact of platform restrictions on content creators who spend years building their online audience. The Bayeux Tapestry has gone on public exhibition in the United Kingdom for the first time since it was created almost 1,000 years ago, attracting visitors from the British Museum in London. The 70-meter historical artwork, which depicts the Norman conquest of England and the Battle of Hastings in 1066, arrived in London in a specially designed case during a late-night transfer. Tickets for the exhibition are reportedly sold out for the remainder of the year, with visitors welcomed by reenactors dressed as medieval warriors. That's the news. Just before we go, a quick recap of the headlines. Nigeria.

0: 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Urban Radio Newsbreak was produced by Chinachere Ezejiofor. 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

0: Good afternoon, beautiful people of Enugu. Welcome to an amazing, beautiful, wonderful day. You know, today's Thursday, and honestly, I feel like everybody needs a pat on the back to say, well done, eh? You've done it from Monday till today, and now we're already standing at the corridor of the weekend. All of you, we all need a pat on the back to say, well done for how far we've come. So yeah, we all made it through Monday, we survived Tuesday, we did it on Wednesday, and now we are here on Thursday. I'm so excited because, you know, whenever it gets to Thursday like this, you just take a deep breath and say, whew, finally, the weekend is already around the corner. Any stress that anybody wants to put me through, genuinely, I don't even care because whatever you're doing, tomorrow is Friday and I'm going to rest. Just enjoy yourself. Do whatever you want to do. Give me all the work you want to give me. By Friday, I'm going to go and rest. So yes, you know, since it's Thursday, I'm going to be checking in on all of us. We're going to be checking in on each other, where we get to call, text, and check on one of us, or check on everybody, or check on whoever it is that you want to check on. I know I always have a special time where I get to call somebody specially that you want to check on, and to do that right now is the best time to do so, because as soon as it's 12:30 or 12:35, I won't be taking any more numbers to call. So the number to drop that message with the number and the message that you want me to tell the person is on the number 0912894595. So yes, today's Thursday, and I really want to know, how are you really, really doing? Not the "oh, I'm fine, I'm all right" kind of one. Oh, you're going to tell me, how are you? Are you really okay? Are you happy? Are you doing all right? So yes, you're going to call me right now for us to check on each other. But before then, I'd like to tell you who I am and tell you the great stuff that I lined up for your listening pleasure. Today's Thursday, and it's R&B Thursday, because if you listen to the song I've been playing, rather the songs I've been playing for you, it's giving R&B, it's giving I like the mood, I like to feel in love and all of that. And yeah, we also have an interview by 1:30 p.m. so I'd like you to stay locked in, because it's going to be an interesting one. I'm your favorite media girl, ADA Adad, the formula for happiness, ambassador for everything good and beautiful. I'm also your radio jagaban, because I'm your leader on radio. So right, let's turn it up, settle in, let's take good time together. Talk to me, I talk to you, you gist me, I gist you. I give you great entertainment and we'll have fun together. Welcome, and this is the Urban Fuse on Urban Radio 94.5 FM. Now it's time for us to catch up, where you get to call me, text me to tell me how your day is going. The number to call is 0916004945. The number is 0916004945. To drop a message on WhatsApp, the number is 0912894595. We already have a call. Hello. Oh, we missed that. Hello. Hello, good afternoon.
1: Yeah, good morning.
0: Oh,
1: good,
0: it's
1: afternoon, rather.
0: Yes, what's your name and where are you calling from?
1: Yeah, this is Fred Domino. I'm calling from
0: Sorry, you're calling from where?
1: Kogi State.
0: Okay, welcome, Fred Domino. Welcome to the show today. How are you doing today?
1: A little bit of mixed feelings, but I'll be fine, I'm sure.
0: Are you sure?
1: I'm not happy, I'm not sad, I'm just in the middle.
0: You're just there. What's going on now, Fred Domino? The call did not agree to finish. What's going on? Hello? This network. Let's just be that it's network. I don't have energy. Today I don't have... Hello?
2: Hello.
0: Hi, good afternoon.
2: Good afternoon. Kim Snatchy from Mungo.
0: Hi, Kim Snatchy. How are you doing today?
2: Yeah, I'm fine.
0: Okay, so Kim Snatchy, how is your day going? Hello? Ah, good. Hello, how is your day going? So sorry, I have to let you go. Sorry. Hello? Hello, good afternoon. Yes, good afternoon. Welcome to Urban Fuse.
2: Thank you.
0: Okay, what's your name and where are you calling from?
2: Okay, my name is Osman Dikemsi.
0: Osman.
2: Yes, I'm calling from Mugulu in the Zagreb Kogonet.
0: All right, welcome, Osman. Osman, how is your day going today?
2: My day is going very well.
0: Okay.
2: Yes, I'm just coming back from my farm.
0: So you're already back from your farm?
2: Yes, I'm coming back from my farm. I'm on my way home.
0: Wow, wow. Yes. Well done, well
2: on
0: done, well done.
2: It's going very well.
0: Okay, well done, okay.
2: Thank you, you're welcome.
0: All right, thank you. Have an amazing day.
2: Thank you very much.
0: Yeah. Okay, we have a message on WhatsApp, but that'll be after we've taken this call. Hello.
3: Hello.
0: Hi, good afternoon.
3: Good afternoon.
0: What's the name of where you're calling from? Hello.
3: Hello.
0: Good afternoon. What's the name of where you're calling from?
3: I'm calling from Ugo.
0: Okay. Okay, how is your day going? You'd not tell me your name, though.
3: My name is Chinemerem.
0: Okay, Chinemerem, how is your day going?
3: My day is going well.
0: All right. So I hope you have an amazing day, okay?
3: Okay.
0: Thank you. Bye. I feel like this person that just called now is two children fighting over their mom or their dad's phone. And they're using it to play. And then they called me. Your mommy will catch you. I'm sure your mommy will catch you today. Hello?
4: Yes, hello, Adia.
0: Hi, good afternoon.
4: Yes, good afternoon.
0: What's your name?
4: How are you doing?
0: I'm doing all right. What's your name and where are you calling from?
4: Okay, it's the Rockstar. I'm in Anambra State.
0: Okay, welcome to Rockstar. So how is your day going today?
4: My day is going fine. It's just that, I mean, I'm so done with the in-season rain and stuff. The weather is looking terrible over here. I don't even know what's going on.
0: Just see the way you said, I'm so done with the in-season rain. It's like, it's already exhausting. Thank you for what you've done, but pack up and start going. Oh, I'm so sorry. And you have to go out today, right?
4: Exactly. And the weather is just looking gloomy and, I mean, it drizzles every once in a while. And I don't know.
0: So sorry about that. Maybe if you need to go out, seriously, you have to go out with an umbrella to protect yourself.
4: Maybe. That's just the only option I have right now because, I mean, I can't afford to get drenched.
0: Oh, sorry. You will not get drenched, though. You will not forget your umbrella. Anywhere you take it to, you not forget it, okay?
4: All right.
0: Thank you. Bye.
4: Yeah.
0: Okay. Let's take this call. Hello. Okay, we have a message on WhatsApp and this one reads, Hello Ada, my day unfolds slowly, a blend of quiet moments and steady work. Morning coffee fills my focus, afternoon walks clears my head, evening brings calm, a chance to unwind and prepare for tomorrow's gentle start. Duh. Michael Ofoneme. Alright, Michael, I love how poetic that is. Enjoy your day and I hope that the way you've arranged it, it happens like that for you, okay? Hello?
5: Hello, Ada. Good afternoon.
0: Good afternoon. Welcome to Urban Fuse. What's your name and where are you calling from?
5: My name is Python.
0: Okay, Python. All right, welcome, Python. How is your day going?
5: My day is going nice. Yeah, I'm starting my family. They are on their way for me to take off.
0: They are
5: going back today.
0: Oh, thank God for the success.
5: Patient in the hospital.
0: Okay. Thank God for the success of the occasion, and I pray and hope that they all get to their destination safely.
5: All right. Thank you. Very
0: thank
5: much.
0: You, all Python. Right,
5: bye bye for now.
0: Okay. All right. Okay. We have a message on WhatsApp. It reads, Good afternoon, Urban Radio. My name is Glory Savior. Please, I want you to help me check on my friend Chikodi. This is her number. Tell her that I miss her and I wish her the best of life for her and her new baby. Unfortunately, Glory Savior, I already got two numbers. I would have said that earlier. I already got two numbers for the call. I got from Uchenna and I think I got one from somebody else. I'll check his name. Okay, his name is Benito. So I've gotten two people already, and those are the people that I will call. So sorry. Hello, good afternoon.
6: Hello, Ada.
0: Hi, good afternoon. What's your name and where are you calling from?
6: My name is Eminem. I'm calling from Enugu.
0: Your name is Eminem?
6: Emmy Young XR.
0: Okay, Emmy Young. Welcome. How is your day going?
6: It's going as the day goes.
0: This one you're sounding like this. It's as if it's not really going well, though. Tell me now.
6: Because it's not that it's not going well. The day is just as... it's just going normal.
0: So the day is just there.
6: Unless it will be in the evening.
0: There's still hope now. At least there's hope for the evening now. Abi?
6: There's still hope, sir.
0: Yes. I want us to keep our hopes alive, okay? It's going to be okay. Yes. Alright? By the end of the day, you're going to look back and say, thank God I kept my hopes up. It's going to be fine. Okay?
6: Thank you.
0: Bye. Okay, another message on WhatsApp, and this one reads, good morning, actually it's afternoon, Ada. This is Uchenna. My day is going well and I'm starting it with a grateful heart and positive energy. As usual, listening to you this morning has already added some happiness to my day. I'm happy to do that for you. I'm looking forward to a peaceful and productive day, and I pray that everything I do today goes smoothly. May today bring good news, amen. Favor, amen. Happiness, amen. And a blessing to all of us, amen. Ada, thank you for always bringing such wonderful energy to our mornings. Wishing you and everyone listening a beautiful and blessed day ahead. Thank you very much for the compliments. Thank you very much for the encouragement. And yes, you're going to have an amazing day at the end of the day. Hello, good afternoon.
7: Hello, our performer outstanding lioness in this video.
0: Yes, so that's me. Oh. Welcome back, Osmond.
7: Okay, just more calling back. So that's what I want to say, because if you are in media, so if you are in a better position to help, because you are the mouthpiece of the society, and whatever that is happening in the society, those ills that happen in the society, people are the one in a better position to help to correct that ill.
0: Okay.
7: You find out that in this country, because every day, things that are not even happening, I could still imagine that happening in this country, and people are keeping quiet. Look at this. Now that we are in a political season that the campaign has started, you find out that many states, they don't allow other political parties to be campaigning in their state again. But we know that in a democracy, we have what we call, even in the constitution, for the matter of human rights,
0: freedom
7: of expression and association. So many state governments, they are not allowing other political parties to campaign even in their state. Meaning that the mortgage of Nigeria, the rights of Nigerians, are mortgaged. So they want to put Nigerians in prison. And they're using youth to cause all this threat, fear, intimidation, violence. And those youth that they're using, those politicians, they cannot use their own children for all those illicit behaviors. So people should help in enlightening people. Because those ones that are acting in ignorance, they're doing it different for the place of ignorance. Because they treat the human rights.
0: Okay.
7: It's natural right that God has given human beings. So people in the media, help advertise this irresponsible youth.
0: Okay.
7: So what are the things to be used? Because
0: thank you very much.
7: They cannot use their children, and those the youth they are using, the human beings like us.
0: All right.
7: Thank you.
0: Thank you very much, Osmond. I mean, that's very well said. As a young person out there, do not be used by any political party against yourself. Do not be used by anybody. You should stand your ground and stand on your rights. Do what is right for the sake of the society and the sake of the nation. Everybody's allowed a human right. You should be able to exercise it with freedom and not be restricted. So yeah. Few minutes until I stop taking calls or text messages. The number is 0916000 4945, or you can drop a message on WhatsApp with the number 0912894 5945. I won't be taking any more messages for the people to check on today, because I already got two numbers. I'll be going to check on them when we come back from the break after this call. Hello, good afternoon.
8: Good afternoon.
0: Yes, what's your name and where are you calling from?
8: My name is Opadike, calling from Oduma. Oduma in Anini local government.
0: Okay. Welcome, welcome this afternoon to Urban Fuse. How is your day going?
8: Today is going fine.
0: What's something amazing that has happened today?
8: We are feeling good.
0: Okay, I mean that's good enough.
8: And our domain, it is going normal. By special grace.
0: Okay. That's nice. Thank you very much, okay?
8: I'll remain blessed.
0: All right, remain blessed too. Enjoy the rest of your day. Okay, we have a message on WhatsApp and it reads, "Hey Ada, it's Samuel from New Haven. My day is going great. It's 20 shades of calm, 50 shades of sweet, and 30 shades of work. Top of the day to you, the listeners, and to Urban Radio. Arrivederci." I don't know if I pronounced this way somewhere, but I think I did justice to that. I love how poetic the both texters have sounded this morning. I love that. And yes, it's going to be Clarence told me English is not my first language. Anyway, it's going to be an energetic day to all of us and for all of us. Enjoy the rest of your day somewhere and have a good time today. Okay, we had two messages to two people to call. This one reads, "My name is Benito. Good morning to you, A to the D to the A. Hope your day is going good. My day is going very well, knowing that I have a special woman in my life. Please help me call my Obim and the woman with a kind heart, a virtuous woman, a woman who have made everything man need in a woman. Okay, help me call her and let her know that someone is missing and thinking about her, and play me Mma Beauty by Chike. Her name is Nadi Success and her number is da da da da da. Thank you. Do you have a nice day?" Yes, thank you very much, and I hope you have an amazing day as well. And we have another message to call. This one reads, it says, "Good afternoon, ADA. This is Uchenna. Please, if possible, I'd really appreciate it if you could call NJ for me and congratulate her on her marriage. Please tell her that Uchenna sent her heartfelt congratulations and wishes her a beautiful and blessed married life. May God guide her husband throughout this new journey. Shower their home with his mercies, love, peace, understanding, patience, and happiness. May they always remain best friends, support one another through every season of life, and may their love continue to grow stronger with each passing year. May God bless their union and make their home a place of joy and lasting peace." Okay, this is a number. I say thank you, ADA. I really appreciate you helping me to make this special surprise for her. All right, let's go on a short music break. When we come back, we'll start taking that. Starting off with the song Adorned by Miguel. Do not touch the dial. This is Urban Fuse, and I am your favorite media girl, ADA.

Yeah, Watermelon Sugar by Harry Styles. That's the song we're going to listen to. I hope you had a good time listening to that song because it's R&B Thursday and I want to keep us in that mood. Now we are back to take the check-in Thursday segment and we've got two numbers to check on today. One from Uchenna and another one from Benito's. So we should check on their people to say hi to them and tell them the good message that they have for them. So right now, let's go give. Starting off first with Uchenna's friend. Her name is NJ. So let's go check on her right now. So we're going to give her a call. Let's hope that she takes the call. It's ringing.

0: It's still ringing. Let's hope and wait that she ends up taking this call. Okay, she's taking a call. Hello, good afternoon.
1: Hello, good afternoon.
0: Yes, good afternoon, NJ.
1: Thank you.
0: Yeah, you're sounding like you don't know who I am.
1: No, I don't.
0: NJ, now I was thinking you'd have remembered me.
1: You
0: Anyway, NJ, let me not stress you. Let me not pull your legs. You're live right now on Urban Radio 94.5 FM. And your friend Uchenna.
1: Okay.
0: Yeah. Your friend Uchenna said we should call you. How are you today?
1: I'm fine, thank you.
0: I love how you now sound. You sound very much excited.
1: Yes, I am.
0: Okay. So your friend Uchenna said that we should send Uchenna, tell her he sends a heartfelt congratulations and wishes to you. You're beautiful.
1: Aww.
0: And he wishes you a beautiful and blessed married life. And he says, may God guide you and your husband throughout this new journey. Shower your home with his mercy, love, peace, understanding, patience, and happiness. And he says, may you always remain best friends, support one another through every season of life, and may your love continue to grow stronger with each passing year. And he said, may God bless your union and make your home a place of joy and lasting peace.
1: Amen. Thank you. I really appreciate it.
0: All right. Thank you very much, NJ. Congratulations on your marriage.
1: Thank you very much. I do appreciate it. Thank you.
0: Okay, so NJ, would you like me to play any song for you? You're on the spot. Alright, no problem. I'm going to play you any amazing song. Today's R&B, so you're going to listen and you have a nice time, okay?
1: Thank you.
0: Bye. All right, we've done one. It's remaining one, and then we'll wrap it up on the catch-up segment. But you can actually call me to check on people. If there's anybody that you want to check on radio, let's say a constant caller that you want to check on to know how they are, you can call the number 091-6000-4945. Call us, text us to check on the person to know how they are doing.
2: Hello.
0: Good afternoon.
2: Good afternoon.
0: What's your name and where are you calling from?
2: I want to check up on you.
0: Oh, what's your name? You did not tell me your name.
2: Ella.
0: Hi, Ella. How are you doing today?
2: I'm good, and you?
0: I'm doing all right. I mean, since you want to check on me, I also want to check on you. Ella, are you really good? Are you okay?
2: Yeah, I'm fine.
0: You're sure?
2: Yeah.
0: Where are you at the moment? Work, home, where, class, where? Hello?
2: Yeah.
0: You didn't tell me?
2: Hello?
0: Yeah, I said, where are you at the moment? Are you at work? Are you at home? Or where?
2: I'm at home, and you?
0: I'm at work, obviously, speaking and talking to you. Anyways, yeah, thank you very much, Ella, for checking on me. I really do appreciate that.
2: Okay, no problem.
0: Yeah, bye. Thank you. Okay, we have a message on WhatsApp, and it reads, please, I'm sorry I'm sending mine late. Help me call my one and only Chai. So sorry, we cannot call your one and only because the message came in late. I tried to get the number to exactly. If you can send your number by max 15 minutes or 30 minutes past 12 p.m., I'll be able to call the person for you. We work with time, and I do not want to now keep every other person waiting. I'm so sorry. Next week, let's see what we can do about that, eh? Because I really want to call your one and only you. All right, we have another message from Benito that we are supposed to go call. Let's go call her and tell her all the beautiful things that he said we should tell her. Anyway, let's take this call before we go for that. Hello?
3: Hello, is that Urban Radio?
0: Yes, this is Urban Radio. Good afternoon.
3: How are you? Good afternoon. I just want to say hi to you.
0: Hi, good afternoon. How are you doing today?
3: I'm blessed. It's Grandma calling you all the way from Aban.
0: Hi, Grandma.
3: How are you doing? Yeah.
0: My day is going well. Hope the grandchildren
3: very
0: are there.
3: No, they did not come down for holiday.
0: Oh, okay.
3: They are blessed. I do hear them.
0: Oh, that's so
3: good. I'll be celebrating one tomorrow by the grace of God.
0: Oh, congratulations to you.
3: Yes, my darling. Remain blessed. We
0: thank
3: love you.
0: Amen. And I love you right back. All right.
3: Yeah, bye.
0: Bye. You too. So good. It feels so good hearing from you all every single time. I'm always excited. Even if I was having a sad day, as soon as I come on radio and I begin to talk to you all, my day is already made. That's how much I love you all. And that's how much impact you make on my life. All right, let's go call. What's her name? What did he say? Her name is Success. Virtuous Woman Success. Let's go and call her. It's ringing. Hello, Success. Good afternoon.
4: Good afternoon.
0: How are you doing today?
4: I'm good.
0: Where are you? Seems like that place is a little noisy.
4: Okay, yeah. I'm in the market, so yeah.
0: Okay. Success, how is your day going?
4: Pretty well. The sun is hot.
0: This is why you're talking like this. Do you know who is calling you?
4: I think.
0: You think who?
4: I don't know.
0: Ah, so says you want to run me streets. After everything that we've been through, you want to run me streets. You think I don't know that I don't know who is talking to you? Anyway, Success, I don't want to stress you. At the moment, you are live on radio, on Urban Radio 94.5 FM.
4: Wow.
0: Yes, so your boyfriend or your, I don't know, is he your boyfriend or your husband? He said, his name is Benito. He said we should call you. And he said we should call you. His Obi. A woman with a kind heart, a virtuous woman, a woman who has everything a man needs. And he said that we should tell you that someone is missing and thinking about you. And he said we should play you a nice song, Mma, by Chike.
4: Aww, I love you too,
0: Bill. Hey, you people soon fling me out of the studio. You people should come and continue. Take charge and continue the whole love something. All right, Success. I hope you're having a good day.
4: Yeah, I am.
0: All right, thank you. Bye. And I'll play your song for you, okay?
4: All right.
0: Bye-bye. All these relationship people, see how she's blushing. She's just, I'm like, you guys, you know what? You people should come and take the whole of the show. Take it. It belongs to you, okay? Take it. I would dash you people. Anyways, I have managed to take just one more call or one message, and then we'll go into the music. From there, we'll take the world news. When we come back, we'll continue with the rest of the program. This is Urban Radio 94.5 FM. I'm your favorite media girl, and you're locked into Urban Fuse. The number to call is 091-600-4945. Or you can drop a message on the number 091-28-945-945. I want you to try to check on your friends today, check on your family. If you haven't heard from somebody in a little while or a long time, try to check on them, because genuinely you do not know what people are going through. You don't know what they are passing through. You don't know the hard time that they are having to face. But regardless, they still show up. You see people posting online. You see people posting content, posting beautiful pictures. You don't know that underneath they are going through a hard time. So please do not conclude that this person is having a beautiful life because you're seeing that they are posting a nice picture on the internet. It doesn't mean that they're good. And you trying to check on somebody, even if that person hasn't checked on you in a long time, try to check as well, because they might be going through a hard time as well, but you're assuming that they are just keeping their distance or they are snubbing you. While I understand that sometimes you're the one that's always doing the checking in and it gets exhausting, just try maybe one more time, and then you can decide to retreat if you need to. And if you're the person that they are always checking on, please do your best to always check on other people, okay? There's nobody that is giving a particular grace of always checking on somebody. Try your best, put in the effort to also check on them. Is that okay? All right, we're going to go listen to this song, How Are You, My Friend, by Johnny Drew, because yes, how are you, my friend? I want to know. I want to check on you to know how you are. And then we'll listen to the song Ma by Chike that was requested by a person that sent a message. Then we'll take more music. Then we'll take the news, come back, and continue. I love you all. Do not touch the dial. This is Urban Fuse on Urban Radio 94.5 FM. 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
5: From the capital of the

Senegal sets to offer 109 oil and gas blocks to investors. Qatar condemns Israel's invasion in Syria. Arsenal open Champions League campaign with 1-0 win over Napoli. On entertainment, Netflix to expand South African productions following success of a series The Polygamist. Details of these and more after the short break. My name is Adobe Una. United States U.S. President Donald Trump has promised to pay every adult American $5,000 if the Republican Party remains control of both chambers of Congress in the November midterm elections. Trump made the pledge during the Republican Party's first midterm convention in Dallas, Texas, where he urged voters to support the party in retaining its majority in the House of Representatives and the Senate. The pledge comes ahead of the November 3 midterm elections, in which all seats in the House and about one-third of Senate seats are being contested. Russian forces have attacked a petrol station in Ukraine's capital, Kyiv, for the first time, leaving four people injured. The strike reportedly hit a petrol station complex in the southwestern part of the city, triggering a fire that destroyed at least one vehicle and spread to a nearby building. Ukrainian Chief Executive Officer Bohdan Kukura condemned the attack, describing the strike as an act intended to frighten civilians. The attack comes after Ukraine endured nearly 2 weeks of repeated drone strikes targeting warehouses and industrial areas in the city and surrounding communities. Recall that Russia has reportedly targeted about 300 Ukrainian petrol stations in recent months, mainly in eastern areas close to the front line as part of efforts to disrupt Ukraine's military logistics. China has rejected allegations by the United States that Chinese artificial intelligence AI companies are unlawfully copying the capabilities of American AI models, describing the claims as baseless. The response followed an advisory issued by the U.S. Cyber Defense Agency accusing Chinese firms, including DeepSeek and Moonshot AI, of using large-scale knowledge distillation to replicate the capabilities of American AI systems. However, China's Ministry of Commerce said the U.S. allegations amounted to an attempt to use restrictions on AI distillations to gain an industrial advantage, accusing America of applying double standards. The ministry noted that distillation is a technique widely used across the artificial intelligence industry to train one model to reproduce the outputs of another. The UN Security Council has welcomed an agreement between Libya's rival political groups aimed at paving the way for national elections to be held within 2 years. The UN-backed agreement, signed in the Libya capital, Tripoli, on August 30, is seen as a major step towards ending delays in holding elections in the country. France UN representatives Jerome Bonafont described the deal as an important step towards free, fair and transparent elections and the unification of Libya's institutions. The oil-rich North African country has struggled to regain stability since the 2011 uprising that removed long-time leader Muammar Gaddafi, with the country now divided between a UN-backed government in Libya, aided by Prime Minister Abdelhamid Dbeibah, and a rival administration in the east backed by military commander Khalifa Haftar. Senegal has announced plans to put 109 oil and gas blocks up for investment at a roadshow targeting both local and international investors. The announcement was made by the country's energy minister, El Diouf, stating that Senegal has a total of 113 oil and gas blocks, but only four are currently under contract, stressing that the remaining 109 blocks would be open to investors as part of the government's plans to expand the energy sector. The minister said
The minister said the initiative is aimed at attracting fresh investment and increasing local participation in the industry. He added that the plan is in line with President Bassirou Faye's vision of creating local champions in energy, oil and gas sectors, and the government, with the government expecting to use the investment drive to strengthen the sector and create more opportunities for Senegalese businesses.

0: Qatar has condemned Israel's action in Syria, describing it as a clear violation of international law and a serious danger to security in the region, further called for urgent steps to address what it described as Israel's continued activities on the Syrian territory. Qatar's foreign minister said the actions amounted to a flagrant breach of international agreement and urged the international community to pressure Israel to respect international resolutions, including the 1974 agreement aimed at ending hostilities along the Syrian-Israeli border. The statement comes as Israel continues to maintain troops in the parts of southern Syria, including areas that were previously designated as United Nations buffer zone. Recall that Israeli forces have also carried out airstrikes and incursions in the area, with reports of Syrians being abducted. In sports, Premier League club Arsenal opened their UEFA Champions League campaign last night with a narrow 1-0 win over Napoli at the Diego Maradona Stadium. The runners had opportunities to secure a more convincing victory after creating clear chances during an entertaining encounter, but Martin Odegaard's goal 15 minutes from the end was enough to seal all 3 points. Meanwhile, Liverpool staged a comeback to beat Atletico Madrid 2-1 at Anfield. Marco Llorente gave the visitors the lead in the 17th minute, but Liverpool responded before the break with Dominic Szoboszlai equaling 4 minutes before halftime. Consequently, Alexis Mac Allister completed the turnaround 5 minutes into the second half, scoring the winning goal to hand Liverpool 3 valuable points in their Champions League opener. On entertainment, the growing international success of the South African Zulu language series, The Polygamist, has encouraged Netflix to expand its production plans in the country with more new series and films. The streaming company announced the plans today during an event marking 10 years of its operation in South Africa. During the event, Netflix Vice President for the Middle East and Africa, Ben Amadasun, said the platform has released more than 300 South African titles since entering the market in 2016. He added that the production have helped support 8,000 jobs involving 30 local production companies. That's the news. Just before we go, a quick recap of the headlines. U.S. President promises $5,000 payout to Americans if Republicans retain Congress. Senegal sets to offer 109 oil and gas blocks to investors. Qatar condemns Israel's invasion in Syria. Empowering citizens and closing the gap on socio-economic inequalities are critical components in building an inclusive and equitable nation. For breaking news stories and eyewitness reports, please call 0916-457-7098 or visit our website at www.urbanradio945.com. Urban Radio World News was produced by Chinecherem Ezejiofor. My name is Adobe Una. Thank you for listening.
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I'm your favorite media girl, ADA Ada. Today is the Thursday edition where I'm giving you great R&B music, great information, and just beautiful entertainment. We would have been having our conversation at this time, but we have an interview coming up by 1:30 p.m. So not to worry, I'm not leaving you like that without a conversation. I'm going to be playing you great music to keep you in a good mood. Since this is R&B, I want to keep you in that same mind. And you can also use this time to also check on your friends and your family. But do not touch the dial because great music are coming your way from now to the hour of 1:30 p.m. Then we'll start off the interview. I want you to stay locked in. It's going to be interesting. It's something you definitely love. We're starting off with the song Young and Beautiful by Lana Del Rey and more interesting songs coming your way. Don't touch the dial. I'm your favorite media girl, ADA Ada, the formula for happiness, ambassador for everything good and beautiful. Stay locked in. Don't go anywhere. Do not touch the dial. More songs coming your way.

0: Yes, I know as you're listening to that song, you already be shaking your head because I promised you great entertainment that the conversation we're having this afternoon is going to be an interesting and amazing, beautiful one. Now you're welcome back to the Urban Fuse on Urban Radio 94.5 FM. I'm your favorite media girl, Ada Ada. And this afternoon we are graced with the presence of Honorable Ike Mazieli, and he's here with us this afternoon for us to have great, interesting conversation. So before I bring him on board to start giving us great, great talks, I'm going to give you a little rundown on him. So yes, Ugo Sinobiuchukwu Ike Mazieli is popularly known as Material Onyenwegu and is one of Southeast's leading traditional highlife musicians, who was born in Onitsha, Anambra State, and his journey in music began through cultural dance groups and the Anglican Youth Fellowship Church Band, where he discovered and nurtured his singing talent, and he was inspired by legendary highlife icon Sir Victor Owaifo. Now, Ike Mazieli has remained committed to promoting Igbo culture and highlife music through his songs. Over the years, Ike Mazieli has built a successful music career, performing across Nigeria and in countries including Ireland, the Netherlands, South Africa, Belgium, Italy, Ghana, and the UK. He's a philanthropist, a public servant, and multiple award-winning artist, including the AMTY Music Icon of the Year 2025. He currently holds the traditional title Ugo Sinobiuchukwu, while his son has also been honored with the prestigious Ozo title, a recognition of their family's cultural heritage in Onitsha. Now, Ugo Mazieli is here in Enugu to give us great conversation about his latest great music. Good afternoon, sir.
1: Thank you very much. It will be waking up our moon.
0: Welcome, sir. Yes. It's so good to have you here. I mean, listening to the song already, I'm already shaking my head because as a lover of high life, I'm so excited to have this conversation with you this afternoon. You're welcome.
1: Thank you.
0: All right, I know you're already interested, you're already eager to hear the gist from him this afternoon, and we're going to go straight ahead with the conversation. But we're going to start from the beginning, Ike Mazieli. So beyond the whole name Material Onyenwegu, let us know who you really are.
1: You've already said everything about me. When you were reading out my profiles, I said, "Shoo, don't let me get all these things." I am Honorable Ike Mazieli, Material Onyenwegu, Ugonabo, Omora Funanya. I was from Onitsha-Ado Kingdom, from Anambra State, Nigeria, to be precise. Abezugbo, Nwafo, Igbo, Onyigbo Silike.
0: Okay, I mean, he said I've already done the whole introduction, and he's like, "This girl, what do you now want me to say?" Anyways, we love that introduction. We love that introduction. Now let's move ahead. So, your music is rooted majorly in Igbo culture and traditional highlife. So, you know, in a time where there's majorly Afrobeat, there's Amapiano, people are now saying, what are we really doing with highlife and all? Why have you chosen to remain committed to the sound?"
1: Thank you. When you were reading out my profile, you said I took Victor Owaifo as my role model. Yes, when I started, far back 1991, I started from gospel music from the church. So when I started, we were playing only gospel music.
0: Okay.
1: Then later, sometime in 1996, we now formed a band called Onitsha-Ado Youth Band. We are playing both high life, gospel, is another genre of music. But sometime 2001, when I now decided after my graduation, because I read political science, so I know you'll be surprised to hear that. When I graduated from the university, I now decided to take music as a career. And I decided to go solo. Going solo, I now thought of the genre of music I'll go into. I now remembered when I was still in the university.
0: Okay.
1: I attended Edo State University, now Ambrose Ali University. Then I was closer to Sir Victor Owaifo because we used to go and watch him perform on stage. And one thing I like about him is that he promotes his people's culture. So he plays traditional highlife. So I said, fine, I think this is the line I'll toe.
0: Okay.
1: In my career, let me promote Igbo culture to the world. And I started from promoting Onitsha culture, then Igbo at large. That is where I am today.
0: I mean, and you are here and you're doing really great for us. We love that. Okay, now moving to the young people, because now we have more of young people in the world or in the country listening to music. So do you think young people today still appreciate traditional high life?
1: Yes, of course. I think if you, you know, before the, we, those people that plays high life, we think that there is only meant for the elderly ones and old people. But if you look at what is happening in the music industry now, is the younger ones, they are they've taken over the industry.
0: Yeah.
1: They've taken over the industry. And most of them playing high life music are the younger ones. Most of the times when people hear my songs, they'll think that I'm up to 60 or 70 years. But it's not all about age. It's all about what you have, the message you have for your people.
0: Yeah.
1: That is it, what matters the most.
0: Okay, but do you think that we are gradually losing the connection that we had with traditional music?
1: I don't think, because most of the Gen Z's, let me put it like that, are now embracing and accepting high life music. Before, it's not like this, but due to the fact that we've gone into the social media era, everybody is now accepting
0: traditional high life.
1: The Gen Z's, we've made them understand that is not, high life is not only meant for the
0: old people.
1: It's meant for everybody. That I is mean, now why you now see the elderly one and the younger one collaborating.
0: Yeah, that's so true. I mean, that's so true, because speaking of myself, I'm a Gen Z and I love high life music so much, because before we started this program, listening to the song before we started talking, I was just nodding my head. I'm like, you know what? As soon as I'm done, I'm going to vibe to all of these songs. I enjoy them so much. Anyway, if you're listening from wherever you are, right now we are here with Honorable Ike Mazieli, and he's giving us some great information about high life music, traditional high life, and we're talking and having a great conversation. I know you're listening and you might have one or two questions to ask him. The number to call is 091-6000-4945, or you can drop a message on WhatsApp at the number 091-28-945-945. Let's go listen to one of his songs, Ise, by Ike Mazieli. When we come back, we'll continue with the rest of the program and the conversation. Do not touch the dial. This is Urban Fuse on Urban Radio.

0: Yeah, so Anyigade, that's the prayer. Anything that we are going through, whatever it is that we are doing, Anyigade kwa, that's the prayer. Yeah, welcome back from listening to that great song. Now we are back to continue the conversation. Now, Honorable Mazi, I would like to ask you, you've performed in so many countries, so many continents, and that's something to really commend. Now, let's talk about why. Okay, so since you've performed in all of those countries, how do people receive it when you go to give them? Because sometimes they're like, this is not our kind of song at all. How do they receive it in those countries?
1: You'll be very surprised that they dance to my lyrics very, very well.
0: Okay.
1: You know, it's not just particularly for the Igbo nation. The Igbo people, they listening to the rhythms.
0: Okay.
1: Once they appreciate the rhythms, they will dance to your tune of music.
0: Mm.
1: But most especially is for my people that understands our dialect.
0: Okay.
1: That is it.
0: Okay. Yes. I mean, obviously, there's nobody that will listen to High Life and not want to shake their body, shake their head. You must listen and you must dance. That's the most important thing. All right, now let's move. You have a new song. But before we go straight to the new song, we have a caller here. Let's take this call. Hello.
2: Yes, hello.
0: Hello, good afternoon. Yeah, what's your name and where are you calling from?
2: Okay, it's The Rockstar. I'm in Anambra State.
0: All right, welcome, The Rockstar.
2: Thank you. I want to say a very big welcome to the legend, the Honorable Ike Mazdoli. Welcome, sir.
1: Thank you very much.
2: I mean, I'm a big fan of your songs. I've listened to a lot of your songs. From Ebwozo to Akalaka, Ifenati, and a lot of things.
1: Oh, you're a very big fan.
2: I'm a very big fan of you. I'm so glad to hear your voice.
1: Thank you very much.
2: Yeah. Okay, but what I want to ask is, for the younger generation, those that are taking to High Life now, I would like you to advise them, what have you been doing over the years that have made your songs and made you so relevant in the industry that even when some people that you started with has fizzled out from the industry, but you're still very relevant, I'd like you to give out that advice so that people can know how you've managed to do it over time. Yeah. Thank you very much.
1: Thank you, my sister.
0: All right. Thank you very much, The Rockstar. Have a beautiful day. Okay, Mazi.
1: Yes, my advice to the younger ones is for them to be creative. You know, when you're creative, your songs will stand the test of time.
0: Okay.
1: It's not just all about going to the studio and singing for people to dance. No. What message have you been able to pass across to people?
0: Yeah.
1: So that even when you're not still living, they will still remember those your songs and use it for daily businesses or anything. You can remember in my songs, I try teaching people what is happening. Once I say, Ekelolo Eke. Yes, people will know that there's division of level. And when I say that Akalakani in Abro for all destinies are not the same. When you say Owanago Kilikili, yes, no condition is permanent. All these things, when you listen to all these messages, you have to think and put one or two things about the music. It's not just all about going to the studio singing. They have to be creative and endurance matters.
0: All right, we have another caller. Let's take this one. Hello, good afternoon.
3: Hello, our AD and outstanding Larry in the studio.
0: Yeah, welcome back, Osmond.
3: Okay.
0: All right.
3: It's Osmond, the Kempi Peter calling.
0: Okay.
3: From Olo in the Zero Congo Nation, it was Enugu State.
0: All right,
3: so
0: go ahead.
3: I appreciate it because you said that the variety is there. Of life. Thank you for bringing this our great musicians in the studio. I really appreciate him. And I really thank him for, as a, he has what's called self-esteem. He's part of Igbo culture and he's using his music to promote our culture. He's not like other people that are ashamed of identifying with their identity. So our culture is our identity. Thank you very much for being proud of yourself and making us proud there, because our culture is our identity and is our origin. So thank you very much.
0: All right.
1: Thank you, my brother.
0: Thank you, Osmond. All right, so let's move ahead. Now you're here in Enugu for a purpose. There's a new song, a new baby in town, something new for all of us to hear. Now I want you to tell us about the song. The name of that song is Mben Nonkiti.
1: Yes.
0: Tell us about the song. What inspired it?
1: Yes, Mben Nonkiti is when I don't have anything strong that I'm doing. You know, our people have formed the habit of only celebrate people when they are dead, not living again.
0: Mm.
1: When you'll be suffering, some people will not even remember you.
0: Mm.
1: Or when you're not doing well, they will not remember you. But immediately you start doing well, they will now remember that you are their relation. Now, onye dema or diogo, mwa demu abalongkora. Or when somebody is no longer living, they'll do all sorts of things to give the person a befitting burial, or you see that person even to pay the hospital bills.
0: What's the problem?
1: You will be looking for money everywhere. But once the person dies, they'll open a platform. Maybe the money to save the person from hospital might be around 50,000. But when the person dies, they open a platform. You see people donating 1 million, 500, all these things. So help people when they are still alive.
0: Mm.
1: That is the point. There's no need of celebrating people when they are not living again.
0: Okay. So now that we've heard what inspired this song and what the song is talking about, let us go and listen to this song so that we'll hear for ourselves and get home with one or two lessons from this song. Let's listen to Ngbe Nonkiti. When we come back, we'll continue with the rest of the conversation.

0: I could listen to that song all day and not get tired. It's almost like, you know what, let's just stop the show here and just listen and keep having fun. But we have more information to hear from him, so we have to stop there and continue with the rest of the program. Now, Honorable, now that people have listened to at least some parts of the song, what would you like them to take home from that song?
1: I've said what I said before, but I'd like them to go and stream. Let them go and stream the song so that they will understand what I mean very, very well. You know, by just listening to just this a glimpse, it will not give them the message they need about let them go and stream this song, Mbwen Nonkete, by Honorable Ike Mazili, Material Oyengwegu. Then they will understand my message very, very well.
0: So yes, you need to go listen to the song. Then you have the full lesson that you need to learn from the song. So now moving forward, you've been honored with the traditional title Uguna Bo. Uguna, Ugus. Hey, Chim, the name is not agreed to come out.
1: I'll help you.
0: Okay. And your son has also received the Ozo title. So how important is the connection to tradition and family to you?
1: Yes. In Onitsha context, I'm a titled man. That is why I took after that name, Ugosinu Obichukwu. You know why I answered that name? I am the first person that answered that name in Onitsha. I created that name myself. It's because my grace and everything about me comes from the church, from the house of God. That is why I said Ugosinu Obichukwu Webia. And in Onitsha context, once you're a titled man, if you now gives your son or any of your sons an Onitsha title, you now become Ugonabo. In Onitsha context, I've given more than four people that title, but for the fact that I've given my son, that makes me an Ugonabo. If I like, let me give 100 people that title, it doesn't count in our place.
0: Okay.
1: It's only when you initiate your son into the
0: I think
1: all these things is to promote our culture. Why I now give my son that title is for him to now think home. So that he will not go, as we let him know that he has a task to promote that culture of ours. Yes.
0: I think at this point I should say congratulations to you and your family.
1: Thank you very much.
0: Okay, I see your calls trying to come in. You can call me on the number 091-6000-4945. Call me or you can drop a message on WhatsApp at the number 091-28-945-945. Hello? Oh, this person has been trying to call in, but you can do well to call me right back. But before we're waiting for the call, when people talk about... Okay, let's take this call. Hello?
2: Hello, good afternoon.
0: Good afternoon. Welcome to Urban Fuse.
2: Okay, thank you. My name is Victor Mokne.
0: Okay, Victor, go ahead.
2: Okay, I want to first of all greet the Honorable.
1: Wow.
2: He came back to me.
1: Okay, thank you.
2: Yeah, we. I really want to say we love your music. Me especially, I love your music. And most especially the way he link up with the upcoming artists. I know there are a lot of highlight people that don't always associate with upcoming artists, but I find it so happy whenever I see Honorable Ike Mazili coming together with upcoming artists and encouraging the upcoming artists, not to discourage them and supporting them the way he can. And I really appreciate that. Honorable, I say, and keep it up.
1: Thank
2: God
1: you.
2: Bless you for that.
1: Thank you, my brother. Thank you.
2: And we heard that you're having a new thing for us, and we know that will be a good one,
1: yes,
2: as
1: sir.
2: Usual.
1: Yes,
2: keep it up. Keep it up, sir. Keep it up, sir.
1: Thank you, my brother.
0: All right. Thank you very much for calling. Have a nice day.
2: Yeah.
0: Okay, so Honorable, now I'd like to ask you, based on the legacy aspect, when people think about you, when people are talking about you from now, let's say many years from now, what would you like people to remember you for?
1: Yes, you must be remembered for what you have done.
0: I
1: even not for anything. The message I've been able to pass across, the way I promote Igbo culture and African culture, and the way I help the younger talents in our entertainment industry, is enough for people to remember me.
0: Yes. Okay, that's a nice one. I mean, I've enjoyed this conversation, fusing it with the songs and everything. It's been interesting. As we wrap up, I'd like to ask something very, should I call it a fun question? So if you were not the high life musician that you are right now, apart from the public service and all that, what would you be doing?
1: Well, I don't know. Maybe God must have channeled me to another place where I'll be useful to the society.
0: Okay.
1: Yes.
0: Okay. Okay, so for now, it's like this music is all and all for me. I'm so into music and this is it for me.
1: Yes, that was why I said I didn't practice what I read. I read political science, but at least you now find me settled in the entertainment industry.
0: Yes, sir.
1: Yes, being my own quarter in the society.
0: All right, so what are your final words to people that are listening?
1: I have to say thank you to all my fans, all the people that have been supporting me in this my music career. God will bless you all. Keep streaming my music. You know, you people are the source of my inspiration. When you support me, I'll do more. Just like people calling in now, what I'm hearing.

0: them. It gives me hope and it gives me that courage to do more in the industry and in the society. So I say thank you to all of them. Appreciate you guys.
1: All right, thank you too to everybody that is streaming and everybody that called to encourage. Thank you very much. We've been here with Ugosin Obichukwu Ikemazeli, and popularly known as Material Onyenwegu, and we've been talking about his music journey, what he has to tell people about music, and also talking about his recent song Ngben Nonkiti. Now we're wrapping it up right now. I enjoyed myself. I had a good time in this conversation, and I'm sure as I'm leaving here, I'm listening to this song. Should I say I'm vibing as a Gen Z?
0: Yes,
1: I'm vibing. I'm vibing to this song until whenever I get tired. I don't even think I'll get tired. It was a good conversation. Thank you very much, sir.
0: Thank you.
1: All right, you listening at home, I do not want you to touch the dial. Don't touch the dial because we have great stuff coming up for you. This is Urban Fuse and this is Urban Radio 94.5 FM. I'm your favorite media girl, ADA Ada. We're going to listen to Ngben Nonkiti a few minutes before we take up other programs of the day. I love you all. Stay blessed. We'll be back again tomorrow. Bye.

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1: 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Welcome to the Urban Push on Urban Radio 94.5 FM. Of course, this is an amazing program and platform where we give rising stars the opportunity to share their story, craft, and what they have to show the world. On today's

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1: I

0: Welcome back, amazing listeners. This next track is from another amazing gospel artist that we must have heard before, Paul Chibo. And he released this track called Nugu Golgotha, which signifies the positive impact of the finished work of Jesus Christ on the cross at Golgotha, urging listeners to find strength, peace, and joy in his sacrifice. You should stay locked in to be in the mood of praises to Jesus Christ with this amazing track from Paul Chibo.
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0: from Beck and Uncle. That you will see on your not ever know when you see a Biapo or Western Oko Epawa. On a way we're on the Bamata or to where Mary again. Oh, Fundia Hemery, hey, the Bama di TJ. 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How much you got a Boboya for Boy and Amber? I am who got 99. 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
1: Stand by generator, no power failure. Good day, listener. My name is Chief Asiwaju. I am the chief consultant of Libidon Naturalist Care, where everybody sabi as Baba Standby Generator, no power failure. My telephone number is 080-36-52-2489. I don't come as my first time in Enugu State with the only one thing where I sabi, where be treatment of only men-related problem. That is to say, inability of a man to achieve last and strong balance erection for normal satisfaction with their partner. Right now, I am participating at the ongoing ABBA exhibition taking place inside ESBS compound where I occupy stand 14. I say stand number 14. Some of things where they cause power failure for a man. Number one, diabetes and some of food where they eat and drink. Excessive use of alcohol. Old age, chronic pie, jedi jedi, where be too much sugar for body, where they make anus they come out with a serious pain and waist pain. Number two, prostate enlargement, where they cause frequent or delay urination. Abi, you the naughty blood stain inside your piece. To old urine reach toilet na wahala. And you the piss like a 4 to 5 times before daybreak. Or you the piss with a pipe. All these things feel cause power failure for a man. Number three, STD, long time infection, where they cause body weakness, quick ejaculation, loss of urge and feeling for a woman, inching of the body, movement like a worm, rashes all over the body, or one of your damn egg bigger than one. Abi, you be man where your production water don't turn to water, either low in quality or it they come small, or you know they come at all, my brother. This may be the reason why your madam never become mama bomboy. Make una come out for body proper checkup and solution. I occupy stand 14. I say stand number 14 or call 080-36-52-2489. Abi, you think say na old age be your own wahala. I congratulate all my fellow men as I come to Enugu with the secret of my standby generator ABBA remedy, where I dey give to my fellow men to use with bitter cola. Within 24 hours, you will salute for job well done. You go there on 24/7 standby, no power failure again. We have 7 fins that make people call us men. 4 day up, 3 day down. If any of these fins block, now that time you will see say your male organ they go inside like a small picking. Oh, my dear brother, don't let this to limit you as a man. I'm always say if a man no feel satisfies his lover, can't they use different type of manpower? Example be like alternate of motor where you get problem where you can't they change battery. Changing battery cannot solve the problem until you change the alternator where they cause wahala for the car. 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
2: 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Why people they call me the king of eye service? Now because I they handle all eye wahala, and for my grandpapa, now him I get him. Now him and be the work away with the do of our family to challenge any kind of eye problem. I be elder, away don't see many things for life. And now drink, you go drink our medicine. I no go give you any medicine away you go drop for inside your eye. Wait till be those things away you they feel or for inside your eyes. Your eyes they scratch you. I be you know they see well, especially for night. You go they see rainbow every time. You know they see the mark away. dey for your eye. Sometimes, na accident dey cause this kind eye wahala. 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You know they see clear, abi, na water dey drop for your eyes every time. Abi, it dey make you feel headache and you no go sleep for night. Sometimes, sef, you no go know which one, na 500 naira, abi, na 100 naira. 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I beg, no sit down look, make you die for silence. Always they go look for expert hand. Go check your eye condition. And if any medicine where you take no give you better result until it reach 5 hours, I beg, my brother or my sister, no use them again. Just waka go meet person who is sabi treat eye problem. Remember, say my name na Togoman, the king of eye service, aka Mr. Stop Using Eyeglasses and See Clear. I dey stand number 5, stand 5 for the Herbal Trade Fair. Make sure say them check your eyes well before they give you any medicine. I get this kind eye wahala before, but now God power and research away I do well help me overcome them. I beg, papa, mama, no sit down look, make your eye spoil. Oh, this wahala no go allow you enjoy life at all. You no go fit go anywhere, you no go fit drive motor. Infection way don't take for body fit cause this wahala for your eyes. Remember say na eye we fit use to make money and see better tomorrow. I get computer where I go carry test every 5 person way first waka come I stand every day free of charge. I beg, as you dey come, make you bring coconut and white handkerchief. That power away make water enter coconut away nobody sabi go make you see clear. All our medicine and our drink, we no go put anything inside your eyes. Our phone number now 080-23-22-2244. I go take them again, 080-23-22-2244. Plenty sugar for person body fit cause eye wahala. Dirty water away enter person eye fit cause eye wahala. Soap water away where they enter eye fit cause eye wahala. Plenty things fit cause this problem. And now him make, I the advice say, make you the go see person with sabi eye treatment. Make it test your eyes to know what it cause your eye wahala. No forget say, I dey stand 5 and my name na Togoman, the king of eye service, aka Mr. Stop Using Eyeglasses and See Clear. We know say the eyes be oga kwata kwata for body, because without the eyes, you no go feel waka alone go anywhere. All eyes wahala go better and you go see well again. Baba and mama, we go sure see better tomorrow. Amen.

0: Hello, my country people. Una welcome to this radio enlightenment program, Tag Earth Nine Be Wet.
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3: I'm an elderly man with elderly experience.
0: Dear listener, I would like you to listen very, very well to what I shall be talking about because it promises to be informative and educative. Information, they say, is power. What is male sexual dysfunction? Male sexual dysfunction simply means inability of a man to satisfy his woman during man and woman jollification. This is a very disgraceful problem for man. The primary causes of this problem could be too much of sugar in the blood system, old age, or somebody who is under stress, hypertension, long time of infection in the system, someone who is always masturbating, or someone who is having pile problem.
4: Long time infection, severe waist pain and stomach noisy, inching for the body and movement all over the system.
0: You man that is listening to me, what I only specialize on is this male sexual dysfunction. Therefore, don't allow what is curable to scatter your happy home. You young man also who have not married, stop embarrassing yourself before your woman. Stop cheating on her because this can make her to look elsewhere for satisfaction. Some man, within some minutes, they have come up, whereas their woman have not been satisfied at all during man and woman affair. If you are in this condition,
4: I dey inside ESBS, Radio Station Premacy, here in Enugu. I occupy stand number 18.
0: Or better still, you can call me on 070-32-32-3328. 070-32-32-3328 for more information and enlightenment. Remember, my dear listener, I only specialize on male sexual dysfunction, as I said. Therefore, I'm not expecting any woman to come. Any woman that eventually come, maybe because she wants to get the drugs for her husband or her loved ones. We are going to test you with our computerized diagnosis machine to know exactly the causes of your own problem before we embark on the treatment. After this thorough investigation, you take your drug as prescribed. You will never remain the same in Jesus' name. I am not God, but I am created for your purpose. Organ and Madam, traditional medicine are still working fine like in the olden days. That is why you see our forefathers marry more than one wife during their own time, because their power is more than what a single wife can handle, and they don't play with traditional medicine. As I used to say, roots and herbs are free gift from God, and they are benefit for the mankind. Call me on 070-32-32-33-28. 070-32-32-33-28.
4: When you enter inside the premises, make sure you see stand number 18.
1: Oh, Baba Stand Way,
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4: If you forget my name, don't forget my stand number. 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Make sure you enter inside and look for stand number 18. Our people said, no smoke without fire. 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
2: 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I contact them through there. Worst case scenario, I send their representative. 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Our border should be defended. 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We have the resources to do that. 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
2: 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Or bring to a government teacher or candy madubi, a life. Only lecha no dear. Only on a man who may have. 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Manina, your fire.
1: Elder, can't you go dig a bico? The car attacked in Nokita. Mother James, you get a make you land, get 5 million or 10 million. J. Wanna high sea.
2: Ah, because Quesiro, come among the area, you will take care of if the need you go there for a poor man or okay by any state government, and they will. You call Bla for Mahuda, not from Naka, or good to know 2 or 3 million naira for only 1.5 million. Nigeria remaining 10 million money. Manu Kisru, the country is in the government, Yerayaka. Now they go on and ask in the Mandu. Like, who didn't wait by it or the Roman to go higher in the Bobayaka. Now, how many in the Padija Muna is that I want to high school? Because now a Kuruka in the business ever. Oh, yeah, this will be. I'm not drinking a macro.
0: No, Elder. 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I'm all no dear sir, okay. Can name a Ferdinand Zumafia Nampara State on Okone Coaster of my elder Osuna. Bo, Conaman was refocal, the Crown Prince.
1: I'm on the Kuna.
0: Now, quite my business.
1: Osuna, can you all the Oku, can you learn the Madaka? I did not know what they go. Come, number they go. Now, you could deny. 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
1: 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Captain, then the key for her name, no, but I
0: know you. Go cricket at the bosom.
1: Not the man,
0: you go cricket at the bosom.
4: Hello,
0: hey, can I?
4: I did that. That's
0: no,
4: the country's. But I was unmetting. How much in a man?
0: Boy, it's a fool.
4: Yeah, we had to go quiet. Manufia Gamana on a Nibus and Amagu, Butramagasa Amaganano, Butramagame, and Nama for the other, for the other. She had a bad deba. 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
1: 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My name is Togoman, aka Mr. Stop Using Eyeglasses and See Clear. I dey stand number 5. 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My phone number is 080-23-22-2244. Why people they call me the king of eye service? Now because I they handle all eye wahala, and for my grandpapa, now him I get him. Now him be the work away with the do of our family to challenge any kind of eye problem. I be elder, we don't see many things for life. And now drink, you go drink our medicine. I no go give you any medicine where you go drop for inside your eye. What be those things where you they feel or for inside your eyes? Your eyes they scratch you. I be you know they see well, especially for night. You go they see rainbow every time. You know they see the mark away day for your eye. Sometimes na accident they cause this kind eye wahala. Sometimes self na bad belle people away no want see good thing reach your domot. You know they see clear abi na water they drop from your eyes every time abi it they make you feel headache and you no go sleep for night. Sometimes self you no go know which one na 500 naira abi and 100 naira. Whether your eye problem and a glaucoma, cataract, pterygium, short sight, double vision abi and a eye poison, I beg no sit down look make you die for silence. Always they go look for expert hand, go check your eye condition, and if any medicine where you take no give you better result until he reach 5 hours, I beg my brother or my sister no use them again. Just waka go meet person who sabi treat eye problem. Remember say my name na Togoman, the king of eye service, aka Mr. Stop Using Eyeglasses and See Clear. I dey stand number 5, stand 5 for the Herbal Trade Fair. Make sure say them check your eyes well before they give you any medicine. I get this kind eye wahala before, but na God power and research where I do well help me overcome them. I beg papa mama no sit down look make your eye spoil. This wahala no go allow you enjoy life at all. You no go fit go anywhere. You no go fit drive motor. Infection way don't tay for body fit cause this wahala for your eyes. Remember say na eye we fit use to make money and see better tomorrow. I get computer where I go carry test every 5 person where first waka come I stand every day free of charge. I beg as you dey come make you bring coconut and white handkerchief. That power away make water enter coconut where nobody sabi go make you see clear. All our medicine and na drink. We no go put anything inside your eyes. Our phone number now 080-23-22-2244. I go take them again 080-44.
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4: I greet you all, my good people of Enugu State in general. God bless you all. This message is from Prince Oba Ayodele, Action Kuboko, the man energy. I am a tradomedical herbal specialist from Abeokuta, Ogun State, and I handle only man erectile-related problems. So, if you be man, we no fit maintain correct, strong balance and lasting erection for a good time satisfaction with your partner when it is time for action as a result of total loss of urge of feelings for woman, weakness of erection. Erection, quick ejaculation at point of play, your body they do rise and fall. Abi, you know they even rise at all. If you do any small thing at sharp sharp, you don't tire. Abi, you wake up for morning for your body to stand up strong and active like your fellow man on our Allah. Abi, you be man who will get problem with the quality and quantity of your semen production. You get low sperm count. Watery sperm, abi absence of sperm cells. That is, your body no they produce any water at all to impregnate your partner. Make una worry no more. Because Prince Oba Ayodele, Action Kuboko, the king of man problems, don't land with complete body checkup equipment plus better natural herbal medicine to help all man body the strong and active kakaraka as a complete man. I day for inside ESBS radio compound for independent layout to Enugu. I occupy stand number four, Prince Ayodele, Action Kuboko, the man energy. Stand number four. My telephone number na is 070-665-9001. Abi, you be man, we carry big body, but your engine is small past your age, or you notice it say one or the two of your down egg, the biggie pass the other, make una come out too. Abi, you de pee 3 to 6 times before they break, or you no fit urinate freely because of pain or delayed urination, or you notice bloody stain inside your urine, you no fit old pee for body reach toilet, any small thing you don't pee for body. Abi, you de pee with support of pipe as a result of prostate or urinary tract infection. Abi, you get diabetes, maybe high blood sugar. Abi, you get pile where they cause pain and bloody stain if you want toilet. Or you get vein problems like stroke, paralysis, serious accident around your waist or spine will affect any of the vein where they supply power down to your manly functions. Abi, you get any kind of bacteria infection, make una come out too. Abi, you be man of 50 to 70 years and above where they claim to say, I be old man, na age make me weak. My brother, no be so, as age no stop you from enjoying yourself if you are physically fit enough. I advise all man to stop taking unnecessary hard drugs or manpower, all in the name of enjoyment. It is never a solution to your weakness at all. Come out. My Enugu office day beside Castle Majestic Hotel, Ogui Road, Enugu. For Unsoka, we day for Odenigbo Road, opposite Ebano Plaza, Unsoka. And for inside ESBS radio compound, me, Prince Oba Ayodele, Action Kuboko, the king of man problems, I tender for stand number four. My telephone number na is 070-665-9001. 070-665-9001. Stand number four. Action Kuboko. Bye for now.
5: Hello, greetings to our dear people of Enugu State and its environs. Now, Baba Imole, the greet you now, aka the Light Eye Man. I day for stand 17. I say stand 17 for the ongoing herbal trade fair at ESBS Independence Layout Enugu. Or you can reach me on 08074. 0972 7 8. As you know, say na I be the king of the body. We go there very, very careful. Make nothing happen for amo. If you notice anything, we no correct for your eye. Like say itching, scratching of the eye. Abi, you know the fit read Bible or water they come out for your eye. Just visit Babi Muli, aka the Light Eye Man. I day for star 17. You can reach me on 080-7409-7278. Eye problem, they're different too. So you must ensure to know your own problem. Because eye is the most important part of the body. Anything way affect eye, don't affect your life. Oh. Don't wait until tomorrow. Because tomorrow may be too late. Come to stand number 17. I say stand 17 for ongoing herbal exhibition at ESBS Independence Layout Enugu. Maybe you have been taking medicine for years. Or maybe na bad people do you. Whether na spiritual problem, just visit me because I'm a Yoruba man. This is now my first time of coming to the East. God go answer your prayer. You go no say God bless Nigeria with correct roots and herbs. Don't forget na only eye problem at the handle. If you know the fit read text message, your eye they read, if they come out water, abi you know they drive motor for night. Maybe you don't go test. They confirm say na high sugar level. It may be in your blood or in your urine. Due to inability of pancreas to produce natural and insufficient insulin, it can result to excess urinating, most especially at night, 5 to 10 times before daybreak. I've been thirsty every time. Loss of memory, dry mouth with mouth odor. All this can affect the sense organ. Make it look like say Hamatan they cover eyes every time. I, Master David, Ogbonge, High Medicine. Where we they call Vika and Ologbojo Cleanser. Don't forget to Babi Muli, aka the Light Eye Man. Day for stand 17. I say stand 17 for ongoing herbal exhibition at ESBS Independence Layout in Enugu. Sometimes, if person stand for your front, it go come be like say two people stand for your front. Abi the no cover for taste, say na cataract, glaucoma, short-sightedness or long-sightedness, whatever it may be. Stop applying self-medication. Just visit me, the Light Eye Man. Also, having long-term bacterial infection, which is not well treated, can cause a worm-like movement in the eye. Don't lose hope, my people. Just visit me, Babi Muli, aka the Light Eye Man. I therefore stand number 17 for ongoing herbal exhibition at ESBS Independence Layout in Enugu. Or you can call me on 080-7409-7278. Again, 080-7409-7278. Bye for now.
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9: I greet you people at home. You are welcome to this Health Enlightenment program. My name is Chief Kolawole, popularly known as Baba Agbarawa, aka Baba Lasson Top. I'm at ongoing Aba Fair, taking place inside ESBS radio station, Independent Layout, here in Enugu. I occupy star number six. My phone number is 070-33-48-3386. Again, it's 070-33-48-3386. On today's program, we shall discuss on only man problem. That is why people call me Baba Last on Tour, because I only handle man problem, which is inability of man to maintain and sustain full erection, to perform very well due to erectile dysfunction. Listener, are you a man that cannot enter beautiful garden that always beside you? Don't worry yourself anymore. Some of major causes of this weak erection in men are excess sugar in the body, long-time bacterial infection such as Staphylococcus aureus, syphilis, gonorrhea, hypertension, and prostate enlargement. You may be noticing some symptoms. Something is moving inside your body system, hinging all over the body, internal heat. Your stomach may be making noise, joint and muscular pain, weakness all over the body, difficult in urinating or constant in urination, lower abdominal pain, severe waist and back pain. Your hand may be shaking or your leg may be shaking. If you have this problem, come to stand number 6, Baba Agbarawa, aka Baba Lasson Top, for proper care for your health challenges. Or call me on 070-33-48-3386. Dear listener, you may be still suffering for this weak erection due to factors like difficulty in stooling, stooling of blood, or you are having constant headache, hotness of the body, frequent urination, painful or difficult in urination as a result of prostate enlargement, which can cause by long-time bacterial infection. All this can affect my reproductive organ, lead to quick ejaculation, weak organ, low libido, low sperm count, watery sperm. It can make your odogu to be small. My dear brother, we have Last on Top Herbal Striker, which you will use with cucumber so that you can be able to be a winner in the other room. Don't forget, my name is Siremin Chief Kolawole Baba Agbarawa. Agbarawa means there's power in the herbs and roots, popularly known as Baba Last on Top. Occupy stand number 6 at ongoing Aba Fair inside ESBS radio station. My phone number, Siremin, is 070-33-48-3386. Take it again. It's 070-33-48-3386. If you are not Baba Last on Top, you cannot be Baba Last on Top. Bye for now.
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Welcome to Storytelling for Unity on Urban Radio 94.5 FM. Today's Thursday again. Today's the 10th day in the month of September 2026. Good evening, good evening. As you join us today for the fourth episode of this amazing program, Storytelling for Unity, a campaign brought to you by the Active Citizen Project with support from Ford Foundation. This initiative works to counter polarization and rebuild civic cohesion in Nigeria, amplifying stories of shared identity, cooperation, and everyday unity across communities in the country, particularly here in the Southeast. Our focus is to rebuild civic cohesion and to question some of the strong-held beliefs that we already have. Welcome to today's edition. My name is Yagazi Obiwan. All right, so yes, another edition of Storytelling for Unity. Today we turn our attention to a question that is not only just about the present, but, you know, perhaps the future. Who are we becoming as a people, as a nation? Nigeria is a country of a plethora of ethnic groups, languages, cultures, histories, traditions, and from generation to generation, these identities have shaped who we are and how we perceive ourselves. It has helped people to understand who they are, where they come from, and where they belong. But of course, society changes over time, and young people need to understand the dynamics at play deeply about their identity, which is also changing as time passes.

0: Identity today is shaped by many things. Social media is there, popular culture, the education that we get, the trauma that we carry, religion, politics. Everything shapes our identity and also polarizes us in ways that we are trying to counter with this initiative. So a young Nigerian can identify deeply with their ethnic heritage while at the same time seeing themselves as Nigerians. That's what we believe. And that's why this conversation is important. What does identity mean to you as a young person? What does belonging mean to you as a young person? Does being Igbo, Yoruba, Efik, Ijo, Tiv, Hausa, or any other ethnic group necessarily mean that you are different from others? Can we celebrate our ethnic identities without allowing those identities to become walls between us? So we'll be asking these questions and many more on the program this evening. Of course, I'm not alone. I'm joined today by a very renowned resource person. He's a heritage management professional. He's a public historian and museum director, Center for Memories. Beyond anything else, he's a young person and he would understand this topic deeply and help us to, you know, dissect it. Mr. Ihanyi Iboko is with us in the studio this evening. Ihanyi, good evening to you. Thank you so much for joining me.
1: Good evening, Yax. It's a pleasure to be here to talk through an issue that probes at the very core of my own existence. I like to talk about identity most of the times, and I think it's a veritable platform to address the issues you've highlighted in your opening. So it's a pleasure to be here.
0: Thank you so much for making our time to join us. Youth, identity, and the future, how young generations interpret belonging, nationalism, and ethnic identity. That's what we are looking at this evening. Don't even know where to begin the conversation, but maybe I'll just ask, what does identity mean for you as a person, as a Nigerian, as an Igbo person? Let me not even, you know, begin to suggest what that identity is for you. But, you know, as a young person in this country, what does identity mean for you?
1: I think to begin with, it is very pertinent to mention that identity is multifaceted. Identity is not one-dimensional, and identity is quite nuanced.
0: Okay.
1: And I think identity is much more complicated than saying I am Igbo, I am Yoruba, I am Tiv, or any of those nationalities you mentioned. And in saying this, it's very important to mention that a young Nigerian can carry several identities. I can be Igbo, I can be Nigerian, I can be from Arojuku, I can live in Enugu, I can be Catholic, I can be anything. Like you mentioned, I'm belonging. So none of those identities, you know, cancels the order. You know, so I would say fundamentally that identity is about how we understand who we are, you know, where we come from, where we belong, and what we value, and the communities with which we identify with. I think it's very important to make these distinctions. You know, and the very interesting thing about young Nigerians is that they're increasingly negotiating these identities, you know, for themselves.
0: Interesting. So it's not just about the ethnic groups that you are born into. It's not about the religion that you identify with. You can be all of these things and still be Nigerian,
1: definitely,
0: right?
1: Definitely.
0: So can maybe a young person criticize Nigeria as a country and where we are, right, in terms of nation building, in terms of our cohesion, but still deeply be patriotic as a Nigerian? Is it a possibility to still, you know, criticize how we have evolved as a country, right, from the beginning and all the turmoils that we've had, the divisions that exist, but still be patriotic to the, you know, general Nigerian dream and story?
1: I would say absolutely. I'm evil, right?
0: Yes.
1: Absolutely, because I in fact, sometimes criticism is one of the highest expressions of patriotism. You know, if I don't care about Nigeria, I have no reason to be concerned about what happens in Nigeria. So when somebody says the country can be better, that can come from a very deep sense of belonging, because you only criticize what you're part of, right? So we need to stop confusing patriotism with silence.
0: Okay.
1: Right? So patriotism does not mean saying everything is fine. You know, I can support you and still be critical of where you're not getting it right.
0: Yeah.
1: You know, I give you a case in point. I remember, you know, in one of the documentations around Nnamdi Azikiwe, when they were in the Eastern region, right? So his party is NCNC and they have the opposition party.
0: Yeah.
1: So each time his party is making presentations in the legislative chambers, the opposition will be booing, you know, and they couldn't get the opportunity to, you know, to hear their ideas and all of that. But Nnamdi Azikiwe told his party members something that is very poignant, you know, when they are talking, make no mistakes to boo them. Get all their ideas and get it to work. So, but this is also a way to show that, you know, I mean, Allah is part of the process.
0: We can disagree to agree.
1: When people criticize, it doesn't mean they don't want us to succeed. But we can also, you know, take those feedback and make something meaningful out of it. I think people only criticize what they are part of. If you feel too Nigerian enough and you feel that this country can be better, and there are certain things that work, you know, against our line of progress, it is within your patriotic duty, you know, to criticize that and criticize it in a way that is maybe constructive, you know, for the people you're criticizing to understand that, I mean, you bear no angst or animosity. You are just someone who wants this country to be better.
0: Yeah, it's, you know, a lot of passion comes from a lot of passion that we express through anger comes from, you know, also loving the thing that you're trying to save, sort of, or you're criticizing. You somewhat love it and would want it to be better. That's why you criticize
1: in fact,
0: it so passionately.
1: I'll be more concerned about a country where young people are very afraid to criticize.
0: Yeah.
1: Where young people are trained to be silent in the face of things going wrong. Yeah. I'll be very, very afraid to be in such a country. Yeah. We travel and we see other countries. In fact, some of the times I share what goes on in my country, and you know, the people are like, they're looking at you, because for the first time in some country, they were even informed ahead of time that there would be blackout within 1 hour, and the entire country wanted to, you know, to go
0: beside.
1: Yeah. But I mean, this is something we live with.
0: Yeah.
1: It doesn't mean that we want that. It doesn't mean that we do not appreciate the progress any government, you know, has made. When we say we could be better, because we've seen other people, even countries that we're better than, doing very well in many dimensions that we think we have the necessary technical and prowess, we have the, you know, intellectual ability, you know, or
0: the resources,
1: I mean, the resources, you know, to get these things to work. So I think it is within our right, privileges, duties as citizens of this country to speak up.
0: All right. Do you think young people are more patriotic now in Nigeria than, you know, or before? Do you think they're patriotic enough to, you know, speak with one mind about the ills of Nigeria without letting their unique identities come in the way of it? Because that's the big problem, right? A lot of people say that they are passionate about seeing Nigeria work. Some other people are tired of the Nigerian construct as we have it today. How important is ethnic identity to young Nigerians today, from the interactions you see on social media and the ones you see on a day-to-day basis? Are young people becoming, you know, more conscious of their ethnic roots, that they lose the Nigerian side, the thing that unifies us together?
1: You know, so I don't think I don't see identities as mutually, you know, exclusive. I think we need to make like a clear distinction, right?
0: Okay.
1: That someone can have a strong ethnic, you know, identity and still see themselves as part of something larger. And going directly to the question you asked, I think I see that happening. But one of the things I query is the kind of information, you know, that we give to these young people. Because most of the time, the information that you see people express, you know, on a broader scale, is as a result of, you know, the information that they were given on a very primary, you know, base. But where young people are making the distinction is, damn, they are traveling more.
0: Okay.
1: Because even in Igbo proverb, we have a saying that, "Nwatakịrị na-eme njem ka okenye isi awụ enye mara." because Zoke in Isia is rooted in the village or in the community where they live, and the Watakere, you know, because of adventure or because of other things, you know, travel from one place to the other. And when they travel, they see things, and nothing changes perspectives or stereotypes more than interactions.
0: Experience in it.
1: I mean, you can tell anybody anything about Yoruba people, Hausa people, Igbo people. But one thing that would dispel all of those things you've told the people is one encounter with that person.
0: Exactly.
1: You know, the conversations they make together, the time they spend in eating together, you know, a lot of the things that they do together dispels that. And I think, and I encourage a lot of Nigerians, you know, do that. Go beyond your base, go beyond where you know, and see things for yourself. And I think by the time you discover all of those things and return, your perspective will change. Chimamanda would call that the dangers of a single story. You know how you shrink an entire civilization, an entire people, just because of an experience you have with one person.
0: Yeah.
1: Imagine somebody experiencing me and I maybe didn't behave well. Mm-hmm. And in extrapolating this story, you make it look like it is the identity of every other person, you know, that identifies in the same way.
0: You know,
1: that
0: the funny thing, even within ethnic groups, right, there are those stereotypes that we continue to push. These people behave this way. Don't marry from here because, you know, even like, let's say, for instance, as Igbo people, right, there are places people will tell you, they behave like this, they obey this, they act like this, like it's one, you know, size fits all for an entire people. And that danger of a single story is something that Nigeria is also grappling with today. And the young people that you talked about, you know, many of them grew up hearing stories about their ethnic group or other ethnic groups, you know, and how much these stories have shaped the way that these young people perceive other people is something that we cannot overemphasize. So you said travel is something that would help, you know, people to see things differently. Is it something you would encourage younger Nigerians to, you know, go and experience other parts of the country?
1: In fact, at the point in my, you know, there was a point in my life when I was deeply into, you know, youth development.
0: Yeah.
1: And one of the very major drivers of my interventions is to take, you know, a couple of young people within the communities of interventions to other places that they might have not been. You know, I'm a product of so many fellowships. And I think in one of those fellowships are, I think, Young African Leaders by the U.S. Mission. Yeah. And we're taking from... I think when we arrived in Nigeria, we had all of those experiences in other countries like Ghana, Liberia, Ivory Coast. But when we came to Nigeria, there was something we did. We went to Makoko.
0: Okay.
1: Right?
0: In Lagos.
1: In Lagos. And then we picked a couple of persons from Makoko and we went to Banana
0: Island.
1: Island.
0: Yeah.
1: And it was their first time of, I mean,
0: knowing that people live like that.
1: Yeah. I saw how attitudes, you know, let me give you, for instance, you know, in Makoko you litter indiscriminately, but in Banana Island you see that there are refuse, you know,
0: and all of those things. People behave a little bit differently.
1: I mean, people aligned immediately. And then the second aspect of it, we went to is it one of the markets, I've forgotten the name, and then after the market we went to an organized mall. ShopRite then was in existence, and the perspectives also change, that people can actually organize their wares, their products, and it will be easier for, you know, customers to identify. And I say this in a way, you know, to talk about how, you know, some of these things can, you know, shape, you know, identity, shape attitude, right? So you are bringing young people who have been rooted in a particular space that does not know that there are other realities away from what they used to know. And that's how traveling, you know, does this. Imagine if we have a program like the NYC is supposed to be, because I mean that's the real intention
0: of the
1: NYC.
0: Behind it.
1: Yeah. So to take people from, say, Lagos

0: get them down to Enugu or even Umuahia, and take people from Umuahia, get them down to Ogun State, you know, or your state, or even take people from, you know, Nsukka, take them to Nasarawa, and, you know, it gives young people the opportunity to see other places that ordinarily they wouldn't have been. And I think, for me, it helped, you know, in the caliber of minds that we're able to, you know, to change, attitudes that were shifted. And I recommend that. I recommend that for any day, anytime.
1: I agree with you. It's eye-opening usually when you experience a place. It's not the same thing as the stories that you are often told. But, you know, our identities are very strongly built because we know how society is, you know, family, in Nigeria, ethnicity is strong, right? And we take pride in our ethnic groups a lot, which is a good thing, right? A lot of people are born with the pride of where they are coming from, and they take pride in it. They wear the attires, they speak the language, and they go out, you know, and express themselves proudly and tell good stories about where they are coming from. Almost everybody has a good story about where they are coming from. And you know, go on the other side and see the stories that they are telling about the people that have good stories of where they are coming from, and it's different, right? I don't know how these stories come up. Do you think that there is, you know, a lot of trauma maybe from Nigeria's checkered past that has been passed on to young people, which you believe that we should consciously begin to dilute as a people, right? Do you think that there is an over-exaggeration and apprehension about other ethnicities that, you know, Nigeria's across ethnic groups have? Should I reshape the story? Like, as an Igbo person, you might have been told stories about certain ethnic groups, or as a Tiv person, you might have been told stories too. Do you think that there is a lot, you know, of trauma in the stories, or in how we tell those stories? A lot of trauma that has been passed down that needs to begin to be diluted. And how do you think that we can begin to dilute those you know, narratives?
0: Sincerely, I think all of us are products of these, you know, traumatic and, you know, experiences that you just mentioned. Yeah. I recall as a child the many stories, you know, that my parents, you know, told me, and I think each of our parents must have told us, you know,
1: particularly for us in the Southeast, you know, right?
0: Yeah, I mean,
1: the war.
0: My father fought in the war, so you'd expect him to have his own version of the story. It wasn't Ojukwu. So it wasn't everywhere. He doesn't know particularly everything that happened everywhere. But it was this story, and it's very important that he told that story. But also, I think it comes with some certain level of responsibilities. And I say that to say, what sort of education, you know, do we give our young people? You know, if you look at institutions where some of those stories, you know, should be coming from, we do not have any national story. And that's a problem. Okay. So we do not... We also need to let young people know. I mean, let me give you an instance. Yeah. Most times when we tell these stories to young people, we make them see people from their own culture as heroes and other people as villains.
1: Yeah.
0: You know, I think it's very pertinent to restructure this story. Because every story should, I mean, in secondary school, we are taught the different aspects of a story where, you know, somebody moves from a hero to a tragic hero, or, I mean, you see the narrative arc of the story expand, right? Yeah. So in telling the story, we need to let people know that this is what happened. This is what we did. This is what they did to us.
1: Yeah.
0: And this is who we became in the sight of these other people. And this is what we did.
1: Yeah.
0: The story should not always end with happy ending.
1: Yeah.
0: There should be, I mean, you should not always be a hero.
1: Yeah.
0: There should also be a villain. Why I say this is because if we continue to teach people that we are only us are the heroes, other people are villains, they will grow to become adults.
1: Yeah.
0: They will grow to become adults. And they would, you know, transfer the same narrative.
1: Yeah.
0: Right? So it's very important, especially telling the story about Nigeria. Nigeria has not always been glorious.
1: Mm-hmm.
0: Nigeria might have had its glory past. Mm-hmm. But the thing is that we've not always been glorious. We've had chapters that, you know, should be solemn, that should make us to reflect, that should make us to ask ourselves the important questions of what kind of nation do we want to build? What kind of nation do we want to transfer to the next generation?
1: Yeah.
0: And in doing that, we must have articulated stories that will help, you know, young people, young minds to process, you know, like what we do at the Center for Memories. We have an exhibition around, you know, the Nigerian Biafra Civil War.
1: Okay.
0: And we do not posit, you know,

0: meeting itself.
1: Thank you so much, you know, for expounding on that. I think you captured my thoughts, you know, completely, because it's important that we do not over-romanticize stories. And that's the problem, you know, with viewing things in a certain tunnel vision kind of view, instead of looking at, you know, the broader picture and seeing and hearing the other person's perspective as to what happened. Sometimes we just, you know, download everything hook, line and sinker, even though it's stories that are told with a lot of emotions, and, you know, the objective truth sometimes is not established. But, you know, you talked about a national story, and the question is, who should own this national story? The work that you do at the Center for Memories is exceptional, but then the government seems to not own that story. We, at some point, you know, divulge history from the curriculum, and people do not really know what to learn about Nigeria's history. Who do you think should own this story and tell it to younger people so that they would, you know, understand it, tell the good, the bad, and the ugly sides of this story, but, you know, project the bigger vision of what Nigeria should be for all of us to be accommodated?
0: Nigerians should own and develop this story. And I say Nigeria and Nigerians. Why? For this sort of stories to be developed, there has to be a very open, honest conversation. And I think we're very close to achieving that during in 2003, during the Olusegun Obasanjo-led administration, where we had the
1: Oputa
0: panel. Yeah. And that would have been a watershed moment for our nation to develop its story, especially around this ugly chapter. And that never happened. So for us to move, you know, from a situation of non-chartered story to a where we have, you know, a national story, it should be precipitated by a conversation, a very open, honest, you know, the kind of conversation that we do not need to look at somebody to fault.
1: Yeah,
0: we can say everything we need to say, you know, from our own perspective, without, you know, I mean, it doesn't necessarily need to be an attack, but this is what we face. This is what happened to us, and this is what we think. And after, you know, those stories, we can then develop, articulate a national story that could, you know, be translated into a curriculum, that could be translated into a movie, that could be translated into, I mean, different forms of, you know, public and dissemination. Because, I mean, I cry and I weep when I travel to other countries. Nigeria is not alone in this. Nigeria is not the only country that, you know, went through a very, you know, bad moment, you know, in our history. And most of the countries we admire went through that, whether it's in the US, whether it's in Rwanda, whether it is in Canada, whether it is in South Africa. You visit, you see national monuments or memorials, you know, that remind everyone of this ugly past and why it has become, it's become a national ito, a national mantra, mandate for this not to happen. I think we need the same for now. We need our Nigerian story of our ugly past as well as our glorious past. And I think when you bring all of these things together, it makes sense, you know, to an average young person. Yeah.
1: All right, young people get a lot of their information from social media. Before we have a national story, right, and have people in government take that initiative to tell this story in the way that it would unite Nigerians, not really, it will touch on the past and, you know, display it exactly as it played out, but also tell a story that would weave and connect everybody together so that we can forge ahead from that past, because we can't continue to look behind us. We must look, you know, into the future and see what is possible. How do you think that social media has changed the way young Nigerians understand their identity and belonging? Has it brought people together, or has it given, you know, those ethnic divisions, those fractures that we have in the things that hold us together, has it even elaborated it more? Social media, particularly. I know. I
0: love it, because, I mean, you know, there's something we say in Igbo language, right? So I think social media has done two contradictory things. You know, it has brought us closer together. And again, at the same time, it has given us, it has given us extraordinary, you know, platform. So, on the positive side, young Nigerians can now encounter, you know, stories that they might have never experienced, you know. So, but it's so disheartening that when you go to X now, the kind of stories you see,
1: X is very, you know, so very polarized.
0: I had to take some moments, you know, away from S, because I mean, it's so annoying,
1: toxic,
0: and so frustrating that the people you look at, you know, the people you respect, are the ones spearheading, you know, this ugly, you know, drive towards I don't know what they want to achieve.
1: Reinforcing,
0: you know,
1: the mixed territory.
0: You know, so, but I mean, let me look at the positive side. I think it has created a cultural renaissance, you know, so young people are rediscovering themselves. Look at what is happening in music. Look at what is happening in fashion. Look at what is happening with the names. Young people, you see them before. I mean, 10 years ago or 15 years ago, you see people, my name is Pascaline. My name is, but you see, my name is Akweke. My name is Otonwa. My name is, you know, Salamatu. You know, you begin to hear all of those things. You see them being proud to wear their local fabrics. You see them, you know, we have Abacha Festival in Enugu. We have a festival in Enugu. We have the Achicha Festival.
1: Yeah.
0: So,
1: cultural renaissance.
0: It's a cultural renaissance. And I see that across board. You see Igbo people in Lagos, you know, celebrating Lagos Igbo, you know, anger. This never happened 10 years ago. This never happened 20 years ago. And again, because these things are happening in places where ordinarily, I mean, you wouldn't expect it to happen. You also see the host, you know, being receptive, you know, of that. You know, maybe some years ago, it wouldn't have happened. You know, when you want to say, let's do Lagos Igbo Anger, people who are Yoruba would even, Chris, I say, why are you people doing Igbo Anger? But there's an acceptance, you know, Biri Kambiri principle. And I think for me, I'm going to, you know, focus on that. And while we celebrate all of those things, it shouldn't either validate our existence or invalidate it. And it shouldn't make us think that we are bigger or better than the other people.
1: Yeah.
0: You know, we can all, for me, I've always advocated for Nigerians, you know, to, you know, venture into their own identities and express it. I am more comfortable when you speak your own language than when you try to tell me, don't explain to me what you people are discussing. If you want to have a conversation, I don't feel have your conversations. I love it, because that's the only way we can preserve. Because that's what I'm all about. There are many languages in Nigeria that are, you know,
1: dying,
0: going extinct.
1: Yeah.
0: There are many languages in Nigeria that have about, you know, 4-1 speakers that in the nearest future they are going to phase off. So I am more of, I mean, bring it, because the beauty of it is that it makes us very unique. It makes us who we are.
1: The more the
0: plurality of the languages, the plurality of the cultures actually makes Nigeria's and diversity very rich.
1: Yeah.
0: You know, so imagine all Nigerians coming out, you know, in their languages, in their culture, in their expressionism. What you see is flamboyance. What you see is color. What you see is beauty. And that's what I'm all about.
1: True.
0: You know, and that, I think that's what we should emphasize. We don't need any ethnic nationality to shrink themselves so that Nigeria can be, you know, amplified.
1: Yeah.
0: No, the beauty of Nigeria is the expression that is layered within the ethnic nationality.
1: And I think, you know, coming back to social media and the thing you said, there was a time on Twitter, I think it was 2 years ago, next now, it was Twitter back then, I think, you know, people in the fringes, so to speak, they, you know, we have the tripod of ethnic groups that are the major ethnic groups. You know, there were people who were saying, do you even know that we exist? So they were, you know, putting up their pictures and saying, I am so-and-so ethnic groups, the very minorities of them. And people were like, are these people really Nigerians, right? People were asking those, even including myself. I was like, I have never heard this kind of name before. I wouldn't even know that this person would be Nigerian with this kind of name, right? And they were the middle belts, the you know, north central ethnic groups, the groups in the north central. The diversity is something that is really amazing.
0: You know, I think the greatest injustice, you know, I know here we talk about marginalization and not wishing away, you know, people's emotions and opinions. But I think the greatest marginalization has been to people who are not from the tripod you highlighted.
1: Yeah.
0: If I was from another, say I'm Nupe, or, you know, I mean, Nupe is even popular. You know, I recently went to...
1: There were tribes I had, and I was is this Nigeria?
0: I went to the National Theatre, the Wole Soyinka National Theatre.
1: Yeah.
0: And, you know, within one of the panels, were listed all the ethnic groups in Nigeria. And I spent some minutes, and I said, is this a national, an ethnic group? I've never heard about it. Yeah. And I'm asking myself, if I was from this ethnic nationality, would I be proud to be associated with Nigeria? Because we don't see what we do to other people when we subsume their own identity into a bigger, you know, nationality.
1: There are people in Nigeria who think that it's just Hausa, Igbo, and Yoruba.
0: Once you move from Benue, you're already Hausa.
1: And if yeah, and a lot of people in the north will look at the south and say,
0: yeah,
1: they're
0: once
1: all
0: you
1: Igbo.
0: Yeah, yeah, once you get from Edo, they're all Igbo, yeah. You know. So, but I think that's the bigger injustice, and I think we need to find a way to include all of these nationalities into our national story.
1: True, yeah, there is Babu, there is Bura, there is Chibok, there is Dwede, there is Kanuri, there is Magi, there is Abayon, there is Abo, there is Boki, there is Efik, there is Ajagam, there is Ukele, a lot of people in one nation. Young people have to have these conversations and understand that our diversity is our strength. That's, you know, the essence of this conversation. And, you know, social media is a great amplifier. And it's good that you talked about, you know, cultural festivals and the way that it generates a lot of color. Young people like to have fun. I think it's one thing that we must exploit, right? Using cultural festivals and using that to showcase the diversity and the beauty of what we have as a nation in our diversity, over 371 ethnic groups in this country. It's so plural that you can't even imagine it. Anyways, if you are listening to this and you have something to say or a question to ask, you can join the conversation. It's Storytelling for Unity, brought to you by the Active Citizen Project in collaboration with the Ford Foundation, or rather with support from the Ford Foundation. Today we are talking about youth identity and the future, how younger generations interpret belonging, nationalism, and ethnic identity. Ihan Iboko is here with me, but you can call in and share your thoughts. 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You can call in now, 0916-000-4945. 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Do you even know that there are over 300 ethnic groups in Nigeria as a young person? Do you have suspicion when you meet people from outside of your tribe or your ethnicity? Do you think that Nigeria has a future for the young people where collaboration is key instead of division? Call in 0916-000-4945. Hello? Hello? All right. 0916-000-4945. You can send in a message on WhatsApp. 0912894-5945. Hello? Hello? Hello? You can speak up. All right. Call in and speak up. Let's hear you. 0916-000-4945. 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We are talking about youth identity and belonging today. What does the future hold for Nigeria as a nation in terms of cooperation instead of polarization? 0916-000-4945. Hello, good evening.
2: Hello?
1: Yeah, good evening.
2: Good evening, sir.
1: Good evening. Your name and location, please.
2: My son is from 135 is located at Haukul local government in Ebonyi State.
1: Okay, welcome.
2: Yes, sir.
1: Go ahead.
2: I'm very, very much interested on this year. Conversation.
1: Okay.
2: I said that people should keep it up, because it always inspires us to know more about our life. Because, you know, of course, I just languishing for nothing simple. We don't know where we are. We don't know where we are belonging to. All we know is just that we know Igbo, Yoruba, and Hausa. Why we don't know all this one? And that's why we, many of us and our elders are marginalized. Sorry for Samara. So please, I have to stop here so that others can keep
1: up. Thank you so much. Thank you for joining us. Hello. Good evening. Hello. 0916-000-4945. Okay. Hello. Oh, no. Hello? Hello, good evening. Okay. Hello, good evening. Hello? Hello, good evening.
3: Hello?
1: Yes, good evening. Hello, we can hear you.
3: Hello?
1: Yes, good evening. What's your name?
3: Can you hear me?
1: Yes, we can hear you. What's your name?
3: I'm Onyinye from Emene.
1: Onyinye, good to hear from you.
3: Yes, from Emene, yes.
1: Yeah, thank you for joining
3: us. I'm very interested in this program.
1: Yeah.
3: And I want to also say something, you know,
1: okay,
3: about history. I think that the government should try and introduce history to the students right from primary school. You know, this history helps a lot. Yeah, you know, it gives us this self-belonging that we belong to this particular ethnic group or the country. And then there's something I notice again, though I would not like to say that. Something I notice about this history, you know, about the history of Igbo and every other thing, there are some things that are not in the textbook. I don't know.
1: No, I would have loved you to finish, but anyways, thank you, Nye. Thank you for calling in. Continue to listen to the program. We still have two more episodes after this, and maybe we could extend it. You never can tell. But yeah, 0916-000-4945. Storytelling for Unity. Today, talking about youth, identity, and the future. Questioning the things that divide us and how young people can change that narrative. Hello. Okay, I think the phone lines are jamming. Sorry about that. We'll try again. 0916-000-4945. Hello.

0: Hello, good evening.
1: Hello.
0: Yeah, good evening.
1: Good evening.
0: Your name and location, please.
1: This is Chi Chi, calling from Enugu.
0: Chi Chi from Enugu, good to hear from you.
1: This is very good program because this, some of us, we are told by our parents at all these ethnic groups that you shouldn't marry from here or associate from here. But I think that history can help us, you know, for more emphasis.
0: Understanding, yeah, I agree with you, Chi Chi. Though the call was cut short. Hello? Hello, good evening.
2: Good evening, sir.
0: Good evening. Your name and location, please.
2: My name is Carlo. I'm calling from Abubra. Calling from Avon and Abubra.
0: You're calling from Abubra, Cross River.
2: Yes, sir.
0: All right. Go ahead. Let's hear you.
2: I really love what you...
0: Hello? Can you culture. Speak up?
2: The culture... is something, I mean, culture is something we cannot do without.
0: Okay.
2: We cannot do without culture. I am from Ohafia, and we love culture. Culture has kept us together. Culture has made Ohafia what Ohafia is. And Ohafia is recognized everywhere because of the culture. Check the cap. That's Ohafia cap. You can't see it. Immediately you see somebody wearing that cap, you will suspect. You always see any Naya Baribe wear that cap. You see Carlo, Benjamin, wear that. That is culture.
0: All right.
2: And anytime I see them, I love them.
0: Okay.
2: Let Nigeria imbibe this culture of the thing. It is not bad. Let's do it. Let the government do it. Thank you.
0: All right. Thank you. Thank you for being somebody who takes pride in their culture and traditions. It's something that we encourage. And we should, you know, enjoy other people's culture and their way of life. Interact with them and try to understand them, their perspective to life, their cosmology, and all of those things that make their cultures unique. Let's do one last call, 0916-000-4945, 0916-000-4945. Hello? Hello? Hello, good
1: Hello?
0: Evening. Yeah. Oh no, I think we've tried with the calls this evening. Anyway, thank you to all those who have called in and those who are still trying to call in. But I'll get back to you, Ihai. A couple of people have called in and they're all positive about, you know, what we can achieve together as a country. I was trying to mention some of the tribes and that was just in one state. I mean, in Akwa Ibom, I can see 4. In Bauchi, there's about 5 ethnic groups. In Borno State alone, there's about 5. In Cross River, there's about 6.
3: Yeah,
0: in Kebbi. Okay, Kebbi is predominantly Hausa Fulani. In Kogi, there's about 5. In Taraba, there's about 5. I mean, these 5 different ethnicities speak different languages and have different ways of life. And, you know, they are able to even live together in those states without too much schism and all of those things. But, yeah, just to wrap up this conversation, if you had the opportunity now to, you know, tell the next generation something that would, you know, make them rethink the things that divide them, right? What it means to belong to Nigeria, what would be that thing that you tell the younger generation about their neighbors and how to interact with them?
3: So, I would tell young Nigerians to refrain from the same mistakes that the older generation have made. You know, there is this sort of
0: apprehension.
3: How do I say it? Not, Well, apprehension suspicion. On one side, suspicion on one side, but yeah. I don't want to start with that.
0: Okay.
3: Yeah. You know, there is an enforced, you know, mandate on being one. You know, some people always mistaken, you know, moving on as forgetting everything that has happened. But we should not forget everything that has happened in the past.
0: Yeah.
3: We need to talk about everything that has happened in the past and move on from there. But my thing is that unity is not sameness. Unity is not uniformity. Right, we should begin to build like a Nigerian that is based on shared citizenship rather than sameness. Okay. So I'll give an instance of what is happening in Enugu. In Enugu here we have the Amala Festival,
0: mm-hmm.
3: and you know that predominantly the people who are in Enugu are not Yoruba, they're Igbo.
0: Yeah.
3: And I think that's one of the ways to build, you know, those. I have a couple of friends, I know a lot of people around Enugu who are married from other cultures. I think that is the best way to experience Nigeria.
0: Yeah.
3: Move beyond what you know, what you think you know. Have that conversation. Have that interaction. Travel to that new place.
0: Eat their food.
3: Eat their food. Speak the language.
0: Yeah.
3: You know, that's the only way we can, you know, build a nation. Nigeria is suffering because all of us are, I mean, I don't know what it is we are looking for. You know, when we, you know, try to, you know, just stay alone in our own ethnic. Corner, yeah. But Nigeria is, Nigeria is populated by people from different. You just mentioned, when you look at a particular state, you've mentioned how many nationalities.
0: Six
3: that
0: nationalities,
3: state will not move forward if all of those people don't see themselves as, you know, different people but are united by one purpose. And we need to also know the responsibilities as to define what the Nigerian identity is. Everybody wants to belong to the American dream, mm-hmm. but people built that dream. What is the Nigerian dream? What is the Nigerian identity? I think that should be, all of us should strive to build a nation that is just,
0: yeah.
3: that is fair, that there will be equal opportunities, that will build on meritocracy. If you're going to fly a plane today, you will not ask the pilot whether
0: you are
3: Yoruba or Hausa. You just kukuma enter because you're not entering the bus. Say, okay, driver, wait to where who are you from? Are you Igbo or Yoruba before I enter? So why are we doing it when it comes to making decisions that will improve our nation?
0: Mm.
3: As a young person, I think this is one of the very... The person from your village will not help your country if he doesn't have the right skill set, if he doesn't have the right orientation, if he's not built with the capacity, you know, to address, you know, challenges that you face in your people own companies and they don't ask people where are you from before they employ them. They look at people who can deliver the goods and they employ them. So why are we treating our nation like nobody's business? Everybody wants to cut from the national cake. Nobody wants to mold the cake. So true. I think it's time we begin to look at all of those issues and try to find, you know, a way forward for all of us. And the challenge is before us young Nigerians, because we have a lot of work to do and we have a generation that is coming after us that will ask us difficult questions. Mm. And I don't know what our responses would be when that happens.
0: Thank you so much, Ihai. Thank you so much for, you know, the words that you have said and the knowledge you've shared here today, the insights you've given us. It's up to us as the younger generation. I don't feel too young anymore. But anyway, yes.
3: You're younger, Tad.
0: Anyway, yes. A younger generation should find a way to collaborate and experience other people and their culture away from your own ethnic groups or nationalities. You must experience them. I know you're experiencing them already. Like if I give the example, if they are playing football, for instance, you don't care where they are from. Mm. All you care about is that somebody in the Nigerian shirt scores the goal, right?
3: And you don't even know what you are embracing in celebration.
0: It gives you a lot of joy. So we should look beyond those primordial sentiments and begin to see the things that bind us together, so that things will not continue to fall apart. All right. Thank you so much. Ihai, I appreciate you so much for coming around on this episode of the Storytelling for Unity campaign. Thank you.
3: Always a pleasure.
0: All right. Thank you to everybody who has listened. Ihai is a heritage management professional, public historian, and museum director, Center for Memories. You should also go check out the Center for Memories. Please give them the address.
3: I'm on 2 August Street, okay. Off Umuoji Street in Independence Layout here in England.
0: All right. Thank you. We'll be here next Thursday for another episode. Keep following. If you enjoy the stories that we tell here, then you know to follow it. And of course, we're streaming on social media. You can go check out our YouTube page on Urban Radio. You'd find out these stories are there, and continue to share them so that others would understand the thing that you've understood today through this episode. Thank you so much. See you next Thursday. I'm Yagazi.
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14: You know my name, right?
15: I greet you all, my good people of Enugu State in general. God bless you all. This message now from Prince Oba Ayodele, Action Koboko, the man energy. I am a Tradomedical Herbal Specialist from Abeokuta, Ogun State, and I handle only man erectile related problems. So if you be man, we no fit maintain correct, strong balance and lasting erection for a good time satisfaction with your partner when it is time for action as a result of total loss of urge of feelings for woman, weakness of erection, quick ejaculation at point of play, your body they do rise and fall. Abi, you know they even rise at all. If you do any small thing at sharp, you don't tire. Abi, you wake up for morning for your body to stand up strong and active like your fellow man on our Allah. Abi, you be man who will get problem with the quality and quantity of your semen production. You get low sperm count. Watery sperm, abi absence of sperm cells. That is, your body no they produce any water at all to impregnate your partner. Make una worry no more, because Prince Oba Ayodele, Action Koboko, the king of man problems, don't land with complete body checkup equipment plus better natural herbal medicine to help all man body the strong and active kakaraka as a complete man. I day for inside ESBS radio compound for independent layout to Enugu. I occupy stand number four, Prince Ayodele, Action Koboko, the man energy. Stand number four. My telephone number na is 07066590001. Abi, you be man, we carry big body, but your engine is small past your age, or you notice you say one or the two of your down egg, the biggie pass the other, make una come out too. Abi, you de pee 3 to 6 times before they break, or you no fit urinate freely because of pain or delayed urination, or you notice bloody stain inside your urine, you no fit old pee for body reach toilet, any small thing you don't pee for body. 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Abi, you get diabetes, maybe high blood sugar. Abi, you get pile where they cause pain and bloody stain if you want toilet. Or you get vein problems like stroke, paralysis, serious accident around your waist or spine will affect any of the vein where they supply power down to your manly functions. Abi, you get any kind of bacteria infection, see, make una come out too. Abi, you be man of 50 to 70 years and above where they claim to say, I be old man, na age make me weak. My brother, no be so, as age no stop you from enjoying yourself if you are physically fit enough. I advise all man to stop taking unnecessary hard drugs or manpower, all in the name of enjoyment. It is never a solution to your weakness at all. Come out. My Enugu office is there beside Castle Majestic Hotel, Ogui Road, Enugu, for Unsuka We dey for Odenigbo Road opposite Ebano Plaza, Nsukka. 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Stand number 4. My telephone number na is 070-665-9001. 070-665-9001. 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
3: I'm elderly man with elderly experience.
0: Yeah, listener, I would like you to listen very, very well to what I shall be talking about because it promises to be informative and educative. Information, they say, is power. What is male sexual dysfunction? Male sexual dysfunction simply means inability of a man to satisfy his woman during man and woman jollification. This is a very disgraceful problem for man. The primary causes of this problem could be too much of sugar in the blood system, old age, or somebody who is under stress, hypertension, long time of infection in the system, someone who is always masturbating, or someone who is having pile problem.
4: Long time infection, severe waist pain and stomach noisy, inching for the body and movement all over the system.
0: You man that is listening to me, what I only specialize on is this male sexual dysfunction. Therefore, don't allow what is curable to scatter your happy home. You young man also who have not married, stop embarrassing yourself before your woman. Stop cheating on her because this can make her to look elsewhere for satisfaction. So man, within some minutes, they have come up, whereas their woman have not been satisfied at all during man and woman affair. If you are in this condition,
4: I dey inside ESBS, Radio Station Premacy, here in Enugu. I occupy stand number 18.
0: Or better still, you can call me on 070-32-32-3328. 070-32-32-3328 for more information and enlightenment. Remember, my dear listener, I only specialize on male sexual dysfunction, as I said. Therefore, I'm not expecting any woman to come. Any woman that eventually come, maybe because she wants to get the drugs for her husband or her loved ones. We are going to test you with our computerized diagnosis machine to know exactly the causes of your own problem before we embark on the treatment. After this thorough investigation, you take your drug as prescribed. You will never remain the same in Jesus' name. I am not God, but I am created for your purpose. Organ and Madam, traditional medicine are still working fine like in the olden days. That is why you see our forefathers marry more than one wife during their own time, because their power is more than what a single wife can handle, and they don't play with traditional medicine. As I used to say, root and herbs are free gift from God, and their benefit for the mankind. Call me on 070-32-32-33-28. 070-32-32-33-28.
4: When you enter inside the premises, make sure you see stand number 18.
1: Oh, Baba Stand Well,
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4: If you forget my name, don't forget my stand number. Don't let anybody convince you. Make sure you enter inside and look for stand number 18. Our people said, no smoke without fire. Until I call your way again, bye for now.

0: Hello, greetings to our dear people of Enugu State and its environs. Na Baba Imole, the greet you now, aka the Light Eye Man. I day for stand 17. I say stand 17 for the ongoing herbal trade fair at ESBS Independence Layout Enugu. Or you can reach me on 08074097278. As you know, say na I be the king of the body. We go there very, very careful. Make nothing happen for amo. If you notice anything, we no correct for your eye. Like say itching, scratching of the eye. Abi, you know the fit read Bible or water they come out for your eye. Just visit Babi Muli, aka the Light Eye Man. I day for star 17. You can reach me on 08074097278. Eye problem, they different too. So you must ensure to know your own problem. Because eye is the most important part of the body. Anything way affect eye, don't affect your life. Oh. Don't wait until tomorrow. Because tomorrow may be too late. Come to stand number 17. I say stand 17 for ongoing herbal exhibition at ESBS Independence Layout Enugu. Maybe you have been taking medicine for years. Or maybe na bad people do you. Whether na spiritual problem, just visit me because I'm a Yoruba man. This is my first time of coming to the East. God go answer your prayer. You go now say God bless Nigeria with correct roots and herbs. Don't forget na only eye problem at the handle. If you know the fit read text message, your eye they read. If they come out water, abi you know they drive motor for night. Maybe you don't go test. They confirm say na high sugar level. It may be in your blood or in your urine. Due to inability of pancreas to produce natural and insufficient insulin, it can result to excess urinating, most especially at night, 5 to 10 times before daybreak. I've been thirsty every time. Loss of memory, dry mouth with mouth odor. All this can affect the sense organ, make it look like say harmattan they cover eyes every time. I, Master David Ogbonge High Medicine, where we they call Vika and Ologbojo Cleanser. Don't forget to Babi Muli, aka the Light Eye Man. Day for stand 17. I say stand 17 for ongoing herbal exhibition at ESBS Independence Layout in Enugu. Sometimes, sir, if person stand for your front, it go come be like say two people stand for your front. Abi the no cover for taste, say na cataract, glaucoma, short-sightedness or long-sightedness, whatever it may be. Stop applying self-medication. Just visit me, the Light Eye Man. Also, having long-term bacterial infection, which is not well treated, can cause a worm-like movement in the eye. Don't lose hope, my people. Just visit me, Babi Muli, aka the Light Eye Man. I day for stand number 17 for ongoing herbal exhibition at ESBS Independence Layout in Enugu. Or you can call me on 08074097278. 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Bye for now. Greetings, my people. From inside ESBS Independence Layout in Enugu, I bring you good news from Chief Ifalere, aka
1: Oko Oloyun,
0: the husband of all pregnant women. Baba testimony, I be elderly Yoruba man with old experience. Husband and wife, where they look for the fruit of the womb. Whether you don't try carry bele, but bele no gree come. Abi you don't get one before, and another one no gree come. People still they call you auntie and uncle. After years of marriage, you they feel hotness inside your body. Abi you they peace 6 to 7 times before they break, or if they hide you to peace, or if you they peace, it go they pain you. Abi something they move inside your belly, like pikin. No be pikin on a fibroid, or you never reach 35 to 40 years, but your monthly visitor know the flow well, or you know the flow at all. You think say you don't enter menopause, but no be so, or you get irregular menstruation, you'd experience noisy stomach or infection like gonorrhea, staphylococcus, or sexually transmitted infection, or you they get eye problem, or your eye they come out water, or you know feel safer. I, Chief Ifalere, the husband of all pregnant women, Baba testimony, they life and direct himself for stand 2. I say stand 2. Inside ESBS Independence Layout Enugu, my telephone number na 07064085787. Again, 07064085787. If you forget my name, don't forget my stand number for stand 2. I say stand 2. Visit Chief Ifalere, a.k.a.
1: Oko Oloyun,
0: the husband of all pregnant women. Baba testimony. Also, you will be man. To go near woman, they shame you. Because your manhood know they work well. You they get quick ejaculation, watery sperm, low sperm count, low libido. As a man, as they wake up for morning, your manhood supposed follow you they wake up now, or severe scratching. Now infection cause some, and that's now why we go conduct tests for you. To know exactly the type of infection you get. Come, oh, let me use my elderly experience to handle your matter. Make your wife no look outside. God will remember Sarah, go remember you this year. Abby, you think saying a spiritual problem or you don't waka? Go up and down. They look for solution. This is
1: Oko Oloyun,
0: the husband of all pregnant women. Baba testimony. As them they call me, I there for the ongoing herbal exhibition inside ESBS Independence Layout in Enugu. The thing we go make drug no effective be say the route no complete. That's why they tell you say, visit Chief Ifalere, a.k.a.
1: Oko Oloyun,
0: the husband of all pregnant women. Baba testimony. For ongoing herbal exhibition inside ESBS Independence Layout in Enugu. This is my phone number 0706408 5787. Again, 0706408 5787. Bye for now.
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4: 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I am a Tradomedical Herbal Specialist from Abeokuta, Ogun State, and I handle only man erectile related problems. 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Abi, you know they even rise at all. If you do any small thing at sharp sharp, you don't tire. Abi, you wake up for morning for your body to stand up strong and active like your fellow man on our Allah. 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You get low sperm count. Watery sperm, abi absence of sperm cells. 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Make una worry no more. Because Prince Oba Ayodele, Action Koboko, the king of man problems, don't land with complete body checkup equipment plus better natural herbal medicine to help all man body the strong and active kakaraka as a complete man. I day for inside ESBS radio compound for independent layout to Enugu. I occupy stand number four, Prince Ayodele, Action Koboko, the man energy. Stand number four. My telephone number na is 0706659001. Abi, you be man, we carry big body, but your engine is small past your age, or you notice it say one or the two of your down egg, the biggie pass the other, make una come out too. Abi, you de pee 3 to 6 times before they break, or you no fit urinate freely because of pain or delayed urination, or you notice bloody stain inside your urine, you no fit old pee for body reach toilet, any small thing you don't pee for body. Abi, you de pee with support of pipe as a result of prostate or urinary tract infection. Abi, you get diabetes, maybe high blood sugar. 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Or you get vein problems like stroke, paralysis, serious accident around your waist or spine where affect any of the vein where they supply power down to your manly functions. Abi, you get any kind of bacteria infection, make una come out too. Abi, you be man of 50 to 70 years and above where they claim to say, I be old man, na age make me weak. My brother, no be so. As age no stop you from enjoying yourself if you are physically fit enough. I advise all man to stop taking unnecessary hard drugs or manpower, all in the name of enjoyment. It is never a solution to your weakness at all. Come out. My Enugu office day beside Castle Majestic Hotel, Ogui Road, Enugu. 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My telephone number na is 0706659001. 0706659001. 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Bye for now.
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0: 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If the symptoms no come out after 3 days, I beg, go see your doctor or physician.
1: It never passed some weeks since where these stubborn mosquitoes been bite you now. And now, which symptoms with this one now? See as you they shake like dry leaf for harmattan. Omo, and see as your body

0: Because they hot like pressing iron. The way you dey do these days, and you know they even eat well again.
1: I be don't suspect malaria, right now. I no suppose break down at all because I get plenty work for hand.
0: Oh yeah, now make we treat and sharply.
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0: Don't worry, that pharmacist been give me Linsunate soft gel. 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

Good evening and welcome to the Thursday edition of the Urban Primetime here on 94.5 Urban Radio Enugu. It's 4 minutes gone past the hour of 6 p.m. Today is Thursday, the 10th day in the month of September 2026. And we are here once again to look at critical social and economic issues that affect us as Nigerians. I implore you to once again join me today as we look at critical issues of national importance, issues that affect us as Nigerians. We're here to dissect these issues and at the end of the day, champion a new way forward. My name is Chioma Onwasomba. Glad to have you join me on today's edition of the Urban Primetime. We know that the political scene is rife as campaigns have commenced yesterday. The governorship and the State House of Assembly officially commenced yesterday. So both those that are vying for presidential positions, governorship, National Assembly, State House of Assembly positions, the time is now ripe for them to be able to go in there and campaign. However, there seems to be a regulation limiting how political parties, candidates, supporters, campaign organizations, can paste and display of posters across the state, talking about Enugu State. Yesterday, there was a statement that was released by the general manager of the Enugu State Structures for Signage and Advertisement Agency, ENSA, reiterating its ban on the pasting and display of posters across the state, warning violators of a fine that is up to 50 million naira. That statement was released by the general manager of ENSA, Francis Anunike, yesterday, said the ban applied to all posters, including those bearing the names, photographs, logos, slogans, and messages of political parties, candidates, and aspirants. According to the agency, says that the ban is backed by the Enugu State Structures for Signage and Advertisement Agency Law No. 12 of 2016, particularly Section 4, Subsection 1G, and 33 and 34, Subsection 4 and 9, which provides for the regulation and control of outdoor advertising and display of posters and other advertising materials. ENSA categorically stated that no individual, political party, candidates, aspirants, campaign organizations or supporter was permitted to paste, affix or display posters on buildings, walls, fences, bridges, electric poles, road infrastructure, public facilities or any public or private surface in the state. And the reason that was given by the ENSA was necessary, as according to them, said it was necessary to prevent the indiscriminate defacement of public and private property and preserve the environmental and aesthetic quality of cities, towns and communities across the state. That's the reason ENSA gave for this ban. Printers of these posters were not left behind, as the agency warned them and the printing establishment against producing or facilitating posters intended for unauthorized display or posting. It says, and I quote, "Where any such poster is traced to a printer, the printer may be subject to investigation and appropriate sanctions where its involvement in the violation is established in

0: accordance with the law. The ANSA warned that anyone caught violating the ban would face applicable financial penalties and all the sanctions prescribed by the law. Some persons view this as a ban that is targeted at the opposition parties. However, ANSA said that the ban applied equally and without fear or favor to all persons, political parties, candidates, aspirants, organizations, and individuals, irrespective of political affiliations or status. The agency as well provided another alternative. It advised all the political parties and their candidates and aspirants to utilize radio, television, print and digital media platforms as well as approved billboards for their campaign. Since this statement was released by ANSA yesterday, there has been a lot of questions to what point does the need for order, regulation and clean environment begin to clash with the freedom to communicate and compete politically? When does regulation become too much regulation? And at what point does a rule designed to create order begin to affect how people participate, express themselves, or compete politically? This is what we intend to look at this evening as we examine the state of opposition politics in Enugu State, the challenges, the opportunities, and what lies ahead as the state heads towards the 2027 polls. Once again, my name is Chioma Onwasomba. Honorable Samson Okwo joins me this evening. He is the founder and convener of the Ebubechukwu Ozo Coalition and also doubles as the chairperson of Enugu NDC gubernatorial candidate to Sir Christian Chinyaka Oha. Okay, the spokesperson, rather, of the Enugu NDC gubernatorial candidate, Sir Christian Chinyaka Oha. Good evening, Honorable Samson Okwo.
1: Yeah, good evening.
0: Glad to have you.
1: Yeah, thank you so much.
0: Before, we've been having you as not just a public affairs analyst, but we've been introducing you as a founder and convener of Ebubechukwu Ozo Coalition. Now, you are the spokesperson to Sir Chinyaka Oha, who is the NDC gubernatorial candidate here in Enugu State. Congratulations to you on that. Yeah,
1: thank you so much. Thank you.
0: All right, let's begin the conversation. I read out what ANSA stated about permitting political parties to post their campaigns, to paste all their prints and whatever it is that they are campaigning for, posters around the state. Yeah. When you saw that statement, what was your first reaction? How did you view such?
1: It just confirmed what we already know, that the current administration in Enugu is in a panic mood.
0: in a panic mood.
1: Yes. I mean, the APC administration all over the nation, especially in Enugu, they are in a panic mood. They know it is over, right? But of course, we know that every effort was made. You know, the public don't know the hurdle NDC had to pass through to produce credible candidates, right? The public may not know as much as we do know the kind of hurdle that was placed on the part of our presidential candidate, Mr. Peter Obi. I mean, everything was done to ensure that he's not in the ballot at all, right? Then, of course, here in Enugu, we know that all effort was made to ensure that Sir Christian Chinyaka Oha doesn't emerge as a governorship candidate under the NDC. So now that they've seen that strategy has failed, the next effort the current administration in Enugu may be doing is to ensure that they monopolize the public space, right?
0: Monopolize the public space.
1: Yes, right. I mean, they came out with this outrageous policy of 150 million permit fee before you paste any poster and all the rest. However, if you move around Enugu right now, you see the APC posters everywhere.
0: But you don't know if they also make that payment themselves.
1: I mean, our position here in the NDC is, okay, you said we have to pay 150 million, we have to pay 50 million and all the rest. Enugu is for all of us. that the fact that somebody currently occupies the Lion Building, somebody is occupying chairmanship of one agency, doesn't make you more of an Enugu person than the average person in Enugu. So Enugu is for all of us, and you have to show us the evidence that that is your poster is there, your billboard is there, move around Enugu right now, you see the APC posters everywhere, right? It has been there for months right now, because they are panicking, they are afraid, they want to force themselves on the minds and the faces of Enugu. But the important thing is, they should ask themselves is your face in the hearts of Enugu people, or have you been rejected by Enugu? Because it's squandered the chance you have to write your name in gold in the hearts of the people. If you go to Abia State, you don't see Alex Oti running around forcing his posters on people. You don't see him defacing Enugu defacing Abia State with all the people. He's not panicking because he delivered. Because he know that the people love him, that he did not fail his state. But of course, here in Enugu, it's a different story. And when the APC administration knows that, of course, they're fed in the national level and they're so fed in Enugu. Promises that were made were not kept. I can reel out promises upon promises that the current administration made during the 2023 campaign that was not met. So because of that, they now want to force themselves on Enugu. But I can tell you, they know that they are not in the hearts of the people. Because of that, they want to force themselves, on the faces of the people. But it's a strategy that is dead on arrival, because you are not more of an Enugu person than us. You are not more of, you don't, you are, the fact that you are currently in power doesn't make you more of a person in the Enugu than the average person. So, we campaign just started. Mm-hmm. It appears that my principals, Chris and Chia Koha, and our campaign team have been quiet on those policies. But now that the legal hurdles they place on our part, the news has been everywhere today that, there were certain young boys that have been parading themselves, saying that, promoting this news that the NDC has factions, right? And there is another governorship candidate that is different from Sir Chris and Chia Koha. But today, Professor Enewanaj in the High Court, I was there, graciously stepped down.
0: Graciously stepped
1: yes,
0: down.
1: Yes, and withdrew the suit. There was this suit in the Federal High Court where he was saying that he is the authentic Enugu NDC
0: governorship candidate.
1: But today, it was, the press was there, Sir Chris and Chia Koha was there, Professor Enewanaj was also there. And the prof graciously addressed the press and stated that once in the spirit of brotherhood, and because NDC is one, he's withdrawing his suit against my principal, Sir Christian Chia Koha. So NDC, we have put our house in order. Everything is going well right now.
0: NDC putting their house in order here in Enugu State?
1: Yes, yes. Okay. There is absolutely no issues. And because of that, we are now ready, for the campaign. Of course, we have been doing some things, but from now, the people will begin to hear our manifesto, and things are going well. And it is because of that, I'm sure the ruling party got a wind of that and now came up with this crazy policy
0: But they said that the policy will be implemented across board without fear or favor, and they are also hinging on section number 12 of 2026, particularly section 4, subsection 1, another section 33 and 34 that provides for the regulation and control of outdoor advertising and display of posters and other advertising materials.
1: Go to the streets. Go to the streets. You will see the streets everywhere is APC posters. Everywhere. Including...
0: Would you term them posters or billboards? Because they are saying that aside putting your advertisement in radio stations, billboards is also included.
1: That's what I'm saying. If you go to the streets, you will see APC posters on the streets. So beyond the big billboards, you see them on our bus stops. the Tinubu poster, the governor's poster. Then go to the street, you see APC local government candidates, local government chairman posters everywhere. Everywhere. Everywhere. You know, the unfortunate thing is most agencies of government, both in the state and federal level, are often in the pocket of whoever occupies a Lion Building or whoever occupies Aso Rock. So that is why they can come out with this kind of policies when they know that them themselves are already disobeying such policies. So we are not surprised. But this time, such policies won't help because, of course, no matter the number of posters you paste, no matter the number of billboards, what is most important is your face in the house of Ndi Enugu based on what you have put in place, based on your antecedents, based on how you have helped people in Enugu. Have you helped businesses to thrive? The promises you made in the when you were campaigning that brought you to power, did you fulfill those promises, right? The few structures you built, how strong are those structures? Are they collapsing? What can the average business person in Enugu say about your administration? What can the Ogu seller in Ogige Market, in Mayo Market, say about the administration? I mean, these are things that you cannot achieve by pasting billboards. No matter how you monopolize the billboards and the posters, it do not change the fact that you failed, right? The posters can do the magic.
0: That you failed. You failed in what regard? Because some residents will say that, I mean, the governor has been able to achieve a lot more than what his predecessors did.
1: The simple litmus test to test whether a government is doing well is the welfare of the people. Remember, we are in a democracy. Democracy is government of the people, by the people, and for the people. So if the people of Enugu are poor and down under an administration, right? No matter any other thing you say, it doesn't hold water. You came in and there was this hope that businesses will thrive, but we have seen that businesses have shut down. Right,
0: but businesses shutting down is it just peculiar to Enugu? I mean, isn't it also coming down from the federal?
1: Of course, the same rope.
0: So would you hoist the blame
1: the
0: to same, the government
1: rope
0: in the state?
1: That connects the same APC rope. I mean, is what ties both what is going on in the whole nation, and we have a unique case here in Enugu. Of course, businesses shut down. We can't forget easily the kind of demolitions that were done in Enugu. I mean, tractors. These excavators came into market because we wanted to build a motor park in Enugu. A motor park was put in place at Gariki. A motor park was put in place at Holy Ghost. Then Nsukka people were also crying. A motor park was put for them. And to give way to build this motor park, people's shops were demolished. The one that happened in Holy Ghost, we know that a polytechnic, Osisa Tech Polytechnic, was there, right? A polytechnic was demolished to give way to a motor park. Her bank was there, it was demolished to give way to a motor park.
0: Wasn't there for compensation as well?
1: Then a motherless baby's home was also demolished, right, to give way to a motor park. And of course, there were businesses, shops, stores that were there before now. And the government now built the motor park and put out stores. We thought that when these new stores that were built at Gariki, Gige Market, and Holy Ghost were built by the government, that the traders, the business people that had their stores there before the demolition, will be giving those new stores that the government built, right? But that wasn't the case. We thought that because these are breadwinners. They have been doing business in those places. You came demolished it. When you now built these stores that you built alongside the motor park that you built, we expected the owners of the previous stores to be called and given the right of first refusal. But what we now saw is, I mean, the stores, the shops were going for millions, tens of millions of naira. And who can afford such? So that is a clear evidence that most businesses are crying. We have not even come to the issue of businesses that survived demolition, but now shut down because of taxation, right? Businesses and some of the businesses that are still breathing are struggling. Go to the streets, make research. The people will confirm that
0: But the taxation is also used to improve the infrastructural facilities and also in the state. I mean, we saw the completion of the Enugu International Hospitals and all of that, and building of roads as well.
1: Yeah.
0: And so wouldn't you say that the government is using the resources effectively?
1: No, that is a strong argument. No government can survive without taxation. People have to pay taxes, right? Even in the first world nations, there is tax. However, the way and manner taxes are collected are very important.
0: The way and manner.
1: The way and manner you go about taxing the citizens. First of all, you should create an enabling environment for businesses to thrive, for new businesses to spring up, for these businesses to become profitable. It is now that the profit that you tax them upon. Do you understand? That is the principle of taxation. You tax people on profit. Then the tax should measure with the amount of profit a business generates. But when you now have a flat rate that you now impose on everybody, of course, we've on several occasions heard the Enugu tax master say that even the barrel pushers has to pay. You know, one of the funny things we heard in Enugu was when the government came up and said that petty traders in the markets, that the levies and the taxes they pay on a daily basis should be stopped.
0: Mm.
1: That they were not aware. After the taxes have been collected for almost 3 years, the Ogu sellers in major markets, right, the pure water sellers, the barrel pushers, were subjected to these daily taxes. And the government came out to insult the sensibility of Ndienugu, that the monies that these people have been paying on a daily basis, that they were never aware. Can you imagine that? Uh-huh. So it's crazy.
0: All right. I would ask you this question back to what we're looking at, the regulation from ENSA. And I will ask you, do you think that ENSA ought to have held a meeting with all the political parties and discuss about this and probably look for a level playing field for all political parties to be visible politically, bring about political visibility in their campaigns?
1: The right thing to have been done is to call critical stakeholders. Before you make any policy that will affect any sector, you call critical stakeholders in that sector and deliberate. You bring the APC on board, bring the NDC on board, bring every political party. The leadership of every political party ought to have been carried along. Streamline the policy. We look at the policy even before it makes it to the public. But, of course, I've told you, because most agencies of government are in the pocket of whoever occupies either Asorok or Lion Building and all the rest. They just come out with these humongous, outrageous policies and impose it. You know, the governors and presidents we have in most nations in Africa are more like, they see themselves as pharaohs, right? More like pharaohs. So whatever they just come up with policies, they smash it on the people and just expect everybody to fall in line. But unfortunately for them this time in Nigeria, in Enugu, it won't work because the heart of the people have already left the APC. And they are already...
0: So what you're saying in essence is that this regulation would not work. It will not make election less accessible to grassroots candidates who rely heavily on these physical posters to introduce themselves to voters.
1: The way it is right now, the ruling party already knows. Poster or no poster. Poster or no poster. Look at our presidential candidate, Peter Obi. Anywhere he goes, poster or no poster, people follow him. In the hearts of the people, people want the NDC presidential candidate. Same here in Enugu. Remember just a few days ago, the day the kidney patients gathered at Parkland, our principals, our Chris and Chiakoha, was there to see them. Of course, our presidential candidate was also around to see them, because beyond politics, beyond who occupies Asorok or Lion Building, beyond who becomes governor or what, we are all human beings, right? We should have empathy. We should have feeling. I remember when there was this incident of kidnapping in Afa, right? When a Catholic church were invaded and people, just hours after that, Sakri Senchi-Akoha was there to experience firsthand what happened and, of course, lender his own support, emotional support to the people. This is what it means to be a leader. Beyond politics, you know, we overemphasize politics in Africa. We overemphasize who becomes the governor, who becomes the president. We are first of all human beings. Right? Before you even demolish somebody's shop, remember that he's a breadwinner. Right? Before you decide to impose a policy, remember that we are all human beings. Before you grab people's land, remember that I bukwan one, that you are now occupying a position which, by the way, the mandate you have is given to you by the people. We are all human beings. We should have a human face. Remember, I think what happened in Benue State the other day. Mm. Unfortunately, Peter Obi was going to see victims of terrorist attack, and he was blocked from entering. This is the level the current APC administration has reduced democracy here in Nigeria, and it's something that is very unfortunate. It's something that the people must stand up and resist. Because we must not just keep saying, what did Peter Obi say? What did Sir Chris and Chiakoha say? What the NDC is coming out to do is to rescue Nigerians. Nigerians themselves must also rise up to speak against these things. When these policies are imposed on candidates, on political parties, I mean, the traverse Sir Peter Obi has been going through, the court issues that Sir Chris and Chiakoha has been passing through. Of course, that one, we overcame that today. The people should not just feel that, no, it should be Peter Obi or no, the NDC. I mean, it is all of us. Everybody is feeling the pain. Everybody that is, you have gone to buy fuel, right? You have gone to buy a bag of cement. You have gone to the cost of house rent. I mean, the house rent is like a pandemic in Enugu. Everybody's crying because taxation is affecting everybody. So let nobody just say that it is a problem of the ruling party. No. It's all of us. Everybody should come out and speak against what all these policies that do not favor the people.
0: Okay, so how does the NDC even intend? Because you've constantly mentioned about what the NDC is here to do to rescue Nigerians. And I would want to know, how does the NDC intend to rescue Nigerians from the hardship, from all that is going on in the country?
1: The first thing we will do here in Enugu is that our government will have a human face. The government is for them. This one is not the time where we just have draconian policies. We wouldn't have cases of land grabbing. I mean, people lose ancestral lands. We won't have cases where people's shops are wantonly demolished without compensation. We won't have cases where there are touts on the roads, right? We won't have cases of multiple and high taxation on people. We will give governance a human face. We will redefine what it means to be a leader of the people. That is the first thing we'll do. Of course, and the structures we'll build, Enugu, we get a facelift, right?
0: Are we not having a facelift with the structures that we have on board?
1: We've had structures. We've also had cases where most of these structures, the slightest rain carry off the roof of a smart school. We've had it several. It's not an NDC issue. It's what Enugu people have complained over and over again that we've had. A simple breeze will fall, we pass, a rain will fall, and we hear issues of that the roof of a smart school has fallen. Enugu has kept questioning the authenticity of the structures that have been built. We have kept questioning how long will some of the roads that have been built. So the NDC is bringing solid structures. We won't just be able to build. We won't just be able to settle political stakeholders, right? We won't just use contracts to settle certain stakeholders. There will be transparent bidding process. You know, the constitution, there are laws for all those things. You don't just hand over a contract, a project to a political godfather, right? There will be a transparent bidding process in our government. We are bringing a government of transparency. Of course, there will be no cases of forgery. Things will be transparent. The people of Enugu will know that the leaders they have a human face. We will care about the people. We will care about the sick. We will care about our students. We will care about the pensioners. I mean, people have been crying about their gratuity. I mean, go to the streets. Go when the phone lines are open, you will see pensioners crying. We'll also look at the minimum wage. If you are in Enugu, you are a civil servant and you have two kids or four kids, and you pay all this the cost of transportation, and you are going home with a minimum wage of, I think, is it 70,000 or 80,000?
0: It's
1: more like a suicide wage, not a minimum wage, but it's because it can't even take care of 80% of your transportation to work. Before you talk about the paying rent as a person living in Enugu, of course, why is the rent so high? Because of the taxation. Why is it difficult to rent a shop? Because of the taxation. Why is it difficult for people in Enugu to even pay school fees? Because of the high taxation. Why are businesses shutting down? Because of these policies. So we are going to, our policies will have human face, will give it a human touch. We will not just focus on raising money, raising IGR. We will prioritize projects that will affect the common man. We will prioritize. I mean, when the current administration came on board, there was this, the widespread promise that there will be water in every home. In every home, in every home in Enugu. But the people of Enugu, I leave it to the people to now decide whether that promise was made. And this is a fundamental issue that people of Enugu have cried about for years. For years, everybody has been crying about, we need water.
0: Is that something that your candidate is going to
1: of address? Of course. And we
0: you're saying, of course, he will address
1: certainly,
0: it.
1: Certainly. We'll soon, our manifesto will be available for Ndenugu to look at.
0: You know, one thing, it's one thing to do a manifesto, it's another to fulfill it. How proactive would your candidate be able to fulfill that promise? Especially, you've talked about this water, and it's the yearnings of Enugu for decades, right? Yeah, yeah. So how would your candidate be able to do that?
1: The very simple thing, to know what a candidate will do when he enters into an office, is to know what he has been doing before entering office. I mean, Sakri Senchiakoha has served Enugu State as Accountant General of the state. Everybody knows his track record. He has served as a permanent secretary in Abuja. Everybody knows his track record. I mean, you can go, our principal Peter Obi can say, go and verify. These are not things that are made up. These are things that are in the public space. I mean, his performance over the years is the main reason that, I mean, today that we were in the Federal High Court, there was jubilation everywhere. It was like a parade. There was jubilation everywhere that, I mean, wherever he comes. I remember just a few days ago when he was at Park Lane. Everybody was happy just seeing him. To identify him with the kidney patient, I mean the kidney issue person, the kidney people that had kidney issues. So the track record the NDC candidate had, I mean, what NDC is fielding now are tested, trusted, brand new candidates across board, both in the federal level, in the state level, everywhere. So our track record speaks for all. The track record of Mr. Peter Obi speaks for him. You can go and verify. The track record of Sir Chris and Chair Koha speaks for him. You can go and verify. These are people that have been in office. Peter Obi has been in office for 8 years in Anambra. You can go and verify his track record. Sir Chris and Chair Koha has been in office here as Accountant General. You can go and verify. He has been there as Permanent Secretary in Abuja. These records are in the public domain. You can go and verify. So It is easy to come to, in the media with the billboards and all the rest to say you are doing work, right? But the people are wiser now. They will look at track records, and the people have already made up their mind.
0: How would you also address this allegation that your candidate here in the state is working for either Governor Peter Mba or the APC under this NDC?
1: that is very, very laughable. There are two young boys that were used to push that agenda.
0: You know, such agenda is still in the minds of the people, and it will also play out during the campaign. Yes, that's why I wanted to address this allegation.
1: That is a cheap propaganda, right? A cheap propaganda of, our candidate is too clean. There is no certificate forgery case, right? There is no case. You can't trace any agency is pursuing him, right? So when those against his emergence now looked at every other thing, any propaganda to use, knowing that he's as clean as snow, then they are now using such cheap propaganda. And of course, one of the things they were saying through some of the small boys they were using to say that they are forming a faction in NDC and all the rest is that my principal is not the authentic governorship candidate, that there are factions. But those things have been put to bed. I mean, those things don't hold water. The Indian who should disregard that cheap propaganda. It's just like when people will come out and say, when the APC spokespersons like Bwala, we say that Peter Obi is known only in the East, right? These are cheap propaganda that doesn't hold any water. Nigerians have rejected the APC and all this propaganda that they are bringing out. It doesn't hold water.
0: Well, we'll know if Nigerians have rejected the APC at the polls. But you're also clarifying here that there are no factions in the NDC here in Enugu State.
1: There's none. There's none. Currently. There's none. Absolutely. Absolutely.
0: All right. Absolutely. Anyways, we'll get to the talk lines at this point. We get the inputs of our amiable listeners this evening. We have Honorable Samson Oho, who is a spokesperson of Enugu NDC gubernatorial candidates, Christian Chinyakoha, and he's also the founder and convener of Ebubechukwu Ozo Coalition. And we're looking at the state of opposition politics in Enugu, the challenges, opportunities, and what lies ahead as the state heads towards the 2027 polls. The phone lines are officially open, and we're also looking at the statement put out by ENSA reiterating its ban on the pasting and display of posters across the state, warning violators of a fine of up to 50 million naira. What are your views about this? Our phone lines are officially open at 0916-0005945 or 0916-0004945. Sending messages to our WhatsApp line. It's 0912894-5945. Good evening.
2: Hello,
0: good evening.
2: Good evening, Chioma. How are you?
0: I'm fine, thank you, Chief.
2: You know my voice. I always listen to this prime time, just for an hour or two shots. I like to associate myself with the TV, but how I wish that people like Ruben Uyishu are sitting side by side with this man so we can compare the two parties. That not being so, yesterday, you know, I want us to see this thing and make a request. That's what I'm calling.
0: Okay.
2: Yesterday, the government, Peter Mba, is looking for re-election. He has a right. I have served you for 4 years. I want you to re-elect me. This is the reason why you are going to re-elect me. And he put up a compendium record. Whatever the name is, that is scorecard. I wish that this period of election or campaign, that all the media houses in urban radio, both parliament, prime time, should consider, let's see this scorecard and statements one by one and see how they affect and know whether Peter Mba passed the score back to be re-elected. Nigerians will say, good. If they say so.
0: Okay.
2: But what I mean, this man or her and so on, everybody knows it, but it doesn't matter now. We are in a state of campaign and we want to make the campaign effort. I'm asking you people in the radio, please, get them. I'm just reading a letter to Arise Television. I say you interview POB, bring all the other aspirants and give them the same interview.
0: All right, Chief.
2: And every week, play this radio so that people can make up their mind. Good evening. Well done.
0: Thank you, Chief. Thank you, Chief Ondokeya, for calling in. Keep the calls coming. 0916-000-5945 or 0916-000-4945. Good evening.
3: Good evening. Hello. Good evening, Shoma.
0: Good evening to you. Your name and where you're calling us from.
3: Yeah.
0: Hello, my name is Onyeso Fomungu. I'm struggling to... Could you speak to the mouthpiece of your phone? Let me hear you clearly.
3: Yes.
0: Okay?
3: Yes. Are you hearing me now?
0: Yes, I can hear your name again.
3: Yes. I'm Onyenso from Okita.
0: Go ahead, Onyenso.
3: You're welcome.
0: Hello.
3: Hello, are you hearing me?
0: Yes, you said something and I need you to clarify. You said that the governor is hijacking the local government election.
3: I
0: need you to clarify that, please.
3: Okay. Now, let me not waste time. Okay, another one, Bana.
0: Hello, I want you to clarify. You made a statement, right? And it's an allegation. I need you to clarify that, yes. I can hear you. Go ahead.
3: Yes, ask them now. Election. Because since in IFC, since you made election in the local government, normal election. So that is the area major. Then I can sense so much because now I got for a better government more than it was in order.
0: Okay.
3: Hello, are you hearing me?
0: Yes, wrap up with your thoughts.
3: I'm wrapping up. I say that the way Samson should present the matter, and even without being told, I believe he's trying well.
0: All right, thank you for calling in. 0916-000-5945. Good evening.
4: Good evening, Chama.
0: Good evening to you. Hello. Okay, Port Network, do well to call us back if you can. Hello, good evening.
5: Hello, Joma Sister, good evening.
0: Good evening to you.
5: Matthew Karimor. And I come from Obunka in Anambra State.
0: Welcome, Karimor.
5: Yeah, please, my sister. I want to greet your guest. You have spoken very well.
1: Thank you.
5: Let me tell you, if this people can speak on what they have promised the people on the DC, I think they are good to go. He just tell you the truth. He said that Emba is trying, by trying. Has what he has done, has it impacted on the people? Tell me the benefit people are getting with all these bogus and the white elephant projects that he's put on. People are saying that he has delivered. Okay, if he has delivered, why are you preventing opposition to place that posters and all the rest of them? I give them a free flow of their campaign. Give them a level playing ground. I'm not a muscle guy every day. If you say that people love you, why are you cheating? Why are you panicking? By doing what you're doing. A billboard, 150 million. No poster. Anybody, any painter that painted anything, go there, that person will pay 50 million. If you press anything, the person on the picture will pay 50 million. This and that. In that democracy, if you think that you are popular, that people love you, give others a very good playground so that all of them will contest. So that these people will cast their vote for you.
6: Okay.
5: And know that you are popular, that you are delivered. I don't mustn't others. I tell you that they have done well. No, he's in power. He can do anything to maneuver everything. But we know that Enugu State people are not happy with this administration. Number one, Peter Mbah is not a listening governor. Number two, people are suffering under him. Sonan Chim ruled Enugu State for 80 years. And that man, he himself is still ringing bell the families. Sonan was a ghost state governor.
6: All right, Karimu, your time.
5: People were paid us under him, but they did not pay you through their nose.
6: All
5: but,
6: right, thank you for calling in. Hello, good evening.
7: Hello, Choma. Good evening.
6: Good evening. Your name and where you're calling from?
7: From Enugu.
6: Hello?
7: Your guest, I greet you again.
6: Hello?
7: Hello. Hello, good evening.
6: Yes, your name?
7: My name is Joseph from Enugu.
6: Go ahead.
7: Okay. What I want to say is that the color before the light color.
6: I'm having issues hearing what you're saying. Do well to call back. Hello, good evening. 0916-000-5945. Good evening.
8: Yeah, good evening.
6: Good evening to you.
8: I'll tell my melody from Gulf. I greet your guest.
1: Thank you.
8: But I don't like propaganda, even though I've greeted you. In Abia State today, the state we use as an example, presidential campaign billboard is 200 million. Governorship is 150 million. Senatorial is 100 million. House of Rep is 50 million. State House for Assembly is 20 million. You and my brother, Anthony Karimo, you people want to use their state as an example. Nobody is winning election because you are on poster. In fact, I don't even like the fact that everyone will be littered with poster. The only problem I have with ENSA is if I were ENSA DG, he will pay me 50 million deposit. Then when you pay me 150 million, then I will give you back 50 million if after campaign you go and remove all your posters and clean the environment. That should have been better. Nothing has happened to me with ENSA that has not been happening. That is what's been. That is a cheap campaign against Mbah. You have just coming from the village. My villagers don't even know his Chiako. All they know is Mbah. Mbah is not easy for you to market in such a way. Mbah has tried Oruya Negoshi. I'm not campaigning for him. But the way you are demarketing and buy, it will not work. People have not shown us anything that you will offer differently. You are telling me you want to come and build a solid structure. So ICC is not the solid structure. International Hospital is not the solid structure. Which one then you do want to come and build? People should get other things to campaign with and not this.
6: All
8: thank
6: right.
8: you very much.
6: All right. Thank you, Uche and Melody, for calling. Hello. Good evening.
9: Chioma, good evening.
6: Good evening.
9: Augustine Manyaukovu.
6: Welcome, Augustine.
9: Big guest. Good evening, sir.
1: Thank you. Good evening, sir.
9: Yes. Mbah. Leluva. Mala. Ole Wutem. Beware. Okay. Chila PDP. Why Gele PC? This top all day. Nendo Enugu Kaja Shiloh PDP says can't wear bata.
10: Bye.
9: So only with them tas I won't hear your name. Mba will attack a la tas. I will attack Alan Basar Gol or Len. Yeah, never hear Yalan Basar Gol or Lenua. Ugol or Lenua like so much. And they're about Southeastern region. I don't want Gol or Shota, Galajon, Chaya Bolile. Maradun Jolly Lenya.
6: All right.
9: Ọgbẹ́ ọjọ́gbẹ̀yẹ́ ńlá bàtàlá ẹgbẹ́ ìtàmbálà àjọjì ọdẹ́ ọmọ ọmọ lóògùn
6: All right, Augustine Language, 0916-0005-945. Hello, good evening.
11: Hello.
6: Yes, good evening. Your name and where you're calling us from, quickly.
11: God bless you, Chioma. This is Reverend AC. I called in. I render thanks to your guest. I called in to ask this question. The youths of Nigeria. When I say the youth of Nigeria, I mean both Enugu and every other places in Nigeria. What do you actually want? What are you actually looking for? Do you really want a Nigeria where everybody will belong? The new Nigeria we talk about? Please, it is very, very important that we answer this question. It's not about Mba. It's not about the NDC man. It's not about P2B. It's about what we are actually looking for. Thank you very much.
6: All right. Thank you for calling in. I'll take messages from our WhatsApp line. Good evening, Chairman, the guests in the studio. I personally look forward to a more fierce governorship election here in Enugu. The government of PNB has so much impoverished the people of Enugu. I overheard one of his commissioners on radio proudly saying that if Barrow pushers afford to drink two bottles of beer, that means to him everyone is taxable, whether petty traders or whoever. And Nochili Casey texting from Eke Inu, the local government area in Enugu State. All right, more messages here. Good evening, Chioma, and the Honorable in the studio, Justin Chine Merem, says, I thank the guests for being very outspoken. My submission is this. For me, I no longer value party when it comes to Nigerian politics because they now do attachments and nothing more. We saw it play out in 2023. Where so many people used the Obi wave and entered the Labour Party, then won and left for APC, including the man, his brother died and was given a sympathy vote. Now he's in APC. So for me, it's not going to happen this time. Now Governor Mba shouldn't do what he's proposing in regards to this billboard thing. How much did he pay during his own time? And the issue of water, they should stop using it to whine us. We don't need it again. Okay, all right, more messages here. Good evening, Chioma. And our guest, Innocent Ikechukwu from Osaka, says, in 2023, Mr. Peter Obi had a governorship candidate in same party, but Obi was not supporting him then. How sure are we that Obi, an NDC candidate, is on the same page? All right. These are the messages on our WhatsApp line this evening. Okay, this one says, Ifa Ichukwu from Enugu says, I am happy that NDC has a candidate here in Enugu, because if we must have the angelic Peter Obi at the federal, we must have his healthy and infectious branches in the states and in National Assembly. NDC must have scrutinized very well Chief Chinyako had to represent Obi here in Enugu APC. Okay, all right. We get back to you, Honorable Samson. Although there were questions they were asked. I don't know if you were able to
1: pick
6: them. Yes, let's have you react to them.
1: The last
6: quickly.
1: Question is whether Mr. Peter Obi and Sir Christian Chinyako are on the same page. Mm-hmm. It's simple. When Obi, the last time Obi visited Enugu was when he came to see the kidney patients at Parkland. I'm sure you heard about that. Sir Christian Chiakoha was there. Of course, most of the candidates of NDC were there. I can give you a few names. Sir Christian Chiakoha was there. He's our NDC governorship candidate. Honorable EKX Shaddai Chinemerem was there. He's the House of Reps candidate in Kano West and Kano East. Honorable Henry Wabeze Namane was there. He's the House of Assembly candidate for Enugu North and a host of other NDC candidates. So remember, if you've been following the moves of Peter Obi, you will see that most of the visitation visits he makes, that Sir Christian Chiakoha is always there. I remember when he visited President Goodluck Jonathan. When Mr. Peter Obi visited President Goodluck Jonathan, it was him and, of course, his entourage, and Sir Christian Chiakoha with some other people. So there is this understanding, there is this friendship and harmony between Sir Christian Chiakoha and our principal, Mr. Peter Obi. What Chiakoha is a representative of Peter Obi in Enugu. What Peter Obi represents for Nigeria is what Sir Christian Chiako Odalije represents here in Enugu.
6: But the question is, if he emerges, would he move from the party he is to another party, just like what happened in 2023? That's the question that Ifeanyi Chukwu is asking.
1: The important thing is that NDC is taking over in the national level. NDC will win. NDC will occupy Asorok. And NDC will occupy the Lion Building in Enugu. There is no room for defection. Absolutely. Because we will rescue Nigeria, both at the federal level and here in the southeast, and especially here in Enugu.
6: We're here to watch all that.
1: And no, it will happen.
6: We're here to watch all of that, and we will revisit this conversation at that time. Anyway, thank you so much, Honorable Samson Okwo, founder and convener of the Ebobechukwu Ozo Coalition, spokesperson of Enugu NDC, governorship candidate, Sir Christian Chinyako. Thank you so much for your submissions this evening.
1: Thank you.
6: To our amiable listeners, thank you for your active participation. The news break is up next. My name is Chioma Onwasomba.

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House of Representatives clears FCT Minister Nweke of alleged unapproved borrowings. Peter Obi announces plan to track 2027 election results from polling units. Governor Mba unveils compendium of over 10,000 first-term milestones. In sports, Yaya Toure hails PSG after Champions League defeat. On entertainment, Famos urges African content creators to embrace originality. Details of these and more after this short break. My name is Chioma Onwasomba.

The House of Representatives has stated that the Minister of the Federal Capital Territory, FCT, Nyesom Wike, did not secure loans without obtaining the approval of the National Assembly. The clarification was made by the House Deputy Spokesperson, Philip Awese, today as he dismissed claims that the FCT administration had incurred debts without the necessary legislative approval. Philip said there was no evidence backing the allegation that Wike obtained funds without the knowledge of the National Assembly or breached the law. The statement followed allegations by the lawmaker representing the FCT in the Senate, Ireti Kingibe, who said she had brought the matter to the attention of the Senate leadership after examining information from the Debt Management Office covering August 2023 to March 2026. Philip said it was misleading to claim that Wike bypassed the National Assembly or violated established procedures in securing funds for FCT projects, stressing that public borrowing follows constitutional, statutory, and administrative processes. The Nigerian Center for Disease Control and Prevention, NCDC, has urged states and local governments to intensify preparations ahead of the peak period for Lassa fever, which usually runs from November to April. The NCDC

laboratory materials and personal protective equipment. Idris advised households to keep food such as rice, beans, garri and maize in covered containers, block openings through which rodents can enter and dispose waste properly. Idris further called for stronger cooperation among states, local governments and communities, adding that early preparation, proper sanitation and quick reporting of suspected cases would help prevent a major outbreak. The presidential candidate of the Nigerian Democratic Congress, NDC, Peter Obi, has said his team plans to establish an independent system for transmitting election results from every polling unit to a situation room ahead of the 2027 presidential election. Obi made this known in an interview explaining that a proposed system would operate alongside the official transmission of results to the designated INEC portal. He said the arrangement would allow his team to receive results directly from polling units and independently verify the election outcome. Obi stated that the system would also guard against discrepancies between results recorded at polling units and those eventually announced at higher levels. He said the initiative is aimed at ensuring that the 2027 election delivers accurate results through a free and transparent electoral process.

Still in the news this evening, a cross-section of Nigerians have condemned the recent attack on the presidential candidate of the Nigerian Democratic Congress, NDC, Peter Obi, during his visit to Benue State. Speaking today during a town hall program on the Urban Parliament, Urban Radio's political program, Okola from Enugu, Nduka Eya, condemned the attack and alleged that Governor Hyacinth Aliyah was aware of Obi's visit, claiming that Obi had informed the police command before coming into the state. While condemning the effect of the attack, another contributor, Igwe Austin, also condemned the type of politics practiced in the country, stressing that a citizen has the freedom to visit various states regardless of his political position. Amos Chukwu, who also joined the conversation from Ebonyi State, claimed that the administration of Governor Aliyah is not favorable to the citizens, citing the hardship faced by citizens under his administration. Following the obstruction of Peter Obi's convoy during his visit, the Benue State Police Command said it had arrested 46 suspects in connection with the incident. Still in Enugu State, where the Governor Peter Mba has unveiled a compendium documenting more than 10,000 milestones recorded by his administration during its first term across key sectors of the state's economy. The document, titled 1,001 Reasons Why Dr. Peter Ndubuisi Mba Should Be Re-elected as Governor of Enugu State, was presented to the public at the International Conference Center Enugu yesterday. The compendium highlights over 1,521 kilometers of constructed and reconstructed roads, more than 7,000 classrooms, 260 Type 2 primary health care centers, Enugu Air, the Enugu Smart, the new Enugu Smart City, and the revival of moribund assets. Mba, represented by the Deputy Governor Ifeanyi Osai, said the publication reflects the Citizens' Charter, also known as Executive Order 001, which he signed upon assuming office on May 29, 2023, to promote accountability, traceability, and transparency. He said the document demonstrates his administration's focus on disruptive innovation and large-scale infrastructure, while assuring residents that Enugu was on the course to become a $30 billion economy and a preferred destination for investment, business, tourism, and residents. Moving over to Abia State, where the Governor Alex Oti has advocated greater cooperation among governments, development partners, and other stakeholders to advance safe, orderly, and regular migration. Oti made the call at Government House Omahia while opening the inaugural Southeast Migration Dialogue 2026, where he urged participants to turn the National Migration Framework into practical measures that would benefit people across the region. The governor, represented by his deputy Ikechukwu Emetu, said migration should be lawful, orderly, and protected, while states should support federal policies through skills development, data, investment, migration protection, and diaspora engagement. Oti called on participants to pursue 5 key outcomes, including development of a regional framework, digital skills development, promotion of safe migration, stronger diaspora development and protection, and the reintegration of returnees. On the foreign scene, the United States President Donald Trump has promised to pay every adult American $5,000 if the Republican Party maintains control of both chambers of Congress in the November midterm elections. Trump made the pledge during the Republican Party's first midterm convention in Dallas, Texas, where he urged voters to support the party in retaining its majority in the House of Representatives and the Senate. The pledge comes ahead of the November 3rd midterm elections, in which all seats in the House and about one-third of Senate seats are being contested. Up next, sports and entertainment updates.

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Now for some sports updates. Former Manchester City star Yaya Toure has praised Paris Saint-Germain's quality after his Slovan Bratislava side suffered a 6-1 defeat to the reigning European champions in their Champions League opener. Toure, who made history as the first African manager to lead a team in the Champions League phase, watched PSG dominate the encounter with Ferran Torres scoring a hat-trick, Ousmane Dembele adding two goals and Fabian Ruiz completing the rout. Speaking after the match, Yaya said Luis Enrique had assembled a complete PSG side capable of controlling every area of the pitch, while its movement and attacking strength made it difficult for opponents to press. The Ivorian said his players should not feel ashamed of the result, noting that they gave their best against a stronger opponent and that there was also a considerable gap in quality between the two teams. Yaya also backed PSG to remain strong contenders for the Champions League trophy, pointing to the number of players capable of deciding matches. Still in sports, Japanese baseball legend Sao Harimoto, who survived the 1945 atomic bombing of Hiroshima as a child, has died in Tokyo at the age of 86. The passing of Harimoto, known widely by the nickname Hit Machine, and who holds the record for the highest number of hits in Japanese professional baseball, having registered 3,085 hits across 23-season career, was reported by BBC Today. Harimoto, an 18-time All-Star, was the only player in Nippon professional baseball history to achieve 3,000 hits, alongside 504 home runs and 319 stolen bases. That's all for sports. Now some entertainment updates. Cameroonian digital creator Famous has urged young African content creators to build distinct identities and avoid depending solely on trending content as the continent's digital media industry continues to grow. The advice was given at an entertainment seminar in Lagos, which focused on creativity, digital media, and opportunities in the expanding creative economy. Speaking at the event, the digital creator encouraged the emerging creators to prioritize consistency, originality, and an understanding of online communities, while urging them to approach content creation as a profession, given the growing engagement of brands and entertainment companies with digital creators seeking to connect with young audience. He also spoke about his experience building an audience through social media and explored ways creators can expand their activities beyond individual social media platforms. Lastly, on the entertainment scene, Nigerian singer Adekunle Gold has disclosed that genotype played a significant role in his decision to marry, given his SS status. Speaking during a recent interview, Adekunle Gold said he would not have married his wife if she had been AS or SS. Adekunle Gold said he sought to know his wife Simi's genotype when they first met and continued with the relationship after discovering that she was AA. The singer, who married fellow singer Simi in January of 2019 and has two children, has continued to promote sickle cell awareness since disclosing that he is SS. That's all for entertainment and the end of this news broadcast. Just before we go, a quick recap of the headlines. House of Representatives clears FCT Minister Nweke of alleged unapproved borrowings. Peter Obi announces plan to track 2027 election results from polling units. Governor Mba unveils compendium of over 10,000 first-term milestones. Remember, your votes give leaders power, but your vigilance keeps them accountable. Ask questions.
demand transparency and expect results. 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My name is Chioma Onwasomba, and thank you for listening. Good evening.

0: 94.5. 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
6: 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Owo, Premier Layout, Oguinike Enugu North Local Government Area of Enugu State. 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Announcers, His Royal Majesty Eze Emmanuel Okafongwu, Eze Ohachiri I of Umunevo Oguinike Ancient Kingdom, Igwe Enugu Oban, Chief Alum Ifesinachi Titus, President General Oguinike Community, and Chief Honorable Echezona Wilfred Ugwu, President General Umunevo Oguinike Autonomous Community.
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8: The Executive Chairman of Umuchibo Ijenike Autonomous Community, Enugu East Local Government Area, Honorable Chief Athan Joseph Ogwene, Akrika Chioko Wan Nanike Kingdom, warmly invites the general public, sons and daughters of Umuchibo, friends and well wishes to the 2026 Ijenike New Yam Festival. 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

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Here are the headlines for some of the major stories. Benjamin Sesko starts tonight as Manchester United returns to the Champions League. Arsenal close to finalize a new contract for Mikel Arteta. Amiantin and Leclerc settles controversy at Italian Grand Prix. More of these in the news. I am Banky O.

Benjamin Sesko starts tonight as Manchester United returns to the Champions League. Sesko is going to be playing his first ever Champions League match for Manchester United. He's joining the attack by Brian Mbeumo, Bruno Fernandes and Matthias Cunha. In the midfield, new signing Yuri Tielemans and Kobbie Mainoo. In defence, Nazar Mazraoui, Lenny Juro, Lisandro Martinez, Patrick Dorgu and Salim Amins lead a 4-2-3-1 formation for Manchester United tonight. The opponent, Sabah FC, has Joy Lanz-Mikkels as their striker tonight alongside Christian Owanchukwu, Vlatko Simic, Kaim Paris. In the midfield, Ivan Pinijika and Umari Ramonaliv. In defence, Puchans, Aden McCarthy, Dazdamirov, Akim Zadaka and Stas Pokatilov, also in a 4-2-3-1 formation tonight for the game between Manchester United and Sabah FK. Other games tonight, Kumo will be playing their first Champions League match ever against RB Leipzig by 8 p.m. Slavia Prague against Lons is by 8 p.m. also. Bayern Munich will take on surprise package of Lasses and Bodo Glint. And currently we have Fenerbahce and AS Roma playing a 1-1 draw. The first goal of the game was scored by AS Roma through Brian Cristante in the 39th minute and assist from informed striker Doyen Malin. Equalizer from Aki Brown came in the 48th minute when Mason Greenwood, formerly of Marseille, assisted him in the 48th minute. The game is still on, 90 minute of football played between the two sides. PSV, Eindhoven and Shakhtar Donetsk also playing a 1-1 draw. The first goal was scored by Galeka Mendoza in the 45th minute for Shakhtar Donetsk, but PSV equalized through Sergino Dest in the 48th minute and assist from Amando Obispo. No goal recorded yet in the dying stage of the game. It's 90 minutes of football between the two sides. We await who's going to win the game or not and the match.

France's football leaders have proposed to seek ways to transform how FIFA is run after its national association became the latest to withdraw support for Gianni Infantino's presidency. On Thursday, the French Football Federation FFF followed England, Italy, Northern Ireland, the Republic of Ireland, Scotland and Wales in withdrawing support for Infantino via its aborted plan to sell stakes in FIFA competitions, including the World Cup, to private investors. The FFF had pledged its support for Infantino in June, but his investment proposal came to light. Before his investment proposal came to light, Infantino's plan sparked a global outcry, with European football's governing body UEFA threatening to boycott all FIFA competitions. UEFA, the Asian Football Confederation, and North American governing body CONCACAF have called for Infantino to step down, though he retains the backing of South America's CONMEBOL and African governing body CAF. FIFA has confirmed Infantino will stand for re-election for a third time in FIFA's presidential election in March.

League United forward Noah Okafor has announced they will not play again for Switzerland under the leadership of Murat Yakin, citing a breakdown in trust with the head coach. The 26-year-old has earned 26 caps for Swiss national team since making his debut in 2019, but only featured for 19 minutes at the World Cup, coming off the bench in their last 32 win over Algeria. In a statement released on his Instagram account on Thursday, Okafor said his decision was unrelated to his lack of game time, instead attributing to how he feels he has been treated by the current leadership. He said, and I quote, "My decision has nothing to do with my playing time. Things happened that hurt me deeply. Trust was broken. Commitment were not kept. When I was allowed to play against Algeria, people reacted to minor mistakes far away from our goal in a way that hurt me deeply. In the weeks that followed, I thought a lot and decided for myself that I no longer want to play for the national team under the current manager." The Swiss FA was informed by Okafor on Thursday, with his spokesperson telling Reuters they respect his decision and wish him every success with his club.

Arsenal's chief executive Richard Garlick said it was merely a matter of time before Mikel Arteta's new long-term deal will be confirmed. Arteta can expect to become one of the best-paid managers in what football wants. His new contract is signed. Arsenal committed to significantly improving on his current deal, worth £10 million a season, plus an extra £5 million upon Champions League qualification. The perception of Arsenal's transfer window varies depending on who they get to speak to, but there will be no disagreement from anyone at the Emirates Stadium over how crucial their next expected signing will be. With the market closed on January, the club are now in process of finalizing an agreement with manager Mikel Arteta over his protracted new contract. Workplace sources indicate those discussions have moved forward recently amid full confidence from those involved in talks that the Spaniard will renew his contract. It said indeed Arteta moved unequivocally last month to remove any lingering doubt over his future. Everybody feels comfortable that the timing of the contract is not going to be an issue because the wheel certainly is to be at Arsenal and is very happy at the Emirates. Newcastle United head coach Matthias Jassu has questioned why he was booked for his touchline behaviour after he felt some other animated managers were not. The fourth official repeatedly reminded Jassu to stay inside his technical area during their last week's 2-2 draw against Bournemouth before he was eventually shown a yellow card by referee Rob Jones in the 70th minute for straying outside again. After the game at his St. James Park, Jassu contested the benefit of that rule if it was just supporting and engaging with the team. He said, and I quote, "I hope I don't need to adapt. I was really clear that I was disappointed. I made that also really clear in many aspects because from my point of view, if you're 20 centimeters outside your box and you encourage and support your own team in a positive way, an emotional way, I'm not sure if that's then a yellow card." Jassu arrived from Saudi Pro League side Al Ahly last month. He's the only manager to have been cautioned in the Premier League in the opening weeks of the season. The sporting director of Barcelona, Deco, says Anthony Gordon's style was a better fit for Hansi Flick's side than Marcus Rashford's as the club strengthened their squad this summer. Rashford scored 14 goals in all competitions while on loan at Barcelona last season, who won La Liga and the Copa del Rey. Barcelona had the option of signing the Manchester United forward on a permanent basis this summer for £30.3 million at the end of the 12-month loan. However, the Spanish giant decided not to extend the 28-year-old's contract and returned to Old Trafford. Rashford's England teammate Gordon and Manchester City midfielder Rodri were Barcelona's two most expensive signing during the summer transfer window, and Deco says both arrivals addressed important weaknesses in the squad. He said Gordon joined the Catalan club from Newcastle United in a deal worth more than €80 million, saying he had believed he would play for Barcelona since he was 3 years of age. The Premier League festive fixtures have been announced for this season, with 29 matches available to be played between the Boxing Day and the 7th of January. England's top flight have announced the festive fixtures more than 3 months in advance as it gives supporters notice to plan and make travel arrangements for a particularly busy time of the year. It also follows consultation with the Football Supporters Association and representatives from the club Fan Advisory Board. There will be 7 Premier League matches on Boxing Day this year, with Hull City vs Liverpool kicking off at 5:30 p.m. and Newcastle vs Manchester City kicking off at 8 p.m. A triple header then follows on Super Sunday on the 27th of December, with Frank Lampard taking on Chelsea as Coventry boss at 2 p.m. then followed by Manchester United vs Nottingham Forest at 4:30 p.m. then Crystal Palace in a London derby against Arsenal at 7 p.m. There are 2 festive midweek rounds of Premier League fixtures where every match will be broadcast. The first takes place between Tuesday, 29th of December and Wednesday, 30th of December. The other takes place between Tuesday,
5th of January and Thursday, 7th of January.

Preparation for the 23rd National Sport Festival, Code City Games 2026, have entered the crucial phase with zonal elimination for teams scheduled to take place across Nigeria's six geopolitical zones from the 12th of September to the 15th of September 2026. The elimination will serve as a major qualification pathway for teams seeking to compete at the National Sport Festival, which will be hosted by Enugu State. The four-day exercise will feature basketball, cricket, football, volleyball and beach volleyball, with competitions in both male and female categories. Under the festival's qualification rules, the top two teams from each geopolitical zone in the designated team sport to earn tickets to the national competition. Host states Enugu, however, will enjoy automatic qualification in all featured team sports. The main organizing committee, MOC, has directed zonal coordinators to intensify preparation for the eliminations and submit proposed venues for the various competitions.

Nigeria's Tobia Musa is set for a stern test in the women's 100 meters audio semi-final at the inaugural World Athletic Ultimate Championship in Budapest. The Nigerian sprint outlet from a world record holder will line up against highly competitive field featuring Bahamas' Divine Charting, Jamaica's Daniel Williams, American's Alaya Armstrong and Kenny Harrison. Amundsen be aiming to secure a place in the final as she continues her quest for honors at the three-day championship. The World Athletics Ultimate Championship is scheduled to take place in Budapest from the 11th of September to the 13th, bringing together some of the world's leading athletes across various track and field events.

Similarly, Ajayi Coinsola will also face tasks on their feud as the battles for a place in the men's 100 meters final. Ajayi is set to compete on day two of the championship, where he will line up alongside American Kenny Bednar, Cameroon's Emmanuel Esseme, South Africa's Akane Simbin, Italian Olympic champion Lamon Marcel Jacobs. The Nigerian sprinter will be aiming to produce a strong performance against the experienced feud and secure his place in the final of the Blue Ribbon event. Also, we have yet another Nigerian contingent. Team Nigeria at the Ultimate Athletic Championship, that's Ella Onojuvaju, has been drawn in heat one of the women's 400 meter semifinals. As at the championship, Onojuvaju faces a stern test in the semifinal with Olympic champion My Lady Paulino of the Dominican Republic, Bahrain's Sawa El Aid Nassar, and Jamaica's Nikisha Price also lining up in the same heat.

And now to Formula One, Lewis Hamilton says he and Ferrari teammate Charles Leclerc have squashed any controversy between them after a difficult Italian Grand Prix. Leclerc forced Hamilton into the gravel at the Forza chicane at Monza on Sunday and then crashed two laps later. Hamilton recovered to finish a disappointed sixth position. It was the second flashpoint between the Ferrari drivers in two races after an argument over the radio during the Dutch Grand Prix when Leclerc resisted a request to move aside for Hamilton. Hamilton said, "What's great is that there was no shying away from having a discussion. We sat face to face, just him and I, and talked about everything." And that's all we have in the news. Talking Point next.

0: All right, a full time between Fenerbahce and AS Roma. That game ended in a 1-1 draw. A replica of the performance of PSV Eindhoven against Shakhtar Donetsk, which also ended in a 1-1 draw. Tonight, Bayern Munich will take on Bodo Glimt. Yes, so let's look at the lineup for Bayern Munich tonight. Harry Kane, Ballon d'Or leading contestant, Michael Olise, Jamal Musiala, Luis Diaz, and the midfield Joshua Kimmich and Alexandre Pavlovich, Dayot Upamecano, Jonathan Tah, Afonso Davis, and Conrad Lima. And that's the defense lineup. Emmanuel Noah is in post once again this season for Bayern Munich in a 4-2-3-1 formation. For Bodo Glimt, they have a 4-3-3 formation, starting from keeper Nikita Aiken in defense, Frederik Gyökeres, Odin Jatov, Vlad Nelson, and Frederik Jovard. In the midfield, Patrick Berg, Joshua Kitolamo, and Sondre Fett. And in attack, only Dedrick Blumberg, Andreas Amundsen, and Sondre Eichland. Yes, that's Bodo Glimt from Norway in action against Bayern Munich tonight by 8 p.m. Right, Como against RB Leipzig. Yes, Como, current coach, Cesc Fabregas. We also have Fiorentina as one of the owners of the Italian club, qualifying for the first time to the Champions League, and they have been led by talented striker Dovikas Anastasios. We have a creative engine, Nico Paz, just behind him, alongside Martin Baturina and Asin Diao. In the midfield, Luis Miller, Lucas Decoa, and defense Jan Kuto, Jacobo Ramon, Trevor Shalobov, Chelsea, Alex Valle, and Jean Boutez in a 4-2-3-1 formation for Como tonight. And the team they're taking on, RB Leipzig, as Magu, formerly of Chelsea, Christopher Nkunku, formerly of Chelsea, Antonio Nusa, and Adrija Masimovic. In the midfield, they have Nicolas Seward and Neil Al-Naoui. In defense, David Rom, Castello Lukaba, Willy Orban, and Ridu Baku, with Martin Vedevort as their keeper. Right, 0916005945. Let's discuss. Manchester United fans happy to be back in the Champions League, and the likes of Bran and Bermu, Benjamin Sesko will be tasting Champions League action once again for the first time for Manchester United. The same for Matthias Kuhn, that also going to happen. Yuri Tielemans also from Aston Villa to play for Manchester United in the Champions League tonight. Where will it end? How will it end tonight? You know, that's the game between both teams against Sabah FK. Have they ever met in a Champions League match? No. So that's what it is right now. And for Manchester United, I'm sure that the Theatre of Dreams will be filled to the brim. This is their first Champions League match in a very long time, in 2 years. So 0916005945. Manchester United fans, what are we expecting tonight? Get into the conversations. And yes, some of our top super athletes are in action tomorrow. We'll be in action tomorrow for the 3-day tournament, which is the inaugural World Athletic Ultimate Championship in Budapest. It's for 3 days, and our girls and guys will be hoping to get a medal and get a ring for participating after. Right, 0916005945. You can also text us on the WhatsApp 0912894595. But if you want to call 0916005945, 0916004945, if you want to call tonight. But then if you want to call us, if you want to chat at us or send us a message on WhatsApp, then 0912894595. Good evening to you, Chooks. Yes, Chooks, good evening.
1: Good evening.
0: Yes.
1: Thank you, how are you?
0: I'm fine.
1: Thank you. I want to ask us a very simple question. Like, did you see the Chinese versus Falconets game?
0: No, I didn't see the one
1: that. My question is, how is it that we have coaches who have done the licensing, coaching, whatever, whether A or B, but when we watch us coach a particular team, we don't see these techniques. We don't see the tactics. it has done some of us sat under the mango tree to do our training. Like, I get crazy seeing Nigerian coaches, the way they handle the teams. It gets me thinking, on a more serious note, and tomorrow we'll be shouting, let's give our own a chance.
0: Mm.
1: But and we're not representing.
0: Awful draw.
1: It's too bad. Now again, we are back to recycling. We brought in a guavon from male to female.
0: For two matches.
1: A guavon.
0: So we cannot decide for two matches.
1: For two matches. And they also brought in Chris Danjuma, under whose tutelage we couldn't qualify for World Cup in 2016 and 2019 or thereabouts.
0: It's madness. It's madness, my friend. It's madness.
1: We are not okay in this country.
0: I think
1: we are not okay in this country.
0: Thank you, Chooks. All right. So it's not the Super Falcons. The Falconets played a goalless draw against China. I was going to that also. They played a boring draw for Spain women. They knocked out New Caledonia 11 goes to nothing. 11 goes to nothing. And if you are going to qualify, you know, to the next round in that group, we must be planning to beat New Caledonia more number of goals than what China did them. China defeated New Caledonia 5-0. We must score like 7 or 8, you know, to even start a chance and pick 4 points in that group. Earlier, we also had North Korea defeated Costa Rica 4-0. That's the Women's World Cup under 20, or the Women's under 20 World Cup. And for Colombia and Portugal, they played a goalless draw. 0916005945, 0916004945. Those are the numbers to call to be part of the conversation tonight. Okay. Les Avit, good evening to you. Hello.
2: Hello, thank you. Good evening.
0: Yes, how are you, man?
2: Thank you for calling from Africa.
0: Okay, go ahead.
2: Thank you for what your last caller said about Nigerian coaches. Not that you don't have good coaches. It's because of favoritism. They don't pick the right people. There's a better coach that will do better. Who do you know? Man, no man. That's what destroying this country.
0: Mm.
2: That's what keep this country the way it is. Because I can't understand, like the former Super coach, Madugu. This man does not deserve this thing. Doesn't deserve this thing. So this is the one last year edition. So that's telling me what is happening in this country at all. It's telling me, thank you.
0: Thank you very much for expressing your pain. 0916005945. 0916004945. Those are the numbers to call to be part of the conversation, okay? 0916005945. 0916004945. Good evening to you.
3: Good evening, Banky. Banky.
0: Thank you. Good evening to you, my friend.
3: It's Alwak Adema, the fashion designer.
0: My guy, go ahead. I did for you.
3: Now, today we are going to brush them this Champions League.
0: Jesus. They don't serve you food way cold now. We could just stop easily. We no go burn your mouth now.
3: Now we go bladder. Whatever.
0: Abba, they don't give you conference league team now. Most yes, it could be.
3: Make we carry them Lambo today now.
0: If we go Sabi play ball, make we carry them now. You see Everton now, your pants they drop now. Small Everton, you drop pints now. Small Everton, dear. Talk now, make I hear you now, fashion designer. It is swag better for them.
3: God, make I so one for you now.
0: No worry. You will see me very soon.
3: Oh, well done, work.
0: Thank you. Thank you very much. Night. All right. 0916005945. 0916004945. Those are the numbers to call. Okay, to join us. You can also send us a text on 0912894 5945. 0912894595. Manchester United are back in the Champions League. They're in action tonight. Right, this one says, good evening, sir. Banky Innocent Ikechukwu from Onsuka. Banky, I have a big fear that all the Nigerian representatives in continental tournament this season will crash out this week. What time for Nigerian football? And that of 3SC going to Six Faxian, it is fear me. That of Rangers, I'm also scared, but Academy Warriors stand a good chance. Good evening to you.
4: Good evening to you, Banky. What the Emmanuel calling you from?
0: Emmanuel, how are you? Yeah. I never hear your voice since now. Which is this soap now? Emmanuel.
4: Not that I did not hear my voice. I always will. I want to talk about something very important. That we lost against Arsenal. We lost against Arsenal is well expected. And of which I told you.
0: It is well expected. Is that what you said?
4: Yes.
0: Yeah, you said so. You said so, yeah.
4: Yeah, I said meeting Arsenal at this point is so it comes so early. If you remember what I said.
0: Yeah, you did.
4: Yes,
0: you did.
4: Yes, so let me talk about something. I want to ask a question, Banky. A player that scored two goals with a player that assisted four times.
0: Goals.

0: Yeah, who deserves man of the match?
1: The goals. Morgan Rogers and Kopama, Abi. I saw both of them.
0: Yeah, I don't want this thing to bring anything into our dressing room. This thing should be sorted out. I don't want it to be an issue.
1: No, don't be scared. It can't be an issue. Don't be scared. They are friends, actually. They are very good friends.
0: It shouldn't be an issue. I love the way they change the game against the league. That fighting spirit is what we need. But we still need a midfielder. We are lacking in our midfield.
1: Thank you very much.
0: We need somebody that will help us.
1: All right. Thank you. I appreciate it. God bless you. All right. Thank you very much, guys. We'll be back tomorrow morning, 8 a.m. and also by 7:30 p.m. to talk about the result of the Champions League matches tonight. I am Banky O. Good evening to you.
2: Who gets the spotlight when work speaks louder than words?
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3: The professionals.
2: The bold thinkers.
3: The game changers.
4: This is not just another evening on the calendar. This is the evening Nigeria's marketing communications ecosystem takes a moment to say, we see you, we celebrate you, we honor you. Welcome to the ARCON Special Recognition Award, ASRA, an evening dedicated to recognizing excellence, innovation, professionalism, ethical practice, and outstanding contribution to our industry. 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ASRA 2026. 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
10: The executive chairman of Umuchibu Ijenike Autonomous Community, Enugu East Local Government Area, Honorable Chief Athan Joseph Owene, Akrika Chioku Wan Nanike Kingdom, warmly invites the general public, sons and daughters of Umuchibu, friends and well wishes to the 2026 Ijenike New Yam Festival. The colorful cultural celebration promises to showcase the rich heritage, traditions, and unity of the people of Umuchibu and Umuwene Ijenike Autonomous Community. The festival holds on Sunday, September 13th, 2026, at 3 p.m. The celebration will commence at the Executive Chairman's residence, Akrika Chioku Avenue, Nomoba, Aniji Road, Umuchibu Ijenike Community, before proceeding to Obodeze, Iji Village Square, or Dangene for the New Yam rides and masquerade display. 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
1: Welcome to Let's Chill with Live Beer. Yes, we're officially getting closer to the weekend. Monday felt like a long time ago. Tuesday's history. Wednesday has come and gone. And now, Friday is practically knocking on the door. But before we

0: 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So turn up the volume, get comfortable, and let's chill together. 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
1: This is
0: Let's Chill with Life Beer. You're listening to Let's Chill, proudly powered by Life Lager Beer. It's time for beer and banter on the show. Yes, beer and banter. And tonight, we're talking about something almost everybody can relate to. You know how it goes. Someone sends a message, guy, let's chill together tonight. And simple, no big plans, no stress, just vibes. Then somebody asks, where is it happening? And another person says, well, anywhere. And 5 minutes later, someone has suggested a lounge. Another person found the restaurant. Somebody else wants music. And before you know it, the small chill has become a full-blown Thursday night outing. And that's how plans happen. And honestly, those are sometimes the nights we remember most. No complicated plans, no pressure, just good people deciding to enjoy themselves. But here's another question for you. Who is that friend that always turns a small plan into a big night? You know that person? You say, let's just go for one drink. And they say, after this one, we're going home. 3 hours later, everybody's still outside. Now, every group has one, but that's what makes friendship interesting. Everybody brings something different. The planner, the comedian, the one who is always late, the one who knows everywhere to go, and of course, the one who always says, guys, I know a place. At the end of the day, it's not always about where you go. It's about the people that you're with, because good company can turn an ordinary Thursday into a memory. So tonight, check on your people, send the message, make the call, and if somebody says, let's just chill, well, you already know where that might lead.
1: This is
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0: 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Not for sale to persons under the age of 18. This is the Beer and Beat segment. And the train continues here on Let's Chill, proudly brought to you by Life Lager Beer. And now it's time for Beer and Bits. Thursday night needs a different kind of soundtrack. We're not fully in the weekend mode yet, but we're definitely getting there slowly. So here are 5 records helping us ease into the weekend so we can get to turn it up. Let's start with one of the fresh sounds making serious noise right now. Mavo with Find My Babe. This one has that energy that immediately puts you in a better mood. Whether you're done with work, you're heading into home, or you're already with your people, just turn it up this Thursday night with Mavo, Find My Babe.

Now, from one Hot Records to another, when Davido links up with Mayoko and Fola, you already know the energy is going up. 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

Now, let's slow things down just a little without killing the vibe. Fola has been going very strong, and this song, Attention, fits perfectly into that Thursday evening mood. It is smooth, it is catchy, and easy to get lost in. So, pay attention to this one by Fola.

0: Okay, let's bring that Shay Vibes energy into the room right now. GTA is one of those records that grabs your attention and keeps the vibe moving. You hear it once and suddenly you want to hear it again and again. It's Shay Vibes, GTA.
1: I don't go

0: And we're ending tonight's edition of Beer and Bits with a big one. Black Bones with Big Performer. And honestly, the title says it all. This one is for everybody feeling confident tonight. Everybody ready to step out and everybody ready to own the moment. If you're feeling like a big performer tonight, this one's for you. Five songs, five different flavors, but one Thursday night mood. From Mavo to Davido, Fola, Shea Vibes and Black Bones, Nigerian music is definitely giving us plenty to enjoy right now. So whether you're chilling at home, catching up with friends, or already making plans for your weekend, keep the music playing, keep the vibes going, and enjoy the moment. Enjoy Black Bones, Big Performer.
1: I know waste time, I wear Balenci, no matter you, me, I like where they get plenty, body regrette, Sandra Benedict, her big performer, big pass number, big bazooka, mama say, mama sama kosa, kebe super, super duper, super duper, small petite, oompa loompa, she wanna hop on my Willy Wonka, kebe super, super duper,
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0: 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Let's Chill with Live Beer is on. Right now, it's time to slow things down with our chill out chat. Tonight's question: what does a good life mean to you? For some people, it's money. For others, it's traveling, a successful career, a beautiful home, owning a business, having freedom. But sometimes, a good life can be much simpler. Having people you can call when things aren't going well, coming home safely after a long day, having that good laugh until your stomach hurts, having a meal you really enjoy, or listening to your favorite song, getting enough sleep, watching your team win, or sitting down with your friends and talking for hours. Maybe that's the real secret. We spend so much time chasing the next big thing, but we sometimes forget to appreciate the things we already have. So tonight, take a moment. Look around. Think about the people in your life. Think about the little things that make you happy and appreciate them. Because happiness doesn't always arrive with fireworks. Sometimes it's just a quiet evening, a good conversation, a great song, and the right people around you. Life moves quickly. The week moves quickly. And sometimes we get so busy planning tomorrow that we forget to enjoy today. So tonight, take it easy. Laugh a little. Talk to somebody. Listen to good music. Enjoy your people. And when you get the chance, raise an ice cold live lager to that little moment that makes life worth living. Because those little moments often become the memories we remember most. And just like that, we've come to the end of another edition of Let's Chill, proudly brought to you by Life Lager. As you head into the rest of your Thursday, remember to make tonight count. And life tastes better when you enjoy it with Life Lager. Enjoy life. 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
2: Standby generator, no power failure. Good day, listener. My name is Chief Asiwaju. I am the chief consultant of Libidon Naturalist Care, where everybody sabi as Baba Standby Generator, no power failure. My telephone number is 08036522489. I don't come as my first time in Enugu State with the only one thing where I sabi, where be treatment of only men-related problem. That is to say, inability of a man to achieve last and strong balance erection for normal satisfaction with their partner. Right now, I am participating at the ongoing ABBA exhibition taking place inside ESBS compound where I occupy stand 14. I say stand number 14. Some of things where they cause power failure for a man. Number one, diabetes and some of food where they eat and drink. Excessive use of alcohol. Old age, chronic pie, jedi, where be too much sugar for body, where they make anus they come out with a serious pain and waist pain. Number two, prostate enlargement, where they cause frequent or delay urination. Abi you dey notice blood stain inside your piss. To hold urine reach toilet na wahala, and you dey piss like a 4 to 5 times before daybreak, or you dey piss with a pipe. All this thing fit cause power failure for a man. Number three, STD, long time infection, where they cause body weakness, quick ejaculation, loss of urge and feeling for a woman, inching of the body, movement like a worm, rashes all over the body, or one of your damn egg bigger than one. Abi you be man where your production water don't turn to water, it ain't low in quality, or it dey come small, or it no dey come at all, my brother. This may be the reason why your madam never become mama bomboy. Make una come out for body proper checkup and solution. I occupy stand 14. I say stand number 14, or call 08036522489. Abi you think say na old age be your own wahala. I congratulate all my fellow men as I come to Enugu with the secret of my standby generator ABBA remedy, where I dey give to my fellow men to use with bitter cola. Within 24 hours, you will salute for job well done. You go there on 24/7 standby, no power failure again. We have 7 fame that make people call us men. 4 day up, 3 day down. If any of this fame block, now that time you will see say your male organ they go inside like a small picking. Oh, my dear brother, don't let this to limit you as a man. I'm always say if a man no feel satisfied his lover, can they use different type of manpower? Example be like alternator of moto where you get problem, where you can't change battery. Changing battery cannot solve the problem until you change the alternator where they cause wahala for the car. That is implied to your case. Don't forget, I only specialize on men related problem. I have both traditional tests and latest computerizing detecting machine to check your body before any medication. My name is Chief Asiwaju, aka Baba Standby Generator. I dey stand 14, stand number 14 inside ESBS compound. My telephone number is 08036522489 08036522489. Standby generator, no power failure. Bye for now.
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0: 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Hello, greetings to our dear people of Enugu State and its environs. Na Baba Imole, the greet you now, aka the Light Eye Man. I day for Stand 17. I say Stand 17 for the ongoing Herbal Trade Fair at ESBS Independence Layout, Enugu. Or you can reach me on 08074097278. As una know say na I be the king of the body, we go dey very very careful make nothing happen for amo. If you notice anything wey no correct for your eye, like say itching, scratching of the eye, abi you no dey fit read Bible or water dey come out for your eye, just visit Babi Mole, aka the Light Eye Man. I dey for Stand 17. You can reach me on 08074097278. Eye problem dey different different too, so you must ensure to know your own problem, because eye is the most important part of the body. Anything wey affect eye don't affect your life. Oh, don't wait until tomorrow, because tomorrow may be too late. Come to Stand number 17. I say Stand 17 for ongoing herbal exhibition at ESBS Independence Layout, Enugu. Maybe you have been taking medicine for years, or maybe na bad people do you. Whether na spiritual problem, just visit me, because I'm a Yoruba man. This na my first time of coming to the East. God go answer your prayer. You go know say God bless Nigeria with correct correct roots and herbs. Don't forget na only eye problem at the handle. If you know the fit read text message, your eye they read, if they come out water, abi you know they drive motor for night, maybe you don't go test, they confirm say na high sugar level. It may be in your blood or in your urine. Due to inability of pancreas to produce natural and insufficient insulin, it can result to excess urinating, most especially at night, 5 to 10 times before daybreak. I've been thirsty every time. Loss of memory, dry mouth with mouth odor. All this can affect the sense organ, make it look like say harmattan they cover eyes every time. I, Master David Ogbonge High Medicine, where we they call Vicar and Ologbojo Cleanser. Don't forget to Babi Mole, aka the Light Eye Man. Day for Stand 17. I say Stand 17 for ongoing herbal exhibition at ESBS Independence Layout, Enugu. Sometimes, sir, if person stand for your front, it go come be like say two people stand for your front. Abi, they no cover for taste, say na cataract, glycoma. glaucoma, short-sightedness, or long-sightedness, whatever it may be, stop applying self-medication. Just visit me, the Light Eye Man. Also, having long-term bacterial infection, which is not well treated, can cause a worm-like movement in the eye. Don't lose hope, my people. Just visit me, Babi Muli, aka the Light Eye Man. I dey for stand number 17 for ongoing herbal exhibition at ESBS Imprintis Layout, Enugu. Or you can call me on 080-7409-7278. Again, 080-7409-7278. Bye for now.
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3: 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Baba

0: Hello, my country people. When I welcome to this radio enlightenment program, Tag Earth Nine Be Wet.
1: My name now, Baba Sanwewe,
2: aka the King of Manpower.
3: I'm elderly man with elderly experience.
0: Yeah, listener, I would like you to listen very, very well to what I shall be talking about because it promises to be informative and educative. Information, they say, is power. What is male sexual dysfunction? Male sexual dysfunction simply means inability of a man to satisfy his woman during man and woman jollification. This is a very disgraceful problem for man. The primary causes of this problem could be too much of sugar in the blood system, old age, or somebody who is under stress, hypertension, long time of infection in the system, someone who is always masturbating, or someone who is having pile problem.
4: Long time infection, severe waist pain and stomach noisy, inching for the body and movement all over the system.
0: You man that is listening to me, what I only specialize on is this male sexual dysfunction. Therefore, don't allow what is curable to scatter your happy home. You young man also who have not married, stop embarrassing yourself before your woman. Stop cheating on her because this can make her to look elsewhere for satisfaction. Some man, within some minutes, they have come up, whereas their woman have not been satisfied at all during man and woman affair. If you are in this condition,
4: I dey inside ESBS, Radio Station Premacy, here in Enugu. I occupy stand number 18.
0: Or better still, you can call me on 070-32-32-3328. 070-32-32-3328 for more information and enlightenment. Remember, my dear listener, I only specialize on male sexual dysfunction, as I said. Therefore, I'm not expecting any woman to come. Any woman that eventually come may be because she wants to get the drugs for her husband or her loved ones. We are going to test you with our computerized diagnosing machine to know exactly the causes of your own problem before we embark on the treatment. After this thorough investigation, you take your drug as prescribed. You will never remain the same in Jesus' name. I am not God, but I am created for a purpose. Organ and Madam, traditional medicine are still working fine like in the olden days. That is why you see our forefathers marry more than one wife during their own time because their power is more than what a single wife can handle and they don't play with traditional medicine. As I used to say, root and herbs are free gift from God and they are benefit for the mankind. Call me on 070-32-32-33-28. 070-32-32-3328.
4: When you enter inside the premises, make sure you see stand number 18.
1: Oh, Baba Stand Wewe,
2: aka the King of Manpower.
4: If you forget my name, don't forget my stand number. Don't let anybody convince you. Make sure you enter inside and look for stand number 18. 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
3: 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I dey stand number 5. 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Na because I dey handle all eye wahala, and na from my grandpapa na him I get am. Na him be the work where we dey do of our family to challenge any kind of eye problem. I be elder, we don't see many things for life. And na drink, you go drink our medicine. I no go give you any medicine where you go drop for inside your eye. Wetin be those things where you dey feel for inside your eyes? Your eyes dey scratch you? Abi you no dey see well, especially for night? You go dey see rainbow every time? You no dey see the mark wey dey for your eye? 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You no dey see clear? Abi na water dey drop for your eyes every time? Abi e dey make you feel headache and you no go sleep for night? Sometimes sef you no go know which one na 500 naira abi na 100 naira. Whether your eye problem na glaucoma, cataract, pterygium, short sight, double vision abi na eye poison, abeg no sit down look, make you die for silence. Always dey go look for expert hand, go check your eye condition, and if any medicine wey you take no give you better result until e reach 5 hours, abeg my brother or my sister, no use am again. Just waka go meet person wey sabi treat eye problem. Remember say my name na Togoman, the king of eye service, aka Mr. Stop Using Eyeglasses and See Clear. I dey stand number 5, stand 5 for the Herbal Trade Fair. Make sure say them check your eyes well before them give you any medicine. I get this kind eye wahala before, but na God power and research where I do well help me overcome am. Abeg papa, mama, no sit down look, make your eye eye spoil. Oh, this wahala no go allow you enjoy life at all. You no go fit go anywhere. You no go fit drive motor. Infection wey don tay for body fit cause this wahala for your eyes. Remember say na eye we fit use to make money and see better tomorrow. I get computer where I go carry test every 5 person wey first waka come my stand every day free of charge. Abeg, as you dey come, make you bring coconut and white handkerchief. That power wey make water enter coconut wey nobody sabi go make you see clear. All our medicine and na drink. We no go put anything inside your eyes. Our phone number na 080-23-22-22-44. I go take them again. 080-23-22-22-44. Plenty sugar for person body fit cause eye wahala. Dirty water away enter person eye fit cause eye wahala. Soap water away they enter eye fit cause eye wahala. Plenty things fit cause this problem. And now him make, I the advice say, make you the go see person with sabi eye treatment. Make it test your eyes to know what it cause your eye wahala. No forget say, I day stand 5 and my name na Togoman, the king of eye service, aka Mr. Stop using eyeglasses and see clear. We know say the eyes be oga kwata kwata for body because without the eyes, you no go fit waka alone go anywhere. All eyes wahala go better and you go see well again. Baba and mama, we go sure see better tomorrow. Amen.
4: 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Good day, listener. My name is Chief Asiwaju. I am the chief consultant of Libidon Naturalist Care, where everybody sabi as Baba Standby Generator, no power failure. My telephone number is 080-36-52-2489. I don't come as my first time in Enugu State with the only one thing where I sabi, where be treatment of only men-related problem. That is to say, inability of a man to achieve last and strong balance erection for normal satisfaction with their partner. Right now, I am participating at the ongoing ABBA exhibition taking place inside ESBS compound where I occupy stand 14. I say stand number 14. Some of things where they cause power failure for a man. Number one, diabetes and some of food where they eat and drink. Excessive use of alcohol. Old age, chronic pie, jedi, where be too much sugar for body, where they make anus they come out with a serious pain and waist pain. Number two, prostate enlargement, where they cause frequent or delay urination. Abi, you the naughty blood stain inside your piece. The old urine reach toilet na wahala. And you the piss like a 4 to 5 times before daybreak. Or you the piss with a pipe. All these things feel cause power failure for a man. Number three, STD, long time infection, where they cause body weakness, quick ejaculation, loss of urge and feeling for a woman, inching of the body, movement like a worm, rashes all over the body, or one of your damn egg bigger than one. Abi, you be man where your production water don't turn to water, it ain't low in quality, or it they come small, or you know they come at all, my brother. This may be the reason why your madam never become mama bomboy. Make when I come out for body proper checkup and solution. I occupy stand 14. I say stand number 14, or call 080-36-52-2489. Abi, you think say na old age be your own wahala. I congratulate all my fellow men as I come to Enugu with the secret of my standby generator ABBA remedy, where I dey give to my fellow men to use with bitter cola. Within 24 hours, you will salute for job well done. You go there on 24/7 standby, no power failure again. We have 7 fame that make people call us men. 4 day up, 3 day down. If any of this fame block, now that time you will see say your male organ they go inside like a small picking. Oh, my dear brother, don't let this to limit you as a man. I'm always say if a man no feel satisfied his lover, can they use different type of manpower? Example be like alternator of moto where you get problem where you can't change battery. Changing battery cannot solve the problem until you change the alternator where they cause wahala for the car. That is implied to your case. Don't forget, I only specialize on men related problem. I have both traditional tests and latest computerizing detecting machine to check your body before any medication. My name is Chief Asiwaju, aka Baba Standby Generator. I day stand 14, stand number 14 inside ESBS compound. My telephone number is 080-36-52-2489. 080-36-52-2489. Standby generator, no power failure. Bye for now.
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2: I greet you people at home. You are welcome to this Health Enlightenment program. My name is Chief Kolawole, popularly known as Baba Agbarawa, aka Baba Lasson Top. I'm at ongoing Aba Fair, taking place inside ESBS radio station, Independent Layout, here in Enugu. I occupy star number 6. My phone number is 070-33-48-33-86. Again, 070-33-48-33-86. On today's program, we shall discuss on only man problem. That is why people call me Baba Last on Tour, because I only handle man problem, which is inability of man to maintain and sustain full erection, to perform very well due to erectile dysfunction. Listener, are you a man that cannot enter beautiful garden that always beside you? Don't worry yourself anymore. Some of major causes of this weak erection in men are excess sugar in the body, long-time bacterial infection such as Staphylococcus aureus, syphilis, gonorrhea, hypertension, and prostate enlargement. You may be noticing some symptoms. Something is moving inside your body system, hinging all over the body, internal heat. Your stomach may be making noise, joint and muscular pain, weakness all over the body, difficult in urinating or constant in urination, lower abdominal pain, severe waist and back pain. Your hand may be shaking or your leg may be shaking. If you have this problem, come to Star Number 6, Baba Agbarawa, aka Baba Lasson Top, for proper care for your health challenges. Or call me on 070-33-48-33-86. Dear listener, you may be still suffering for this weak erection due to factors like difficulty in stooling, stooling of blood, or you are having constant headache, hotness of the body, frequent urination, painful or difficult in urination as a result of prostate enlargement, which can cause by long-time bacterial infection. All this can affect my reproductive organ, lead to quick ejaculation, weak organ, low libido, low sperm count, watery sperm. It can make your odogu to be small, my dear brother. We have Last on Top Herbal Striker, which you will use with cucumber so that you can be able to be a winner in the other room. Don't forget, my name is Siremin Chief Kolawole Baba Agbarawa. Agbarawa means there's power in the herbs and roots, popularly known as Baba Last on Top. Occupy Stand Number 6 at ongoing Aba Fair inside ESBS radio station. My phone number, Siremin, is 070-33-48-33-86. Take it again. It's 070-33-48-33-86. If you are not Baba Last on Top, you cannot be Baba Last on Top. Bye for now.
3: 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Or you know dey waka at all. 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Or ties push you down. We don't affect either part of the body or general part of the body, or you fall down in the field as you dey play football and you don't get the one where they call ankle problem. 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You visit Chief Akintola, aka Health is Wealth, or gag pata pata for vein and bone, the vein and bone master, for Stand Number 10. I say Stand Number 10 inside ESBS Independence Layout, Enugu. If you take my medicine, within 2 to 3 hours, you go begin to see the work. I pray say sickness, injury, or accident no go collect hand or leg for our handle. Amio. My telephone number na 090-6954-6690.
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3: You will not fit waka with your two leg from one pole to another without walking stick. 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Inside ESBS, Independence Layout, Enugu. 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
3: I don't tell una say any medicine will no work. 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
1: 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I day for inside ESBS radio compound for independent layout to Enugu. I occupy stand number 4 Prince Ayodele Action Koboko, the man energy. Stand number 4 My telephone number na is 07066 59001. Abi you be man we carry big body but your engine is small past your age, or you notice you say one or the two of your down egg the biggie pass the other, make una come out too. 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

0: Bridge. Right, that one, Scars by Livia, would always, always be a favorite. It reminds us that we're all humans and people go through things. Those people that you look out and you're just like, everything is perfect. They have their own thing. They have their own situation. They have their own blessings, right? Ladies and gentlemen, let me start off with an apology. I should have started off with that first. So sorry that we had to start. I apologize that we had to start the show late, and that's because we had bills to pay and it took a chunk of our time tonight. But how are you doing? You're listening to Urban Radio 94.5 FM and you're listening to The Voice of Damsel. What's good? How are you doing? It's the 10th day in the month of September 2026. How has your day been? How are you feeling? Are you doing all right? Okay, today has been great. Has been an awesome day for me. I had this academic conference that I was the master of ceremonies for, and it was just so beautiful. Met up with quite a number of people, you know, connected, networked. I love networking. Now, when I go for events, you just meet this person, that person. You don't just know who you're meeting up with and the next opportunity that comes your way, right? So I had fun today. It was so beautiful, learning, exchanging ideas. It was actually a university here in the Southeast had their conference, and it was just a beautiful. But yeah, let me get to hear from you and know what's up with you, how your day has been so far. How are you feeling? Are you okay? Are you doing amazing? What's up with you? All right, so we'll head straight to the call lines because I really want to delve into what Confession Thursday is all about. It's Confession Thursday and people need to chill, they need to relax, they need to unwind, they need to unburden, and we'll get to that in just a few minutes. But I want to hear from you. I want to know how you're feeling, okay? 0916-000-4945. You can as well send a WhatsApp message to 0918-945-945. Get a call in and let's chit-chat before we head straight to Confession Thursday officially. 0916-000-4945. Get a call in. Tell me what's up. How your day has been so far. How you are doing. How are you feeling? For the life of me, I really want to talk about this particular story that has been making the rounds on social media. That's the American woman that killed three of her children. But we'll just keep it one tight for now. But you see, right? Women listening to me. Women and accountability. It's just like this side and the other side. It doesn't just work together. I've been so livid. Now, this may try and push my opinion, right? But nah, it's just been a lot. But I think we really need to talk about that story. I can remember the name of the woman, but I can't just say the name of the woman because I think I might mispronounce it, right? The name been in my head for the longest. Don't know why. Can't just say it. But yeah, maybe have you been following the story? Maybe you could call in and tell me what you think. That's around the ritual phase, because when we delve into Confession Thursday, you just keep it there. Yeah. Hello. Hello. Oh, how are you doing?
1: I'm fine, and you?
0: Great. What's your name and location, please?
1: Okay, my name is Magnet. I'm calling from Tuka.
0: Magnet, you just do this switch with us. Like NEPA. You call this week, we hear from you the next month.
1: Have you received the thing that I sent you on WhatsApp?
0: You sent me a message on WhatsApp today?
1: Yeah, no, not today, it was last week. But it's not through this number.
0: Oh my God. Magnet, can you do me a favor, right? Send it to 09128-945-945-945. Yeah. Just do it tonight, okay? we could just start up 0912894595.
1: That's the number that I sent it to you, but I can send it tomorrow because I'm not with Android phone this night.
0: Okay.
1: I can return it again.
0: Okay, just tell me your other number ends with what? The number ends with what? Let me check for it.
1: I don't know.
0: Okay,
1: I don't have the number on head. Okay. Let me check and call you back.
0: All right, no problem.
1: I'll check and call you back.
0: Well, how has your day been, though?
1: My day I've been waiting for your call. I thought that you have received the message.
0: No, I haven't. Sincerely. And the number that I just called out is the office line, and I'm still very much around to check it out. That's the reason I mentioned. Just call me back and tell me
1: what the number is. I'll call you back now. I'll check my number. I'll take the number and call you back.
0: All right, magnets. Okay. Okay, ladies and gentlemen, one more call for the retro phase. 0916-000-4945. 0916-4945. Get a call in and tell me how you're doing, how are you feeling, how has your day been, what's up with you. Hello.
1: Okay, I've checked the number.
0: Yeah.
1: The number ends 1945.
0: Okay.
1: No, 194. That's what ended. Then 194.
0: Okay. I've seen that number. Are you up there? Are you up there?
1: Birthday.
0: Are you wabu eze?
1: No, I'm not wabu. Okay. I'm Emmanuel. My real name is Emmanuel.
0: Okay, because the message I can see here from that number, the person.
1: Okay, so what will happen?
0: Yeah.
1: So what will happen now? This number now, you just call me with a private number so that I will send it direct to you so that I can get it.
0: That would be a lot, right? But just send it to this number, 0912894595. Send the message to this particular number, 0912894595, okay? All right.
1: Okay.
0: I'll check it out tomorrow.
1: Tomorrow's afternoon.
0: Okay, tomorrow afternoon.
1: Afternoon, okay. I'll send it.
0: We'll check that out tomorrow if I happen to be around the station, okay? Thank you very much.
1: Okay. Please, is a song. Please, when you receive it, you do call my number, please.
0: Is a what?
1: It's a song. It's a music.
0: Okay. All right.
1: Urban radio. So
0: all right.
1: Just call me tomorrow. Thank you.
0: All right. Thank you very much. Okay. Keep your calls coming through. 0916-000-4945. It's Confession Thursday. And every Thursday, you get to unwind. You get to relax. You get to unburden. People are going through things. They're going through phases that you don't even know of. Some of them are going through beatings. Oh my God. I traveled down to somewhere yesterday and I met up with someone I've not seen in the longest. And I was so happy that her sister was getting married, right? Because I know the sister and I know the guy that she was dating. Not for me to hear that the sister and the guy was even beating I'm like, how? People are going through things. And she could not tell anybody. So if you're going through a phase and you don't know how to talk about it, you don't know who to speak to around you, why not you call in and let's talk about it, okay? Here is a safe haven. Hello?
2: Hello?
0: All right. Step away from your listening device before you get to call in. So I was saying, if you're going through just the situation that you can't wrap your head around, as a young lady, as a young guy, you're in a relationship with someone, and you don't just understand. This person is, okay, is it me? Am I overthinking this? Am I holding on to something am I holding on to the past? Is it me that, am I traumatized? Then the person is telling you, it's you, just free yourself. Just allow me, allow the son or somebody's son to love you. Allow somebody's daughter to love you. But just something within you is so unsettled because you have seen this, you have seen that. Why not call in and let's talk about it? you're seeing signs and you don't know if you should place it as red or blue or green, let's talk about it. Okay, you don't have to disturb your pretty head because of that situation. Let's talk about it. Okay, keep your calls coming through. 0916-000-4945. You can as well send a WhatsApp message to 0918-945-945.

what is that scar that just keeps bleeding? It's not healing anytime soon, and you need to talk about it. Yes, there are situations that you can deal with internally, but there are situations that you cannot just profess solutions to by yourself. Right, when you're sick, you run, oh, I need to meet the doctor. Something happens to you, maybe you're going through something about that has to do with laws and stuff. Oh, I need to meet a lawyer, I need to do this. And now you're going through a phase, could be a marital relationship, committed relationship issue. Let's talk about it. This is Confession Thursday, and people that get to listen are very grounded and kind people. And they're as well knowledgeable. They would call in, they understand your pain, and they would tell you, oh, honey, why don't you do this? Why don't you do that? And trust me when I say this, you might not get the solution that you're looking for, but you're definitely going to feel relieved of something that you've held on to, because there are people like that. There's nothing you want to tell them. Think someone like me, it's just going to be so hard for you to really say it, excuse me.

0: But you really, really need to get a call in and let's talk about it. Hello? Hello? Hello?
1: Good evening.
0: Yes, good evening. Your name and location, dear? Chinaza from Ebonyi State, right? Chinaza, can you hear me? Honey, can you hear me? Hello? Chinaza, can you hear me? All right. Chinaza, please endeavor to call back. Why do I feel you're worried and you really want to talk about something? Chinaza, call me back, okay? 0916-000-4945. What is that issue that you just you can't just you don't understand. I mentioned something about their people, and I made you of myself as an example. You don't want to say something. You just hold on to it. You feel like I need to pretend. How would the world know about it? Oh my God. And all of that kind of thing. But I've also noticed something. When I'm able to confide in somebody that I would say that this person is a safe haven or people, I feel unburdened. I feel relieved. And just for good reasons. Some of them would just tell me things that would help me in that journey. So why not you call in on that journey rather? So why not you call in and let's talk about that situation that is weighing you down, that is depressing you and just putting you in a spot where you do not like. You're crying every night. This guy, he's moving like this, he's quarreling, and he said that he wants to marry me, but he's acting like this. This lady rather, she said that she loves me, but she's been doing this, and I'll tell her, oh, why not you do like this? Why not we follow this route? And she's like, no. And you're just confused. Well, how do you love me and you still act like this? Let's talk about it. Zero nine one six zero zero zero 4945. That's the number to call. 0916-000-4945, or send a WhatsApp message to 0912-894-5945. So a lot of you are trying to call us at the same time. Not a bad thing, but whose call will go through then? If you cannot get to the call line, just send me a WhatsApp message and I'll take it up from there. I'm definitely going to read out your story and we'll talk about that. We'll go on a quick commercial break when I return. I'm still taking calls as well as your messages, so please do stay with us.
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1: All right, you're still listening to Urban Radio 94.5 FM and you're listening to the voice of Damsel. Please keep your calls coming through and let's talk about that situation. It's Confession Thursday. You're meant to confess today. That situation that just keeps you at a spot and you are tired, you're frustrated. You don't just know, how would it even make sense? How would life make sense again? Like, oh, this relationship ended? Oh my God, or this relationship will soon end because this person is moving funny. What do I do? Okay, should I really stay back? Let's talk about it, honey. Hello?
2: Hello?
1: Yes. Step away from your listening device. Let's have a proper conversation. Good evening to you.
2: Good evening, Mohammed.
1: Yeah, Mohammed, why is your radio set on, my friend? My good friend. Please know.
2: I have family.
1: Family is doing amazing. Mohammed, just turn off your radio.
2: Okay.
1: Yeah.
2: Okay. I just to call you so that you know, say I don't need to work with another call you.
1: Hey, I know this as well, but hope you're good.
2: Yes, I said I just greet you. Maybe nothing like talk. Maybe I greet you.
1: Yeah, well, that's so sweet of you.
2: Because
1: Mohammed.
2: I like the radio. I listen to.
1: Wow.
2: Every time I listen to you.
1: Okay. All right, thank you very much, Mohammed. Thank you.
2: No problem. Yeah. Good night.
1: Okay, good night to you. To Mohammed, I hope you're listening to me. Since you love listening to the radio, right? Please, could you turn it off before you call me? Turn it off. I think I need to speak Hausa. I would gonna learn how to say, turn your radio set off in Hausa. Kajun kujanka. That's not it. Okay. Wow.
3: Hello?
1: Yeah. Step away from your listening device. Thank you very much.
3: Thank you. Good evening.
1: Yeah. Good evening to you. Your name and location, please. Hello.
3: I appreciate your program.
1: I appreciate you too. Your name and location.
3: Mabus.
1: Mabus.
3: From Amasere.
1: Okay.
3: In Ebonyi State.
1: All right, Mabus from Amasere. Mabus, let's talk about it. Hope you're good. Is there something you'd want to share with us?
3: Yeah.
1: All right.
3: Just trying to tell you or ask about relationship.
1: Okay.
3: When you find yourself, you have children, have a family, and what you saw before the children,
1: before
3: you got married.
1: Okay, I don't get your question. Come again. You're married, right? You have kids.
3: Married.
1: You have kids.
3: Four children.
1: Beautiful. Congratulations to you. So, what really is the problem?
3: But you know the situation when you have a wife that doesn't want to listen to you again after she have two children for you.
1: Okay.
3: What do you do about that?
1: But before we say anything, right, have you mentioned this to anybody, her mother, her brother, anybody that she respects? Have you been able to speak to the person, you know, have a sit down with her?
3: But the situation, when you enter it, they know for you to call the family or...
1: No. It's not like you're calling the whole family members. I'm talking about maybe a specific person in the family. I just want to know, who have you been able to talk to about this, the both of you?
3: But you know you're a woman.
1: Okay.
3: You're a woman, and there's a situation where you get to where you, as a woman, you believe that you are there. And now the woman will want to impose herself on you.
1: Okay. That does not apply to women. We are talking about your wife. You cannot use that situation to say that that's how women behave. Okay? People are different.
3: Okay.
1: All right. That's the thing. I cannot just say, oh, because of this man's stool, that means men are all thieves. Do you understand? So we talk about the situation. She doesn't listen to you. Right?
3: Yeah.
1: So, you know, you want to know what to actually do in this situation. What is that thing that you have been saying for the longest that she doesn't want to listen to? We could actually hold on to that.
3: When you get to a point where someone wants to impose himself on you as the owner of the house.
1: Could you give us an example of a situation so that we know, okay, this is what it's looking like?
3: Okay, now, one of it is this. You wake up in the morning. You're not supposed to. You don't tell the children what they're supposed to do. Now, you take care of every bill in the house.
1: Okay.
3: But the woman does not even appreciate all you do in the house. When you come into the house, you're just like a fool in her presence. In that situation, what do you do? And now you love the children.
1: You love the children. Of course, they're your kids. Do you still love your wife?
3: Yes.
1: Okay. And you've spoken to her about this, that you don't like the way that she disrespects you. What did she say?
3: Once you tell her anything about the house, she always claims she's the head of the house. She doesn't want to be submissive.
1: Okay. You mentioned that she doesn't tell the kids what to do in the morning.
3: Yes.
1: That's number one. Okay. Any other thing?
3: Not being submissive to the owner of the house.
1: That's what I
3: asked. The Bible will let me to understand.
1: Yes. What do you call submission? What is the situation? Apart from her not telling the kids what to do in the morning, what else does she actually do?
3: You as a woman, are you not supposed to be submissive to your husband?
1: You don't understand me, mister. I said, right? Yes, everybody, submission. I understand that concept. I'm asking you, could you explain what that submission looks like? It's more like telling this person, don't do this. And you told her not to do this and she did not. What exactly does it look like? Give us an example. You just gave
3: look
1: one.
3: At the submission now. Once you give another in the house, as the head of the house.
1: Okay.
3: They want to do their own. Without doing your own order or what you have asked them to do.
1: Your own order. Okay. You still did not give us an example, but I guess you might work with this, okay? I wanted you to tell me, okay, you asked her to do this and she didn't do it. Or you said, let us do this and she did not do it. What exactly did you ask her to do? Apart from she not telling the kids what to do in the morning, what is it like?
3: But you as a woman, are you not supposed to know your normal house, what you're supposed to do in the house?
1: Is that the thing? Okay, she doesn't do things around the house. She doesn't cook, doesn't clean. Is that the submission part?
3: Yes.
1: Okay, that's what you're talking about. Okay.
3: Yes.
1: Okay, she doesn't cook, doesn't clean, doesn't arrange and get the kids ready, right?
3: Yes, yeah.
1: Okay. All right. Thank you. Thank you very, very much. Okay. Just keep listening so you would hear what we have to say. Thank you.
3: I'm listening. Thank
1: okay.
3: You.
1: All right. That was quite a lot for me. Yeah. Because I wanted details, scenarios, examples, situations that happened. But we just have to work with this. Ladies and gentlemen, what do you think he should do in this situation? What do you think? His wife is not submissive. She doesn't do things around the house. He gives an order and she doesn't, you know, follow it through. What can be done in a situation like this, right? She doesn't respect him or see him as the head of the home. 0916-000-4945. 0916-000-4945. What do you think this man can do in this situation to remedy it? He said he still loves his kids, which I think that should be permanent. You should love your kids too. Who would love them? You brought them to this world. So, yeah, it's part of your responsibility to love and be there for them. Right? And he also mentioned that he still loves his wife, but she's not respectful. She doesn't do things around the house. They would wake up in the morning and she's not telling the kids to go and do stuff around the house, do chores around the house. She wants to, you know, head over him. It's a lot for him, right? What do you think, as a woman listening, is the problem right now? As a man listening and you've been faced with a situation like this, what did you do? How were you and your wife able to remedy the situation and, you know, still have a wholesome home right now? get a call in and you share your thoughts, your own experience, and the way forward with us. 0916-000-4945. Please, if you're trying to call, but it's not just connecting, please send me a WhatsApp message, okay? Let's take it up from there. That's just the thing. Some of you will just call, your radio sets you on. Why? Hi. Good evening.
4: Good evening.
1: Yes, your name and location, please.
4: My name is Joseph.
1: Joseph.
4: From Ebonyi State.
1: All right, Joseph from Ebonyi State. Ah, no way. This network is not networking. 0916-000-4945. Hello? Hello? Are you there?
5: Yeah, I'm there.
1: All right, please be audible. I said you should be audible. Yes, yeah, speak loudly or more audibly. Not more, just speak audibly, please. Put words in my mouth now. 0916-000-4945. Oh, what is this? Okay, 0916-000-4945. Send me a WhatsApp message if you can get to the call lines. Hello? Hi, good evening.
6: Hello?
1: Yes, good evening. Turn off your radio set, please. What? Oh, look, he's just crazy. Oh my God, please. Hello? Alright, what do you think the caller should do to remedy this situation? Hello?
7: No.
1: Yes, good evening. Can you name a location, dear?
7: This is Victoria calling from Abogu.
1: All right, Victoria from Abogu. You are so welcome. Hello?
7: Thank you. I want to say something. First time calling,
1: yeah. Yeah.
7: I want to say something about that man calling from my phone.
1: All right, go ahead, Victoria.
7: I have four kids.
1: Okay.
7: And yes. You know, women, they behave depending on the way you talk to them. One, understand? Because there is a way that you talk to a woman, it seems that maybe they're commanding, understand? But that man saying that the wife doesn't teach the children, what effort have he done on that children, on his children? Because now, generation of mothers of these days, careless, even father anymore. But at times, I have a 6 years old girl. She wash, she clean, she do everything. It's not only me teaching her. The father is also teaching her too. Understand? Mm-hmm. So you don't just say because the woman is this or the woman does not. You, what effort have you made? At times, when I wake up in the morning, you see, my husband will say, oh, yeah, this one, this person, go and do this one, this one, go and do this one. It's not only the woman. Understand? You okay. Teach the children too. Let them follow your footsteps. Not only the woman. I teach, understand?
1: Yeah.
7: Whenever I'm cooking, I used to carry them to my kitchen. I tell them, you did this, I do that. But when they are inside, you see them, they will sweep. I have. Everything must not be on the woman. Understand?
1: Okay.
7: You try and make effort by teaching the children and see how far it will go. Because that children today, it might not be. It's just like, for example, it's not only you, it's only your child. Because tomorrow now, the child can go anywhere. They will not see because your father did not teach you. No, it's your parents. They will say your parents,
1: yeah.
7: Not your father or your mother. So, I'm not against maybe the woman not doing it, but at times, he should try and do his best. Understand?
1: Mm, right.
7: The Bible made us to know that a woman is the helper of the house. And he made us to know that we are a weaker vessel. Understand? Anywhere is that the wife is not doing, he should pick that place up and see if the woman will follow or not. At times, he used to do things. But when my husband is, when he's fed up.
1: Oh my God, please. Victoria, that would be the network. Please endeavor to call back, okay? Thank you very much. Hello?
8: Hey, hello, good evening.
1: Yes, good evening. You name a location, please.
8: Okay, this is Aika from Bohemia, Edo State.
1: All right, go ahead.
8: I want to speak with you concerning that family. Number one, if the woman is not submissive to the man,
1: yes,
8: and the man said he's not obeying him, I expect that you will ask him, do they still lie down together? Because that is number one, submission. If the man is carrying another woman outside, neglected or neglecting his own business at home, the woman will underrate. And two, if the woman refuses to climb bed with him, and the man will be saying the woman is wicked. So that is number one thing you have to search, whether the woman is disobeying the man on bed or the man is not taking care of them. So the family cannot just cut out. There's something cooking inside which they never explain.
1: Okay.
8: So I expect that if they go to church, let them report to their pastor. And the pastor will sit there down and they narrate what happened. Then the pastor will make the situation. That's what I see there. Thank you.
1: All right. Thank you very much. Okay. Give me calls coming through. 0916-000-4945. Hello. Hello.
9: Hello.
1: Yes. Good evening. Your name and location, please.
9: Ikechukwu. Yes, sir. Okay.
1: All right. Ikechukwu, please go ahead.
9: I think that man has a problem.
1: The man has a problem?
9: Yes. Number one, they have 4 children.
1: Yes.
9: The baby is not obeying from the one. Now she is not started behaving. If the man could have guts to expose her wife to her, that shows that the man doesn't love that woman.
1: You mean for him to call in shows that he doesn't love his wife?
9: That love, submission cannot take place.
1: Okay. Thank you. All right. Thank you very much. Please. So when people call in on the show and they get to talk about things happening to their life, it's not exposing. This is called Confession Thursday. Okay. And we share our burdens here. There is nothing that is going on in your house that has not happened somewhere else. So nobody's exposing anybody. You know, you get to a point in your life, you feel stuck, you feel tired, and you just want the burden to be lifted off you. And you find a safe haven like this, Confession Thursday. You utilize it, you leverage on the platform, you call in and you share your problems. Please, people don't call in to expose themselves here. People call in to confess. They call in to feel whole. They call in to find healing. All right? This is a community. So, I wouldn't say that he called in because of he called in to talk about this. He doesn't love his wife. Please, no. Right? He needs help. That is why we are here. And you as well called in to also speak about it. You see, it just goes around.

0: Alright, keep your calls coming through. 0916-0004945. Okay, a few more calls. Hello.
1: Hello.
0: Yes, good evening. Please turn off your radio set.
1: I'm very far from the radio.
0: Yeah, okay. Go ahead then.
1: Okay.
0: Oh, your radio set, I can still hear. I can still hear my voice from your background. Just turn it off.
1: Well, my contribution towards the man who says the wife is not submissive. Well, my name is Maurice Okpata from Cross River State. I wanted to say that he should hold a meeting with the wife, find out from the wife what is his own problem that makes her not to be submissive. After hearing from the wife, can move ahead to the parents of the wife and report same to the parents. Maybe the parents will caution the wife. That's my submission.
0: All right. Thank you very much. Thank you. All right. Keep your calls coming through. 0916-0004945.

0: Hello, good evening. Keep your calls coming through 0916-000-4945. Hello? Okay, hello?
1: Hello.
0: Yes, good evening. Your name and location, please.
1: This is Esther from Enugu.
0: All right, Esther from Enugu, go ahead.
1: Okay, my suggestion is that, or my take on this matter is that, since the Bible said we should, the man should love the wife, and the woman should submit. So I think the man has not given the wife enough love. Just like God loving us, even in all our faults, he still loves us. So if the man should love her, I don't think if the man should shower her with love, the woman will not still be submissive. It works automatically. If there's enough love, the woman does not have a choice. That submission comes naturally.
0: Okay.
1: With love from the husband.
0: Okay.
1: Thank you.
0: All right. Thank you very much. Okay, keep your calls coming through 0916-000-4945. Hello?
2: Hello.
0: Yes, good evening. Yes. Your name and location, please.
2: Okay, this is Nyanka from Enugu. So I have my own problem to give.
0: Okay. Yeah, go ahead.
2: Okay. It's also about my wife.
0: That what? So,
2: about my wife.
0: Yes. Beautiful.
2: So recently there are some changes in the way she now do few things with me.
0: Okay.
2: I've not been paying attention. Yeah. I just went recently. So recently I lost my job, you know, buzzing around. So, if I was to afford me for, he doesn't do those things again.
0: That what? I think
2: he doesn't. She doesn't give me those things, you know.
0: Okay.
2: Yeah, when I want it, like, when I want to make love, you know, nobody gives me. He gives me everything. He gives me everything, all the world treasures and all those things.
0: Yeah.
2: Even recently, I just noticed that anytime I have about a doggy, because you know, I really prefer to have doggy. You know, that is that doggy style of sex.
0: The what? Sorry?
2: That doggy style of sex. Doggy style of sex.
0: Okay.
2: Yeah, so I do really prefer it. And she really knows that you know, so she's not, has not been totally giving me missionary this time and say that you're the one that's really. So I really know what I can do in this kind of situation.
0: All right.
2: And then I would also like to know, maybe when I get my job again, I start doing okay again. That's the way I should do.
0: When you get your job, you're out of job now.
2: Exactly. That's what I said. Recently, yeah. So I've been
0: for how long now? For how long?
2: Well, just been like 2 weeks now.
0: 2 weeks. You
2: know?
0: Okay.
2: Yeah. That kind of a thing.
0: All right.
2: So I want to get my job back, you know, start bouncing again. So let me know if it'll be okay to, you know, continue to keep, you know, and say what I need to find.
0: This is your number. All right. Okay. Thank you very much. We heard everything that you said. I'm lying. Well, thank you so much. Okay. Appreciate. We'll talk about this on Saturday because time is no longer our friend. That's the reason I mentioned this is your number. So definitely I might give you a call, put a call across. So we'll just talk about it and know if you're comfortable for us having this conversation on Saturday. So thank you very much. All right.
2: Thank you.
3: With Desperados, the beer

And yes, ladies and gentlemen, your calls, your messages were appreciated. I can't remember his name. The man that called in, she wasn't so audible. I'm not talking about the last caller, right? He said quite a number of things, and it's not something we're just going to wrap up in the next 2 minutes. So I'm just going to speak about the other man. I love the fact that a lot of people called, from the first lady that called and mentioned, oh, why not you speak to your wife? And men that called, everybody giving out their own solution. Sir, you know, you mentioned something about order. Please, I just remember, you don't order your wife. Your wife is not your child or just somebody who lives around in your house that you just put out a rule. You see this rule thing, you don't just put it out. Your wife is your partner. It's the both of you against the world. I don't know how the both of you communicate or if you communicate often, but I think that's what you need to do right now. You have the problems that you have seen. It's happening in the house. You talk about this. She's doing this. You would now call her and ask, babe, I really need us to have a proper conversation away from your four kids. They don't have to be around when that conversation is happening so that nobody's asking, mommy, come and help me do this. Mommy, come. You don't understand, daddy and all of that. It's the both of you. And you're asking her questions. What really is the problem? What did I do? And that's if you know you have not been doing things that have been hurtful. But, you know, even you doing things, that would be a reaction. Even though we wouldn't advise, oh, because of this, do this. But we are humans at the end of the day. You wouldn't just play a blind eye when somebody is punching you and you just want to still be nice to them. So you ask your wife, babe, what is the problem? Right? And don't start accusing her. You have been doing this. And you just tell her, see my issues right now. See where we are not getting it right. We're a family. Can this stop? What do you think that we should do in this regard? She's your partner, not somebody that you are going to be telling, do this, do that. I said, and your kids as well. You have four kids. When you wake up in the morning and she's not telling them to do anything, she mustn't be the person to tell them to do. You as well need to tell them, you go and do this, do the dishes, sweep here, mop here, right? You can as well do that. If she's not saying it, you're saying it. There is nobody who is designated to actually do that. There is nobody's job that it is. It's from your mouth that others will come out so that these kids would listen. Do you understand? But have a conversation with your wife. Have a proper communicate with her. Babe, I need all of this thing to end. If there's any way that I've erred, right? It could be resentment. There are things that you have done and she has not been saying anything about it. And it has built over time. Now she's angry, it's full, and she's just, you know, throwing it to your face. It could also be bad.

0: behavior. She just wants to misbehave. But let's get back to what the vision of this marriage is. We need to have a peaceful home, a healthy home for our children. So, babe, can we stop this? Can we do better here? Okay, why am I not doing it well? Let me do better. Okay, this is where you're not doing it well. Don't start with accusation. I will tell you, you will do this. You don't know the man of the all of this is not necessary. It's not fight. You don't have to shout that you are the man of the house or you are the head of the home. People even shout that a lot. They are missing it. You are the head of the home. It shows in your leadership. So this is where the leadership comes to play. When you tell her we need to have a proper conversation to move our family forward, to have a healthy home. So I come back in peace. You are in this house, you are in peace as well. You do not appreciate me. You just tell her everything that she has done that you don't find good, that doesn't appeal to you. And as well, make room for her to as well see hers. Okay, and I pray that peace would be found in your home. Thank you very much, ladies and gentlemen. It's been a beautiful evening. My name is Damsel. Good evening to you.
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0: The bold thinkers.